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3: Yeah, man.

0: time. 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
1: Huh?
0: I hit the boy up and then I go skate in a Rari. 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

0: still. 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
1: This is the selector with a different touch.
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1: Yeah.
0: If you're a good woman, I take you on vacation. I give you shrimp. I give you lobster. I give you berries. You can use my card. We can go on tour. We'll take you to Car Market. Choose the car that you like. You don't want a good man.

But it was worth it. I study here with a dick that is not mine. But it was worth it. I study here with a dick that is not mine. But it was worth it. I study here with a dick that is not mine. But it was worth it.

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such a crazy feeling, though. 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

0: brand new week. How you doing, nation? Be sure to connect with us 707-7526 or give us a call 624-1005 or 623-5001. Good morning, man. So what's going on, bro?
1: Morning, Chris. I'm fine. How are you?
0: All is well.

0: example, in your case, the office or the workplace, that kind of thing.
1: And I thought you was going to say we meet up in the middle,
0: no? No, but it's too early. It's Monday, too early. I ain't reached there yet. Check my work by Wednesday, so I mean that kind of loose though. Yeah. No, but where we meet up, you know.
1: We can meet in the middle, you know. We meet in the middle in terms of, you know, conversation, you know, in the middle of the corridor, you know.
0: Well, I guess.
1: Where we meet in the middle.
0: But I mean, when you say
1: it's all how the nation take it. Eh?
0: When you say that, that's not the first thing that comes to mind, let's be honest. But yeah, we meet up and we discuss. We catch up on things that happen over the weekend and we discuss things that are unfolding now.
1: Yes, indeed. All right. So we're going to jump across to the WhatsApp quickly and do your early morning check-ins, your check-ins before 6. Sending a good morning going on to Teach. Teach is saying that she's ready for the new week. Let's go. Teach checked in at 7:58. So good morning going on to Teach. Well done, Teach. Chris and the Rasta. Also, good morning going on to Eagle Soul from St. James, checking in at 9:07 p.m.

0: PM. A good morning going out to Sean Ali and the Port Authority team. And Tamara Sanchez and the Anza Makamoto ladies checking in at 9:53 PM. All right. Sean, you see I mentioned Tamara Sanchez. All right. Okay.
1: Don't play with that.
0: Yeah, I can't play with that. I can't play with that. Good morning going out to Triniman Glenn from the UN, checking in from Manhattan, New York City. He checked in at 10:07 PM. Good morning to Best Friar from New York, checking in at 10:22 PM. A good morning going out to our Turks and Caicos family, checking in at 11:55 PM. Good morning also to Gaylan, checking in at 12:02 AM. Good morning, Gaylan. And also Selector Tower checking in at 12:30 AM. Good morning going out to Candice, checking in at 1:05 AM. Good morning also to Guinness Boss, checking in at 1:24 AM. Tyrese checking in at 1:25 AM. Yeah, man, we start a new week proper. Mm-hmm. Well done, well done. Good morning also going out to Perry, checking in for the Monday meetup at 3:40 AM. Good morning to Candice from Edinburgh 500, checking in at 3:46 AM. Warrior Goddess checking in at 3:59 AM. Morning Warrior. 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Good morning to Angel from New Jersey, checking in at 5:11 AM. Good morning, Angel. Happy to have you on board. Good morning also to JC Genesis Contractors Company, checking in at 5:12 AM. Blessed Uprisings going out to Tyrone Wise from Washington, D.C. 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A good morning going out to Andrew, checking in from the Coco in Bones Road. Sending blessings our way. Thank you so much, Andrew. Respect. He checked in at 5:48 AM. A good morning going out to Miss Key from Rio Claro, checking in at 5:53 AM. Brothers checking in at 5:54 AM. Morning, brothers.
2: Easy, brothers.
0: Mm-hmm. Brother Lee checking in from DC at 5:55 AM. And also to Mr. and Mrs. Peel, checking in at 5:58 AM. Good morning, good morning. Morning going out to Altia. And morning going out to Lover. Morning, Lover.
2: Is it that you saved the best for last or Lover's?
0: No, she came in last. No, she came in last.
2: Oh, okay.
0: But there's some news I have to share with you, Miles. But I'll be share. There's some news I have to share with you.
2: When
0: in regards to Lover.
2: When people let me this kind of story, I don't know how to take it. It could either be like...
0: What you say? Somebody sent me this last evening. Let me see. I said, what, Lover? Look at...
2: It's so...
0: I said, what?
2: Well, all right.
0: If you hear the audio too. we hear about Lover this morning.
2: Come on,

0: Yes, all is fair in love and war. It's you. She'll talk about you in the bush.
1: Any bush. But so it goes, so it goes. You know, Desha, blessed morning to you. Beautiful Monday morning, indeed. And we're going to touch some of the big stories making today's Trinidad and Tobago Guardian. Guardian of the People on the front page, I'm seeing cops kill two. Police claim they were fired upon during a raid on house. Relative dispute account call for probe. That's on page 6. I'm also seeing here as well on page 5, third parties to inspect Nutrien's Point Lisa's facility this week. That's on page 5. And I'm also seeing here, former Sheba Boy student losses cancer fight in India. That's on page 8. So sending our condolences going out to the family. I'm also seeing here as well, V.S. Naipaul's legacy celebrated at annual memorial today.
0: Okay.
1: All right. So yeah, let's dive into this main story here. Two men killed in Laramie in police operation. So, relatives of 28-year-old Nigel Pugi Muhammad are calling for an investigation after he and another man were killed during a pre-dawn police operation in Laramie. Police say officers went to a house on Ashley Street and were fired upon during the operation. The relatives, however, are disputing the police account of what happened. The conflicting versions have led Muhammad's family to demand justice and greater scrutiny of the incident. Police-involved killings remain a sensitive issue, particularly when witnesses and law enforcement give different accounts. The case is the Guardian's lead story this morning, of course, and, you know, I want to hear what the nation have to say about that one. Yeah. Also, I'm seeing here as well, police commissioner's absence sparks leadership debate. So questions are being raised over the absence of police commissioner Alistair Gavaro and the leadership arrangements within the police service. The issue has become especially significant with crime and national security remaining major public concerns. Opposition figures have questioned who is formally exercising the commissioner's powers while he is away. The debate is also about whether the public should automatically be informed when the country's top police officer is unavailable. Yeah. Of course, we also heard about that in the news. I think it was yesterday. I saw some discourse about that. Over on page 7 here, I'm seeing a PH taxi driver shot during robbery in Chaguanas. I'm seeing a bandit posing as a passenger shot a 48-year-old driver in the shoulder during a heist at Chase Village, Chaguanas, on Friday night. Police said Shivrington Wiseman of Freeport was driving his green Nissan Tita valued at about $30,000 around 9 p.m. on Friday when the incident occurred. Wiseman had picked up the passenger at Busy Corner Chaguanas and was heading east along Limehead Road when they reached to the vicinity of an apartment building. And the passenger then allegedly announced a robbery and pointed what appeared to be a firearm at Wiseman. A struggle followed and Wiseman told police he heard a loud explosion. After the struggle, Wiseman handed over the vehicle and exited. He subsequently noticed that he had been wounded in his right shoulder. The suspect then drove away east along Limehead Road in the stolen Nissan Tita. A passerby took Wiseman to a health facility in Chaguanas for further medical attention. So, yeah, boy. When it comes to those stories, when if a man did come and say, hey, yo, XYZ is the case, hold up. I giving it up, you know? And I'm not fighting, up. I don't know what nation would say. I will fight. If it's a vehicle, I will give it up.
0: Oh, okay.
1: Yeah, me ain't fighting up with that, boy. Fighting up with that. Look. You fight up?
0: I don't know. It depends on the situation. I can't say.
1: With a gun pointed?
0: It depends on the situation.
1: It depends. Okay. You want a ticket?
0: Don't know that gunpoint, and the man ain't too convincing, or you looking one way, and you watching a wrong thing, whatever. If the opportunity presents itself, I don't know what I might do in this situation.
1: Mm. All right. You hear what the nation has to say? I'm also seeing here as well, Nutrien is moving forward with its strategic review of its Trinidad nitrogen operations at Point Lisas. Representatives from third-party organizations are expected to conduct visits to the facility this week. The development is important because large industrial plants at Point Lisas support jobs, exports, and foreign exchange earnings. A strategic review can examine different options for the future of an operation, so stakeholders will be watching closely for what comes next. The news arrives while Trinidad and Tobago is trying to strengthen activity in its energy and downstream sectors. I'm also seeing here as well, seven arrested in Southern Division anti-crime operation. Seven people were arrested during an anti-crime operation across the Southern Division on Saturday. Police also recovered a stolen vehicle as part of the exercise. The operation forms part of continuing efforts to target criminal activity across communities in South Trinidad. While arrests and seizures provide immediate results, the long-term test is whether these exercises translate into sustained reductions in robberies, shootings, and other offenses. Police operations have become an increasingly visible part of the national response to crime. I'm seeing here residents will be watching to see whether that increased enforcement produces a noticeable difference in everyday safety. And not just residents, but the nation. You know? The nation. Indeed. All right. So, over to you, Milesu.
0: In international news today, we head first to Ukraine, where they're saying Ukraine launches massive drone attack across Russia. Moving to Colombia, they're saying Colombia asked Trump for tariff relief after deadly quake. And in final story, we head to Indonesia, where they're saying six more bodies found after 7.7 magnitude earthquake. Just did some research there. They're saying for the year so far, there are over 9,600 earthquakes in the world, with 11 being over 7. With 11 being over 7 in magnitude or higher. Wow. Which would include Venezuela, Colombia, Philippines, and Indonesia. So, a lot of earthquakes for the year. I just find this out. That's why I checked it. I found it was kind of high. So, I kind of Googled that. So, that is just a side note from the international news. You can check out the international stories on page 14 of The Guardian in The Guardian World Digest.
1: Yes, and that was some of the big stories making today's Trinidad and Tobago Guardian, Guardian of the People. $4 at your local newsstand. 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Before we go to that, though, I gotta let y'all know this quickly.
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1: My friends, here comes your time check. All brought you compliments and Sabang. The time is now 6:31 on the dot, and that time check was brought you compliments our friends at Ansa Bank. It's time for your views. Your views after the news. Hello, good morning.
3: Good morning. What's happening?
0: Morning.
1: All
0: morning,
1: is well. Yeah. All is well. Morning.
0: Morning. Morning.
3: Morning to the nation. God, all I feel is the heat and the global warming are causing all them earthquakes, right?
0: Yeah, I would like to think so.
1: For sure.
0: Yeah.
3: Because the temperature out here is different, you know?
0: Yep. There's no joke
3: temperature.
0: Yeah,
3: but on a side note, right? Let me tell you who is all the traitors, right? Word, Visor, Lover, Mr. Rima, all of them jump out yesterday in Jersey, right? All of them had on Jersey yesterday. They're part of the Twitch team. Now, I was out there, but I didn't have on no Jersey.
1: Mm-hmm.
3: So I was telling them, I was telling the evidence here, I didn't have on no Jersey. Mine?
1: Well, Warrior, I got a piece of evidence there yesterday.
3: If you see that evidence.
1: Hmm.
3: Yeah, well, I was there, so I tell it all in.
1: So you see?
3: I tell you, they have all the right. Jersey. They name in the back, so you can identify them, right?
1: Papa,
3: so it's like it was a clam coach thing, right? Miles, somebody asked me, say, yeah, please, My stomach hurts.
0: Yeah. I still have a way.
3: I call up Blazer. That is working. Yeah, he says, my stomach just now. So I said, let me just call because on the port, I ain't going to get nothing.
4: Right.
3: I said, somebody just called before they called to put me in the bacchanal. Mm. That all of them was there. Mr. Rima, she too, all of them. But there's the back and everything. So I go send my evidence that I still on, I don't, on this side mostly, right? Because I didn't have one any jersey.
4: Nice.
3: All right?
4: Nice.
3: My son and Jolie, they love you guys.
0: Thank you.
4: Love you too. Warrior.
3: Okay, bye-bye.
0: Take care, bye-bye.
4: Bye. Hello, good morning.
5: Boy, good morning, gentlemen.
4: Hey,
0: Tusty.
4: We're not Tusty.
5: Hey, how was all your weekend? It was good?
4: It was good, man. All was well.
5: Yeah, man. Goodness. On the topic of somebody in my automobile and tries to rob me, gun pointed at my head.
4: Yeah.
5: I am a firm believer when it's your time, it's your time.
4: You go on ruffle, you go on ruffle, fellas.
5: Brother, I punch in 200 quick. My vehicle have a little, it have a sport engine.
4: Mm-hmm.
5: So 0 to 100 real quick on the closest lamp post or three. We going for that ride, you know why? I used to think like you, Chris. If they come to rob me, give them everything. Give them, just give them it.
4: Right.
5: But you know when that theory changed, that thought process changed, some years back,
4: right.
5: St. John Road, St. Augustine, a man and a woman, a old man, and I think it was his daughter when he saw something, was walking and a youth man robbed them to give them everything. And the youth man found out that he wasn't moving fast enough to go away. When he reached his tent, he turned on and fire, he was punched. Bam! Well, they set out. You know the bullet hit the old man in his chest and he dead?
4: Wait.
5: These fellas and them robbing you and still doing your thing. And he's not the only case, there are plenty of them. So me, yes, before this honor, we going for that ride. And even if I alone did, the accident will be so dread that you, they go find you like nearby. You ain't gonna reach far. Well, have a good day.
0: Yeah, Dusty. Have a good one.
4: Hello, good morning.
6: Greetings and salutations.
0: Greetings, lover.
4: Greetings, greetings.
6: Let me tell you something, Chris. You know what I'm trying to say, you know? Say, best make peace and let me just live in love. Because I love you in the cathedral. I make no scene and it vexes a little bit, but I'll take you back.
4: All right.
6: That was just a moment.
4: Hey, no, lover, I see, you know, you was happy. You know, I see you
6: well, hug I up. Have to be happy.
4: I see you hug up. You're happy. You know, so I will let so be what is to be. I will let be what is to be.
6: No, ask that question. Show me back. Let me know.
4: No. I will let be what is to be. That's just it.
6: The better has no way of saying it should be come there for you, you know. You can't leave me, you know, and I can't leave you. That is the day.
4: Hey!
6: You hear what I tell you? That's
4: what is to right be right will day. Be.
6: Hey, you hear what I tell you? You will see. You don't want to play that long. You know? Uh-huh.
4: Views after the news. Views after the news.
0: Quite clearly, news. This is news.
6: Listen to me. You see, Warrior? Hi. Warrior was the individual who came and picked me up and took me to that scorch. You know, thing. You hear?
4: Right.
6: Her jersey was in her vehicle, in her bag. She paid, she take it out, and then after she put it on. Okay? So ask her where her jersey is. Her jersey is the level with her name on it. And yes, she's telling me. She said, now my name too big. Everybody go make it out. So you see? Remember the aunt that bringing the news. So yeah.
4: Well,
6: it's me and you when I see you. You come and you pick me up.
0: And you left me there.
6: You left me there. Everybody left news after the news too.
4: Mm-hmm.
6: All of that is happening, you know, this. Earthquakes and stuff. They just doing everything they possibly could to manipulate the humans on the face of the earth. The deceitful trying to torture the peaceful on the earth. But, you know, there are some don't believe in it, but to each his own. But top level manipulating every single thing they could to distort me.
4: So what are you thinking? As like a...
0: It's not natural disasters.
4: Yeah, it's not natural disasters. It's a man-made thing.
6: That's right.
0: Yeah, well.
6: And the targeting certain places, all who will fall under the orange man, you know, with the ethics and all these other things, he's doing them, he's doing it to them. You know, but again, we are ease because, you know, yeah, boy, you must start kissing it now, so, you know, we're going to, you know, but we're still waiting for our deal to cut for me to get some gas, but the reality of it is, PetroTrain is not fit to hold anything. The pipe's not good, the tank's not good, they have to fix over
4: It will need
6: because
4: some rehabilitation.
6: If you have a tank and the tank ain't good, it ain't wholesome, it ain't strong, and liquid go in it, it might be able to take a certain amount because of the damages.
7: Right.
6: When that starts the way that it could take, that's going to open out. It will give way, and then money going down the drain. But if people notice, it's a mirror thing here, you know, because when the Rowleys closed down there because they're not fit, right? They didn't like it because they basically their stomping ground. So now here, what's going on? We go hear them with it. Now we go lick where everything them have, which they take back everything, every single thing, things for the youth, well, jobs for the adults and whatnot, and they're still sending people home. So they're balancing back the scale because PetroTrain was their stomping ground. I want to know who wants to tell me I'm lying. PetroTrain is them stomping ground. So they find well the doctor hurt them by closing down their stomping ground, so they go lick with every single thing. But we gonna do, we still have to survive, right? We gotta do what we gotta do.
4: Correct.
6: By the way, keep cooking fix the hole in the wall. Only one better come there and throw some bone.
4: I feel I might have to, you know, because well actually I didn't
7: pay attention,
4: to look at it. But
6: all right, well, we'll look into it and let me know. And
4: we will.
7: We can literally look into it.
6: Just look into it. Look into it. Or somebody big bam bam was here. Says,
4: well,
6: anyhow, I'm one right on it. You join me, right? And first, you is mine, I am yours.
4: All right, lover.
7: All right, lover.
4: I ain't too sure about that, lover. give us a call quickly, Nation. 6241-005 or 6235-001. We'll take one more and then we head to the polls. Hello, good morning. Hello.
8: Morning, guys.
4: Morning.
7: Hey, morning.
8: Good job. Keep it up. Don't study them on the nonsense. One.
7: Thanks. Thank you.
8: There is a three-car smash-up in front of Trinidad Yacht Club heading into Carlisle, Chagama Street. It causes pausing, non-traffic with no movement at all going in that way. Anyone who's heading that direction, please note that's what's going. It's past West Mall. Traffic is past West Mall coming out and going.
4: How long?
8: No movement.
4: How long have you been in that traffic now?
8: I was not, thank God, but I saw it and I had to drop a lady a little further, a little way in. So I did some drives around, you know how we just do.
7: Right.
8: And got her closer that she could walk to going to Goodwood Park.
7: Okay.
8: But other than that, the traffic is not moving. Ambulance and fire just went in. Just be careful, guys, on the road.
4: All right,
7: thanks for that information.
4: I appreciate it.
7: Have a good one. So you know what that is? That the whole West, you know?
4: Yeah, nothing.
7: Well, especially beyond, so that's Carinage, Chagaramus, all that whole side.
4: Because there's one way in, one way out.
7: Part of the moorings, depending on how you're cutting.
4: Oh, you cut, yeah. Wee.
7: Glencoe.
4: Huh. Well, Nation, keep us, you know, abreast of what's happening in that area. And you know, you'll be our eyes out there and let us know, right? So we can let the Nation know indeed. But hey, that was your views after the news. We take a quick pause and come back with more, of course, on your Monday meetup. Chris Kennedy alongside Selector Miles, all the way till 9. Keep it locked.
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11: What if there were no limits on your goals? No barriers, no maybes holding you back. 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No more what-ifs. Just say yes. With First Citizens, the life you envision is with

0: Nation, we're going to squeeze in some calls before we make our way to the top of the hour. We have your 7 a.m. news. Your 7 a.m. headline news. 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
1: Morning, Chris.
0: Morning.
1: Good morning, Miles.
2: Morning, Teach.
1: Well, I really enjoyed listening to both accounts of what took place. What took place yesterday? Huh? You know, they say there are always three sides to a story.
0: Indeed.
2: Correct.
1: So we're waiting on the truth now. We're waiting on the truth now. Somebody else to call in to give the truth. We got warrior side. We got lover side. But I'm glad everybody had fun. I could not make that at all. I had a serious headache yesterday. Could not budge. Never left my house. So, but everybody was safe and had fun. That's the most important thing.
0: Yes.
1: So I'm sure Vice or Word, somebody's going to call. I'm locked on. I would like to hear the other account. Warrior, I didn't peg it for a friend who would carry somebody and not bring them back. Mm. Because... That is what lover is stating, you know,
0: mm-hmm.
1: that she took, the, you know, and the t-shirt in the car. Oh my, love it, love it, love it, love it. I am waiting. I am all set and waiting. Mm. Love you guys. Good morning, Nation. Have a wonderful week, everybody.
0: Love you too. Hello, good morning. Hello,
3: Chris.
0: Morning.
3: Christmas morning.
2: Morning. Morning, Mr.
3: Oh, totally make up your voice.
0: Yeah,
2: no, it must make up your voice. We know you're tired. We know you're pumped.
3: I'm tired like that.
2: We already get it.
3: Yes, you see, Warrior, jiggle me to come to it. Eh?
0: So, Warrior is your ringleader then?
3: Jiggle me.
0: Warrior is your ringleader?
3: Warrior was your ringleader. Warrior said, come on, you come. I wasn't going to know.
0: Wow.
3: I wasn't great. Warrior pay for jersey for me.
0: What? You lie.
3: Right? Yes.
0: Wait.
3: She pay for my jersey. She pay for love my jersey.
0: And that's what Warrior right? doing, we? Nah, man. Nah.
3: Right? She drag me out. She even bring things for me to drink all kinds. She drag what? Me out. Love her. I mean, Warrior. And Warrior, I tell her, singing boy. Oh, gosh, Warrior. We
0: all right,
3: love
0: all
3: you,
0: right.
3: We love you.
0: We know he's the ringleader. We know he's the ringleader.
3: Yeah, so the ringleader was Warrior.
0: Hmm. All right.
3: Right?
0: Yeah. Aye, aye, aye.
3: Good to news.
0: Hey, we got your 7 a.m. network news. Yeah, keep it like Warrior, it didn't sound good enough. It ain't looking good, Warrior.
4: Good morning, I'm Sweeney Gray with headline news on CNC3 and the TBC Radio Network. In just over 13 months, 67 people appointed to state boards and public offices have either resigned, been fired, had their appointments revoked, retired early, or been placed on administrative leave. The departures have affected senior management, including CEOs and chairmen at some of the country's biggest state-owned companies, including NGC, First Citizens Bank, and Wasa. Caribbean Airlines has recorded the highest number of departures, with 11 people leaving the national airline. 9 members of its leadership team, including former CEO Gavin Madeira, stepped down last year. For former Trinidad Petroleum Holdings Director Romel Lalu, who was terminated from the board 3 months after his appointment, he says he was falsely accused of sexual harassment, but no investigation had been conducted.
5: An investigation reported to the minister, who went to cabinet and have been removed from the board instead of investigating the allegation.
4: Mm-hmm.
5: Because you happened, my name is Tinker Paul, what you say, man. That one person called me and thing and telling me about that situation.
4: Retired head of the public service, Ronald Cooper, says people leave state positions for different reasons, but frequent changes in senior management can have wider consequences for the organization. Nutrien's strategic review of its Trinidad nitrogen operations is continuing, with representatives from third-party organizations expected to visit the Point Lisas facility this week. The company says the visits form part of its evaluation of all strategic options, including a potential sale of the facility. Nutrien's Vice President and Managing Director of Trinidad Nitrogen, Edmund Thompson, told employees no decision has been made and the review has no predetermined outcome. He said the site visits do not signal any specific outcome. Nutrien confirmed the visits to Guardian Media but declined to identify the organizations involved or discuss the nature of any talks, citing confidentiality. The Point Lisas facility has remained shut down since October. For now, Nutrien says the review remains ongoing and there's no decision on the future of the operation. Pan Trinbago's president, Beverly Ramsey Moore, has harsh words for the police following their recent confrontation with members of Silver Star Steel Orchestra. She made the comment Sunday at Pan Trinbago's annual church service and blessing of the flags. Five Silver Star players were arrested following the confrontation at Tribe's band launch on July 4th. That began when officers attempted to stop the band from playing after their scheduled performance time. The players were subsequently charged with obscene language, disorderly behavior, and resisting arrest. Ramsey Moore says players are not responsible for event management. They are only there to perform.
6: I am here to perform. I am on a mission. So my business is not with you. My business is to perform. And if a law is being broken, that is not about me. I am here to perform. You go to the promoter, and then the promoter comes to my leader. Isn't that how it is done?
4: Despite her harsh words, Ramsey Moore insisted that Pan Trinbago has respect for the police service and considers the officers to be their friends. You can stay tuned for another news update at the top of the hour and for comprehensive coverage in our midday newscast and major newscast at 7 p.m. on CNC3.

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Chris Kennedy alongside Selector Miles on your Monday meetup. 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
1: 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Queen's Park Savannah, August 22nd. I'm ready for Summer Stage. Then it's game time. Answer three questions. Get them right. And

0: Hey, 724 on the dot. Chris Kennedy alongside Selector Miles on the Grand Slam Morning Show. 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And, of course, only Monday meetup where you get to voice your opinions. 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On your Monday meetup. 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
1: Morning, what's going on?
2: What's
1: going
2: on, morning? What is it?
1: Hey, cool. That, that thing still, I'm in all voice.
2: What's that?
1: The 9,000, how much earthquakes for the year?
2: 9,600. 9,600. Over 9,600.
1: Wow, boy. Yeah. And what Lover said, that and all, the kind of, you know, the fact that it man-made.
2: Well, there's a possibility. We're not sure. We can't confirm.
1: And after the one in Venezuela, it kind of have me in, you know, thinking about it as well now. Hmm. Yeah. Anyway, Chris, what are you seeing? Everything
0: all is,
1: good?
0: All is well, I know.
1: The lime, you never get the lime from myself, boy.
0: What lime is that?
1: I don't know. Sometimes I see a post a story in the bush picking lime.
0: Oh, yeah, that's my granny. My granny garden, man. Yeah. Picking the lime, but I was picking the lime for me. What? You didn't call and ask for any lime?
1: Nah, it's alright. I will buy my lime, man.
0: Lime expensive, and are you sure you don't want?
1: I know, go and say that, boy. Lime.
0: You're
1: sure?
0: I will
1: take it, yes. I will take it.
0: I ain't going down there. Anytime I go down there again, I'll let you know.
1: Right. Tell me, granny, I said, when you go down there.
0: Well,
1: today's late.
0: Granny passed.
1: God, condolences.
0: Give thanks. Yeah.
1: Today's the late, great moving Augustus, Patrick Manning birthday.
0: Okay.
1: Yeah, may soul rest in peace. Yes. And well, Blaze, I know you might be listening, but you know, happy birthday to Blaze as well, too, man.
2: I know. I know what's coming.
0: Yeah.
1: Right, so, the fellas, take it easy. New week, new blessings.
0: Indeed.
1: I'm glad I'm not in the West with our traffic, but just Saturday, I behind and there's a topic, you know, people might agree on. Just Saturday on the main road, on the highway somewhere, and this car drop low, eh? And the first thing come to my mind behind him is like, imagine coming out of Carnage or Shagarmus behind him or going in.
0: Huh.
1: You understand? You know them fellas with a drop low car, yeah. They take the time to go down. You understand?
0: Maneuver and all of
1: you understand? And now look, a three car smash up down on that side. So you know what is that?
0: Traffic like that.
1: Well, I was going back home. I wasn't going through that.
0: But somebody sent me some pictures here. The smash up, and it's a Toyota Aqua, Mazda, Mitsubishi. No, it's a Mitsubishi Lancer and Kia Sportage.
1: Yeah.
0: Oh, okay. Yeah. It looking like the Aqua hit the Lancer, and the Lancer spin and the Kia. You know? That's how it looking. I don't know.
1: But. Once somebody pass away, anything most important, yes?
0: Yeah.
1: The vehicle could always fix back, but their life. So with that one, take it easy.
0: Yeah,
1: and drivers all be safe.
0: Easy tools.
2: Yeah, tools, blessed.
0: Yes, sir. Respect. Speaking of some sporting news over the weekend as well, yesterday I know of the, well, CPL action, Barbados Tridents. They played St. Lucia Kings, and the Tridents, they won by 9 runs.
2: Okay.
0: And the TKR played the Jamaica Kingsmen, and I mean, we lost. You know, Jamaica won by 5 wickets. I don't know what the nation think about that, but what do you thought about the game? Hello, hello. Good morning.
3: What are you saying? Morning time.
0: Hey, hey Vice, what's going on?
3: What's going on?
0: All is well. You know, roll up your better.
2: Well, like, I remember. He literally, tired. Literally. He tired too. Right?
0: Oh, you tired, tired too. Right.
3: Yeah, he tired. My eye burning, man, right?
0: Well, so like, good.
3: It's only tight, so yeah, now he's telling you. These girls and them, they may come in out to no judge. Chris.
0: All right, all right.
3: Chris, I know, I need to tell you. I really consider you.
0: Uh-huh.
3: Big man thing. You know one red man to the next man thing, you know, it's a man check for you and thing, right? And I would hope.
2: Why would you say Chris is red?
0: I'm not a red man though.
2: You find Chris red?
3: I find so.
2: You have seen Chris and Chris?
3: I was never good at colors.
0: Yes, yes.
3: School,
0: yes, yes.
2: Well, clearly you're not good at colors. All right, so move on. You're not
3: but
2: good at colors.
3: But he fall in the bracket now. I can't recall him, hey, Chris Caramel. So, but what I'm saying is...
0: You say wrong man, wrong man.
3: What I'm saying is, like, Chris,
0: yeah.
3: Whether you like it or not, if lover decides to put in a rose fall, best believe you fall rose, you know?
0: Nothing ain't good on rose.
3: Tell you,
0: lover hug up
3: but
0: with somebody.
3: Boy,
0: I get a video with lover hug up with somebody else, and she can put... She can roast, deep fry, stew, curry stew.
3: But I need to tell you why. Love is a bad man, everything, you know. I hear you talking about some story. It was Teach who was saying about the trees. Versions of a story.
0: Three sides of a story. Yeah.
3: Who telling stories?
0: Well, Warrior called us earlier and said something.
2: She said something, and then who called after? Lover called and
0: to counteract the
2: side.
0: Time.
2: Yeah.
3: But I understand that.
0: I'm sorry, my call to counteract it as well.
3: How people who absent bringing stories?
0: What do you mean?
3: Anyhow, I hear they say people might clarify and think, but I don't even know. I know wake up there and I want some tea there.
0: Yeah. Wake up and shake up yourself and call us back. Cause
2: shake up.
0: I don't know. I know what you're talking about. Hello.
4: First morning.
0: Morning.
2: Hey, morning.
4: I sent you that video for a boy. So you want to make back an album lover?
0: Yeah. Exactly.
4: Hey.
0: Exactly that. I happy as I'm in that video.
4: You know.
2: That's not what you said it for.
4: You look for that. Yeah,
0: how
4: man,
0: I look for that?
4: Gone.
0: How I look for that?
4: You send him the video.
0: How I look
4: you
0: for
4: look
0: that?
4: For
2: but
4: how,
2: you didn't
4: how?
2: Send him the video for Bakena? Or you send him it for?
4: No, I
2: sent
4: it
0: so
4: the
0: is
4: video
0: it for?
4: I said it to show you that if you slip, you go lost out.
0: Well, hey, yo, I rather lost out than that.
4: No boy.
0: I read a lawsuit. Hey, yo. I can't compete with a Rasta.
4: I'm fightful of her.
0: No. I can't fight with a Rasta. I can't fight up with a Rasta.
4: It means.
0: And, hold on. And. Yeah, you think about it, she look happy, so I'd rather she be happy, so.
4: You know?
0: I'd rather she be happy, because every time she coaches, we fighting her.
4: Yeah, she had to be happy with you.
0: Let she be happy with the Rasta.
4: Me understanding, yeah, I did friend.
0: Yeah.
4: I sent the video to show you that you had a trial in Lara.
0: And imagine that, you're my friend. You're my friend, and you sent me a video.
4: To show you.
0: Why would I want to see that? Let me say, for example, you was with somebody, right? And I'm saying that I would love her.
4: Yeah.
0: But you was.
2: I'm putting this clear, yes.
4: Yeah.
0: Let me say, you was with somebody, right? And I see that somebody hugging up an X man. Right?
4: What you tell, man?
0: You would want me to send a video?
4: Yes.
0: A whole film?
4: Yes, I got two.
2: Yeah, but all right. So, but let me ask you the question. When Chris sends you the video, you're going and work harder, or you just say, well, nah, I good?
0: So it go.
4: Well, I work harder, according to somebody like Lover.
2: Yes,
4: I've got to work harder.
5: Right, well, you work harder. You work harder.
2: You go ahead and work harder. You work for Chris then.
5: Yeah, you work.
2: You go and work for Chris.
5: Can you pass him a square?
2: Work on his behalf.
4: This is my friend. I can't do my friend. That's my phone. I can't do my friend. That I'm a friend.
5: All right, you work now. You work now, my boy. You work.
4: Yeah, you understand all that, boys. You can't be good friends out there at all, boy. Yeah, but watch me. It was nice meeting Vice and Lovan, Mr. Rima and them yesterday.
5: Nice, man.
4: It was nice. Trust me.
5: Nice.
2: Yeah, good vibes. Glad to hear that.
4: Thanks. Fellas, enjoy your day.
5: Easy, brother.
2: Thanks, man. Same to you. Given some more sports news, the Caribbean Football Union Under 14 Challenge Series is happening in Punta Cana.
5: Mm-hmm.
2: Trinidad has their Under 14 national team. Boys went out. So they're out there, and their first game is actually today.
5: Okay.
2: Versus Puerto Rico. Three games. They play Haiti tomorrow. And then following day, Wednesday, they play French Guyana. And you can check out those games on YouTube. Go on YouTube and search for it. Let me see if I could give you some directions quickly. Yeah, search for CFU official on YouTube and you can check out the games. So Trinidad Under 14 playing in the Caribbean Football. Am I get that right? Caribbean Football Union Under 14 Challenge.
5: Right.
2: And they face off against Puerto Rico today.
5: All right.
2: So check that out. 9:30 a.m. today. Trinidad Under 14 versus Puerto Rico.
5: Nice, man. And wishing the the boys all the best.
2: Yeah. Yeah, yeah, yeah.
5: Hello, good morning.
6: Hello.
5: Morning.
2: Morning.
6: Morning again. What I'm saying is that...
2: Yeah, now we'll get
6: it. I like how you're enough, man. I like how you're
5: enough. We're not enough.
2: Vice.
5: It's only love.
2: You're missing key parts of the story.
5: Yeah.
6: Vice. But what I'm saying, you know the part of the story I want to talk about?
5: What's that?
6: Oh, nobody ain't talking about how Mr. Rima was trying to link up with tools.
5: What?
6: Oh, nobody talking about that. And
5: yeah,
6: when the man come, she throw toes on his side and she go on with the Rasta man who just called. Oh, we ain't talking about that part of the story. I had to push her away. You understand that? Tell him she only studying wanted that man. How come nobody ain't talking about that?
2: I don't think that's a good idea to have all of them beating up in one.
5: Yeah, it's not a good thing. It's not a good thing at all.
2: I don't think it's a good idea at all.
5: Yeah.
6: But I mean, I see she tackled a few that it had there, a few men it had there, because boy, it had real fish there too, boy.
5: All right.
6: I feel like you guys in a big aquarium.
5: All right.
6: I see all your colleagues and all two on the evening show, they are all doing it. All them is part of the story, the man say, boy. Right now, he torn between things, yes? But anyhow, I'll call on his show, I'm not going to leave for that. But anyhow...
2: We don't know who you're talking about. They have a few people working on that shift.
5: Yeah.
6: A man say you in security downstairs and he's starting to be outside the party. So I know which colleague is that. But anyhow,
2: everybody
6: Mr. Rima will be Mr. Rima, but oh gosh. But I don't know. Loving yours
5: every time.
2: Yeah, man. I'm not too sure.
5: Hello, good morning.
7: Why Vice has called my name in his mouth? Vice.
5: So that wasn't true. That wasn't true.
7: The party. No, it wasn't true. But we get it wasn't true.
5: It wasn't true.
2: Why are you singing that song?
7: Right? No, because Vice is talking here, they said. Just now. See that guy you now called before Vice? Gone to the Zilla. Why are you doing sending such AI videos for your inventing man? He's inventing man. The Rasta man who you sent me for your crush, he did not exist. He put up that as an AI.
2: Wow.
7: Right? That was an AI video. That was
5: Miles, I am going to send you this video and you will tell me if this is AI or not.
7: Chris, it is AI. AI. It wasn't me, it's AI. That was your song? AI? Right. And Vice. You studying me and the Rasta man who I was talking to, right? And Vices. Anyway, I'm a hush.
5: And Vices what?
7: I'm a hush.
5: No, say what you had to say.
7: Vices come with a red woman.
5: Mm-hmm.
7: Right? First to begin, Vices was supposed to be there for 10 o'clock. Vices reached there 2 o'clock with the red woman. Right? And then Vices lead the red woman. So... I went and tackling that next one, so I'm only watching them get them in the tights with their fat things.
5: All right, Miss Arima, have a good day. All right, hey, what's going on, right? Like somebody said, I told you, the Rastaman does exist, right? If only you see that video.
2: Yeah, you waving flag too?
5: Yeah, you waving flag. And not any flag, but you see what flag?
2: But he's a junkie. But I know, that don't surprise me, he's a junkie.
5: That is crazy, yeah? That is crazy. That is madness.
2: And so they love him. You understand?
5: Anyway, you've put in the hard work, you've studied, you've applied, and now you've been accepted. 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

right, Summer Stage crew, it's time to test just how much you know. 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When you call me up, you need to give me the accessories. It's simply Queen's Park Savannah, August 22nd. I'm ready for Summer.

0: Then you must give me the access phrase. It's simply Queen's Park, Savannah, August 22nd. I'm ready for Summer Stage. 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You could be on your way to Summer Stage to see Alkaline, Master T, TJ, live. Live and direct. In the flesh. On the big stage. How you mean? At the Queen's Park, Savannah. All right. So what you need to do, we're going to ask you 3 questions quickly. Right? And once you get all 3 correct, you're inside. Right? So we're looking to see who is the real super fan. Call us up 6241005 or 6235001. Hello, good morning. Hello.
1: Hello. Hi.
0: Hi, good morning. Who am I speaking with?
1: Kida.
0: Hello?
1: Access phrase is
2: Kida.
1: Uh-huh.
2: All right, Kida, give us the access phrase.
1: August the 22nd. August the 22nd. I'm ready for Summer Stage.
2: You left out something.
0: Yeah.
1: August 22nd,
2: Prince
1: Park, Savannah. I'm ready for Summer Stage.
0: All right.
2: Yeah,
0: so
2: let's mix up, but we go
0: work
2: with it.
0: We go work with that.
1: Right? Sorry.
0: All right, Kida.
1: Uh-huh.
0: Question. What is Alkaline's real name?
1: Oh, my God.
2: Oh, no, you say it all the time.
0: All the time. NSO.
2: All the time.
0: All the time. All the time. All the time.
2: I got an old man name, too. You're missing out, Pat. A syllable.
0: Full name, full name.
1: Oh, my God.
0: Oh, my God, it's not his name.
1: I don't know. No, it's
2: Earl. No, it's not Earl. It's not Earl. It's Earl something.
1: It's Earl, some-
0: Earl? It's Earl something.
2: It's Earl something.
0: And that's just a Swiss name.
2: It's like, oh, they have Chris and Christopher. It's like that.
0: Yeah.
2: So Earl is just part of the first name.
0: Come on, Kida.
1: Earlan.
2: Earlan, right.
0: It's the last name.
1: Bartley.
0: Where's his last name?
1: Bartley.
0: All right. Which community is TJ from?
1: Community, you say?
0: Mm-hmm.
1: I don't know.
2: Where in Jamaica?
1: I don't know that one.
0: He is always here.
1: Kingston.
0: And what is the name of Master T's breakout hit that topped Apple Music in Trinidad and Tobago?
2: Oh, gosh.
1: Oh, Lord.
2: Oh, gosh, that easy?
0: Easy. Don't say, oh, Lord, no.
1: I'm in love with...
2: Right.
1: Is it my song?
0: What's the name of the song?
1: What? I'm in love with...
2: No,
0: what's
2: that's, the name? That's not the name of the song.
0: That's not the name of the song.
1: Oh, my God. Oh, Lord. I don't know the name of the song, the actual name, but it's a place.
0: All right, Kida, just keep it loud. We'll let you know if you're inside, right?
1: All right. All right. Okay.
0: Nice. All right, Kida.
2: Kida, miserable
0: boy. Yeah, boy. Hello, good morning. Hello.
3: Hi, morning.
0: Hi, good morning. Who am I speaking with?
3: You're speaking with Rochelle.
0: Rochelle. All right, Rochelle. Access phrase.
3: August 22nd, Queen's Park, Savannah. I am ready for Summer Stage.
0: Well, it's actually Queen's Park, Savannah first, right? But we will take it, right?
2: Yeah.
0: So it's Queen's Park, Savannah, August 22nd. I'm ready for Summer Stage. What is Alkaline's real name?
3: Earlan Bartley.
0: Which community is TJ from?
3: TJ.
0: Yeah, TJ, TJ. What community? You know which community he's from? No, no. Quickly, quickly. We not much time, enough. Yeah, not much time. We don't got
3: right.
0: much time.
3: Is it Montego Bay, Jamaica?
0: And what is the name of Master T's breakout hit that topped Apple Music in Trinidad and Tobago?
3: Is it, Low Catfish.
0: All right. What's your name?
2: Rochelle.
0: Rochelle. Rochelle? All right, Rochelle. All right. So Kida, no, Rochelle won themselves a ticket. But we have news to go to. However, you still have a chance to win a ticket. So keep it locked.
4: In the final hour.
0: In the final hour, we are going to, you know, give you all a chance once more to win a ticket to Summer Stage.
2: So go do your research.
0: So go and do your research.
4: Yeah.
0: Right? I'm telling all that from now. Go and do your research, okay?
2: You all know the artists.
0: Yes.
2: The artists. Alkaline, TJ, and Master T. Get information on them.
0: Yes. However, I may not give you the same
2: questions. That's what we said. So get information.
0: Right? So go and do your research.
2: Yeah.
0: Right? All right.
2: Have like the artist name and information about them.
0: Yes.
2: Real name, where they're from, whatever, for every artist.
0: Yes, yes.
2: And at least two songs or something.
0: Yeah. All right. Summer Stage 2026 is happening Saturday, the 22nd of August at the Queen's Park, Savannah. Get ready for bigger artists, bigger vibes, and bigger energy. And definitely keep listening to Slam 100.5 FM for more chances to win your way into Summer Stage. 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
5: Good morning, I'm Soini Gray with headline news on CNC3 and the TBC Radio Network. Former Police Commissioner Gary Griffith believes the questions raised by concerns over whether Police Commissioner Alistair Guevara is within the jurisdiction calls for a change in legislation.
6: So anytime that this Commissioner of Police, if he's not in the country and it has not gone to Parliament, as it is at this time, there's no leadership in the Trinidad and Tobago Police Service. The law must be changed. And I recommend that the law must be changed whereby it should not be that for an acting appointment of Commissioner of Police, it has to go to Parliament. It is as simple as transferring the authority to the Police Service Commission.
5: CNC3 News understands that Guevara left the country last Thursday to attend to an emergency out of the country. There has been no word on when he will return. As they grapple with the death of 18-year-old dancer Jeddah Bihari, her relatives say they will not comment further until an autopsy determines the cause. Bihari died Friday night at her boyfriend's Ben Lamond home after complaining of chest pains and experiencing difficulty breathing. Relatives say they were hurt by speculative comments on social media and do not want to jeopardize the ongoing police investigation. Police say CPR was attempted after she became ill, but she was later pronounced dead at the San Fernando General Hospital. An autopsy is scheduled for later today. The internal dispute within the Trinbago Unified Calypsonians Organization South Central Zone continues. Rival factions are divided over the legitimacy of recent meetings, the leadership of the zone, and the date for upcoming elections. The latest development came Saturday when two co-executive members led by Chairman Ainsley King met with members of the Calypso fraternity at the San Fernando Creative Arts Center to address the ongoing tension. King maintained that an extraordinary meeting held on August 9th was unconstitutional and that Steve Ras Commander Pascal remains the sitting South Central chairman. The dispute has been further complicated by the reported disappearance of the nomination box, with a report made to the San Fernando Municipal Police and San Fernando CID. Members are now calling for those responsible to face charges and for a new election date to be set. Stay tuned for comprehensive coverage in our midday news and major newscasts at 7 p.m. on CNC3 and across all.
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0: o'clock, Chris Kennedy alongside Selector Miles on your Grand Slam morning show. We're going to open up the phone lines once more. 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Hello, good morning.
1: Chris, morning. Hey, gong here again, boy.
0: Hey, gong, what's going on?
1: You see, hey, two things, Mr. Rima. Yeah? Mr. Rima, I like how you deny my radio. I like that one. And two, hey, that video, hey, boy, don't say that, boy. I make up that. I just try to mash up you and love that, boy.
0: All right, cool, no problem.
1: Don't say that, boy.
0: Well, what is done
1: is done. She's not going to act out and show up on nothing, bro.
0: What?
1: You're the only one for she, right?
0: Yo, what is done is done.
1: You're the only one for
0: she, that is not AI.
1: That's AI, boy. That's
0: nope.
1: AI. I don't know. That's a computer with it, but that's AI, boy.
0: Nope.
1: Right? Don't say it.
0: Nope.
1: You
0: want
1: love for life, right?
0: Nope. I'm studying
1: it. You want it. Love for life?
0: Nope. I'm studying it.
1: Nah, man. You can't do that. You see?
0: Yes, I can. Of course. I can.
2: You can't tell anybody. You can't study that. Oh, you easy. And you sent the video.
0: You sent the video for a reason. Gong. Come on. Also, guess what? It's rum month. And Angostura is dropping a bottle of rum a day. Don't sleep on this. 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Strictly 18 years and over. Hello, good morning.
3: Morning.
0: Morning time. Morning. We're going on, Waggy.
3: Hey, dude, Chris, let me know you swipe from hip to toe when you see that video, man.
0: Yeah, what?
3: Let me know you swipe from hip to toe when you see that.
2: That video make him happy, eh?
3: That make him so happy, eh? That's what he said, bro. What did I do today?
2: Chris, see that video, I'm bullied. Hallelujah.
3: What am I getting? Okay, these are starting free.
0: Boy,
3: okay, all the fellas, everything good?
0: Yeah, all man, is well, all good. Is well, all things.
3: Everything normal, just happy to see our daughter day, you know. He's shining, the place nice.
0: Good vibes.
3: Now heading down on your side day, as usual.
0: Nice, what are you heading down on my side for?
3: I hope I didn't see nothing where I ain't supposed to see.
0: What are you heading down on my side for? To do what?
3: I just work on your side.
0: Okay, that's working, okay.
3: Yeah, but I just hope I ain't see nothing I ain't supposed to see.
0: Like now. What, for example?

0: Example.
1: Like the man by the traffic light.
2: The man reading the Magic Bible and all that kind of thing. Huh? I just see when people call to confirm that that really happened. Yeah. They can't say a lie. They can't say a lie.
1: Yes, they can't say that. They can't say that.
2: They can't say nothing, bro. There are most that people call. Right? And confess that this
0: they
2: man
0: were,
2: is really...
0: No, no. They were on tomfoolery. They were on tomfoolery.
2: No.
0: Yes, they were. They were.
1: Wagi, take a video next time you see him.
0: Yes, take a video. Take a video.
2: We need
0: video.
2: I will be recorded and put it up for you. Don't worry.
0: Yeah.
2: You're confirmed today. It's fast.
0: All right, man.
2: All right. Blessed, man.
1: Don't yeah, Wagi. Blessings.
0: You see, Wagi. Hello. Good morning.
3: Good morning.
0: Good morning.
3: Miles and Kiss morning.
1: What you guys? What you seeing?
3: No, boy. You're going there. Sad day. You're going there.
1: Where am
3: I? Yeah, so I'm not coming from.
0: Where you mean?
3: Boy, watch that. Well, yeah, sponsors can do better, boy.
1: Where do I?
3: You ever watch this show Life, boys, with Martin Lawrence and
1: Eddie Murphy? Yeah.
3: Mm-hmm. Remember the part when the white man went to see child, how excited he was?
1: Right.
3: Well, that's how I was feeling when I come to collect my prize.
1: Oh.
3: So I do so now.
1: Oh. Well.
3: If it's your...
0: Hey, do so what?
1: We don't go through a lot of triggers. Adriel Swallow.
0: Yeah, expect something else, sir.
1: I don't understand what you mean.
3: When they walk over there, you will see a boy. I come down with you, ting. I walk through the long time, you walk through town. Walk through Woodford Square, and the spell up to see a boy. You get that nice cool breeze walking through them trees now.
0: Right.
3: But I must try it. Come inside, now, my name difficult, so we take a little while to figure out my name and ting.
1: Yeah.
3: So a slim, kind of tallish lady come down the stairs, but you know when they open the door, you know, she opened with your back.
1: Yeah.
3: You know, pushing out there.
1: Yeah.
3: So when she push out and open, you know, I bypass here, you know, to go and pick up your things because I say that it's real load. So I bypass her, and you see where you're going? I said, well, I'm going to help you with your ass. Yes, she will look at me, thing here. I know what it happened to me, you know, boy.
0: With the rest. Where my triggers?
1: No, like, we haven't seen it. Honestly, we haven't seen it.
0: Triggers, you know, do, right? You have a picture of it? You have a picture of it before? I don't even open it or whatever, but you have a picture of it?
3: Yeah.
0: Send a picture, let me see that. Send us a picture. We haven't seen it.
3: But I have two cars standby. My brother is looking at the corona, yeah, he's standby. Mm-hmm. And then I have a partner in Belmont dinner. So right. I see what the guy shop in Gonzales.
1: Right.
3: And I become a shop friend and ding. And when that woman show me where it is, I collect.
0: Most likely, I would believe it's pool. So it's pool.
1: Yes, I feel it's pool.
0: Yeah, I feel it's pool.
3: Just like the white man on the show, when he see me, when he see me, he gone mad.
1: Thanks, Trigger.
0: Send a picture.
1: Because we don't know Trigger. We don't know what it is.
3: We don't know.
1: Yes, I Trigger. Blessed.
3: And what? Tell him to stay in character. The thing in personal, the left same character.
1: For real. They're losing it. They're losing it a little bit.
3: Personal, and then after I go get disrespect, and then you go here, you go stop here with characters.
1: Yeah, for real. Let me know, jump out ourselves.
3: Keep it characterable now, because I was there, and I keep it characterable, because anytime that one who we have for all the years show up, then I go show up.
1: Right.
3: I show so that character is now.
0: Mm-hmm.
1: Right. Yeah, he's staying in character. I know what you mean.
3: It's been character for years.
1: For years.
3: Right, respect.
1: Yes, I. Blessings, Trigger.
0: What? Nah, man.
1: What's up?
0: That man say he didn't collect his hamper. Since World Cup? Nah. We would. I could remember you winning that hamper, so I'll sort it out.
1: Didn't collect it?
0: Yeah.
1: As in, you didn't come at all, or it wasn't here when you came? Because if it didn't come at all.
0: He's still waiting.
1: Oh, they didn't call.
0: So I don't know if they contacted him.
1: But I don't want to ask you all that on here.
0: We'll sort it out. Hello, good morning.
4: Chris, my stamina energy, rise to the occasion.
1: What?
0: Jersey. Monday, right? Jersey,
4: that's what it's Monday. Checkers, Mike. Just time to collect your tamper because I'm still waiting on the bank to call me right now.
1: I told you stop waiting. Forget it. Time to move on.
0: How long are you waiting now?
4: Never mind, sir. How long are you waiting?
1: Forgive and forget and move on. Because they're not going to get a call.
0: How long?
4: Yeah, that's a game, man.
0: How long?
4: Why? Before please even leave, I'm waiting.
1: Do you understand what I'm saying?
0: All right, just forgive and forget. Forgive and forget.
4: Forgive and forget. I feel like triggers are. I feel worse than triggers.
0: But you get things after though. So just forgive and forget.
4: Can I do it down with the bank after me? Why the bank?
1: But you don't know. You don't know what it is. Next year they end up disappointed. Just forget it, man.
4: The bank can't disappoint, boy. The bank can't disappoint.
0: Jersey, forgive and forget.
1: Yeah, forget it.
4: I'll try to let it go.
0: Please. Yo, let it go. Don't try. Let it go.
4: I can try. All the fellas, though.
1: We're good.
0: All is well. How things? How was the weekend?
4: Yeah, it was good, man.
0: Anything else over the weekend that you want to speak about?
4: Nah, nothing really.
0: So you just had a cool weekend then?
4: Yeah, just had a cool weekend.
0: Nice man.
4: Yeah, so take it easy. I'm away after work day.
0: Easy. You're on your way to work?
1: Yeah.
0: And where you coming from?
4: Huh?
0: Where you coming from?
4: Union Hall.
1: The West.
0: The West, right?
4: Union Hall.
0: You know it had a big accident in the West, right? This morning, right?
1: No, he not that far west.
4: No, it's not an accident.
0: Okay.
4: You're clear.
0: Okay.
1: He not that far west, so the accident not affecting him, but you had to ask him where he is right now.
4: I went at office.
1: Always a story with you. Have a good day, Jesse.
4: Yeah, man. You too, man.
0: Easy, Jesse. Hello, good morning.
5: Okay.
0: Morning.
5: Nobody knows it all in the next station, but you're gross, boy.
0: Well, so you go.
5: She's talking about who's snitching this and all kind of thing.
0: Oh,
1: she didn't deal with us.
5: I watching a picture with Mr. Rima. I watching it on the other frequency now. I watch it on the Twitch. That is how Mr. Rima look like.
0: Yeah.
1: Well, we don't know what you saw.
0: You like what you see?
5: I get frightened.
1: We don't know.
0: Yeah, what?
1: We don't know who you saw.
0: My boy.
5: I say that, you know.
0: My boy. Just leave it now.
5: So they not jam on that?
0: No. It's not jam on that.
5: Wrong station.
1: Yes.
0: My boy, just.
1: That's a wicked goal, though.
0: Just leave it alone. There's a replay.
1: Oh my goodness.
0: Whoa, wow.
1: Oh my goodness. That dog show? No, that was the replay, Chris. That was the second one.
0: Wee! No way. Why that keeper do that? Look. Wow. Why that keeper do that? Oh boy, so it go. My friends, Western Union has the best transfer fees and FX in Sweet TNT. 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
6: Jersey, I know that feeling, but I still waiting too, you know.
0: My boy!
6: I still waiting too.
0: My boy!
6: I could be all small.
0: Forgive and forget now.
6: I'm still waiting.
0: Forgive. And
6: I got a little trigger treatment already too, though. I never say nothing though.
0: Forgive and forget now.
6: No, I get that too already.
0: Could you just forgive and forget, Waggy?
6: No, I can't. You see when people call and they bite, they had a call too.
0: Waggy, forgive.
6: This sometimes it is a thing. It is a thing. Oh gosh, I just had a call.
0: Just forgive and forget now. Forgive and forget.
1: Waggy. But Waggy, that's out of our control. Like, we have
6: no
1: right. So
6: whoever is the sponsor, they is the one provide whatever.
1: So in this case, you had to forgive and forget.
0: Yeah.
1: Because to bring it to us all the time, you're putting us in place.
0: Yeah, what you should do? You should be great. Hold on, Waggy. You should be grateful. You should be grateful that you get something.
1: You still get things.
6: But I get from one, but I didn't get from the other one, though.
1: Well, all right, that's life.
0: But you still get something.
1: That's life. You win some, you lose some. That's life. Isn't that how life goes? You can't get everything.
6: You're right, Tom. I can't get everything.
0: Right.
6: But I wanted that one, man.
0: Hello, good morning.
7: How are
0: you Hey, what's going on,
7: Chris?
0: Yo.
7: I want you to take your own advice. Forgive and forget. Forgive and forget. Forget that video.
0: No.
7: Right? Elbows and Rose Chris. Forgive and forget.
0: And the word is no. No.
7: Take your own advice. Forgive and forget. Right?
0: And the word is no. Hello. Hello, good morning.
8: You really mean when you say bye, Chris, bye?
0: Yeah, the word is no.
8: So yeah, that's not. It's only good for you to do. Right? And I mustn't do nothing at all. I just have to sit down like Leja Corner in a corner.
0: I never. You see me in any video hung up with anybody? And turn around and hugging up and rubbing back? No?
8: I didn't know what transpired.
0: What do you mean?
8: What do you mean?
0: I just went to hike.
8: That's what you were saying. Why
0: were
8: you telling the nation?
0: I went on a hike, right?
8: Yep, despite I forget.
0: You see me working out, I went on a hike. Right?
8: Yeah, but you didn't invite me.
0: I didn't go no sports, wear no jersey, and I'm gonna wear no big grass, man. No big strong grass, man. Right?
8: You hiding me, keeping
0: and
8: me.
0: And you know the thing about the video, right? Hold on, lover. You know the thing about the video, right? Miles. When she realized the camera and she turned around and hug up the Rasta man, you know? Embrace the Rasta man, you know? Yeah, you see how she laughing now?
1: Embrace, Miles.
8: Chris, I was feeling
0: Miles, hurt. I just sent that video.
8: Chris, listen to me. I was feeling so hurt that, you know, it was just me hurting.
0: And
8: it
0: Rasta man.
8: Make you to see if you watch, some kind
0: Rasta
8: of
0: man,
8: feeling for me.
0: Rasta man kissing she up and then look.
8: Listen to me. It was all staged to see if you would want to really fight for lover. That was staged. It was staged.
1: Wow.
8: Baby, you know I love you.
0: What?
8: Come on now, baby. We can work this out. We can go for counseling. Right? Baby, I was just trying to see if you're going to fight for me, baby. I am sorry, baby. It was just staged to see how you feel and if you really want us. Because you don't carry me no way, I always hope you are receiving me.
0: Lover.
8: We can go some and sit together then. I just want to see alkaline. That could be my makeup date. Hey, baby.
0: Okay, we'll go there and I'll meet you there.
8: You see, you're going again, but I think you're going to be But baby, let me be a main squeeze again. Oh, go just say main squeeze again, baby.
0: I think about it. Get my week.
8: A week, baby.
0: Get my week.
8: What could do in the meantime?
0: Call your summer.
9: All your help, then all your Jones in there, right? Hey, morning, everybody.
0: Morning.
9: I just have a little question for you that kind of information I'm looking for now, boy. Slam now starts, right? Miles might have it better for me. Initially, it was an urban radio station, right?
1: It still is.
9: And when you hear the word urban, where you feel that clinging to more? Old or young?
0: Young, yes. Young.
9: A little fine slam taking a kind of turn like it's a kind of old people station, right? Like how it's running out, right? A little fine.
1: Why you say that?
9: It is a real talking plenty. I mean, like all the morning show, eh? But like every day now, but like whoever walk in, they're just talking plenty. And then the people who call in.
1: You mean the other shifts?
0: The other shifts?
9: Yeah, all shifts, morning time, anytime, it don't matter. They're just talking plenty, real talking. They even talk about who coming on after, real parrot.
1: Go ahead.
9: A little fine slam moving from urban to rural by Bridging, boy.
1: Well,
9: give me an honest opinion. I don't think you'll get fired for that.
1: Well, no, I disagree with you. I think you can't really check the morning and the afternoon drive, right? Because on any station, urban or otherwise, those two shifts are talk shifts. Right, they will have more talking than all the other shifts, or they should have more talking than the other shifts. Right, that's set. Right, so even on an urban station, the morning show and the afternoon drive would have more talk than the other shifts.
9: And then to automation, everything these days, all again, we buy every day's automation running by. What is that, right?
0: Well, boy, that's above
1: There are certain things we can't answer, as in Chris and myself, we can't answer.
0: Or control.
1: However, I mean, those things out of our control, but I hear your concern, and it's something that we would carry to management.
9: Because all again, my heavy 102 and 105 vibes lately.
0: It's all about the conversation to it, you know. It's all about the conversation to it. So, but oh yes, Bridget.
1: So wait, you still there?
0: Hello. Call us back. I don't know what went on
1: there. I'm too sure what went on, but I mean.
0: Mm. Yeah, call us back. Hello, good morning.
10: Good morning, Chris. Good morning, Miles. How are you?
1: Hey, morning.
0: Morning, Charmaine.
1: Morning, Charmaine.
10: Boy, tell her, call her rock soon and go watch radio
0: Yeah, it's love.
10: I mean, that is their prerogative. You understand?
0: Right.
10: But when I see that, he was, you know, come out of jail or something.
1: Wow.
10: Like a custom. Yeah, tell him to behave his stupid self, eh? Anyhow, I just called to beg for lover. Chris, please give lover next time.
0: I'll think about it. Give it a week.
10: Oh, gosh, please, I'm begging.
0: Give it a week.
10: How was your weekend?
0: It was nice, man. It was nice.
1: It was cool.
10: Yeah. Until you saw that picture with the Rasta man and lover.
0: Not a picture, in a video.
10: Well, yeah, but you see how it is feel when all you're doing all the thing.
0: What are you doing? I ain't doing nothing.
10: I didn't see you when all your men doing all the thing. That's how it is feel.
0: Not all your men.
10: I know that. What he and Mr. Rima, well, yeah. You understand?
0: Right.
10: But, yeah. But I begging for lover.
0: I'll think about it.
10: Please, right?
0: Okay.
10: Lover, begging for your girl. All you have a nice day. Love you all.
0: You too, Sherman. Love you too. Bye-bye. Hello.
11: My lord. You know what they're going to look like? See, this fella who now called us out, they're going to delete me because of you, Brandy, the other day. He now make a full mistake there on an early Monday. Go to there, how the conversation go so sweet.
0: Yeah.
11: Yeah, son. The conversation, it's true, the conversation will be nice. Mm-hmm. So you can't say thing, know that how it does go. You know, you're dear with that, depend on that too, you know. So, you know, you can change. That's my point, you know. He's simple match. But everything cool with that?
0: Oh, that's why, my
1: lord.
11: Nice. They're going to be safe, the nation. All the love in the house.
0: Every time.
1: How are you, the Empress and the little one?
0: We ain't here for the Empress about the Empress and why? How the Empress going?
11: Why you want to hear from the Empress? Why you want to hear from the Empress? I don't know.
1: No, I don't want to hear from her. I just want to make sure that she all right. I asking you.
11: She got the other one. Some them cameras and them, you know, just move and listen to the song and thing. They want to point at this
1: wow. and thing. Now, motion sensor.
11: They got to pay time. And I put one of my son too, so you know. Right. He's marking the scene too now, boy.
1: Right. How is he?
11: Yeah.
1: He's good?
11: Yeah, but he's going. He, what he doing? My son doing what he doing? My son is the greatest right now. Yes,
1: I hear
11: doing.
1: That. I hear that.
11: Every time I get a chance, yeah, I would be done.
1: Yeah. I hear that.
11: Yeah. In order to go, Chris, you're turn just now, eh?
0: Yeah,
11: what I'm talking about?
0: Yeah. I know what you're talking about.
11: All right, don't let me safe.
0: Easy.
1: Yeah, my love. Yeah, man. Blessed.
0: I know. Hello, good morning. Yeah. We're squeezing one more and then we go to a pause. All right? Hello, good morning.
12: Hello, Chris.
0: Yeah, Jizzy.
12: Don't matter where that man go, you go and get talking on morning or evening or no. Don't matter what.
1: Well, that's what I was trying to tell him.
12: Only station, whenever I used to do that rally, is the station where the brethren went over and they start to do it now. So don't matter where you go.
0: Yeah.
12: Don't matter where you go and get a... That come like the accident. Otherwise, what time does consume the most current morning time or night time?
1: You really can't answer that now, yeah.
12: Oh, yeah, exactly.
0: Yeah.
12: Right, you gotta take that relax up, and deck with that USB on YouTube and full joy yourself and listen to whatever you want to listen on your time, man. The conversation is so sweet, boy. Let's have me rolling. Yeah, can't fight it, boy. Warm, boy.
0: It's love across the board.
12: It's love, boy.
0: It's love.
12: It's love.
0: Yeah. You reach out again?
1: No.
12: Yeah. I'm going, man.
0: Hey, why choose between learning and leisure when you can have both? 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

0: 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Saturday, 22nd August, Queen Spark Savannah.
1: The addiction is crazy. Like, I was going to tell you this year, it's not as 10:30 in the morning, but still, Master Tea for breakfast. 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

0: up quickly, 624-1005 or 623-5001. 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I'm ready for summer stage. You could be on your way to summer stage. All you need to do is just give me that access phrase. And once you get my questions correctly, you could be on your way.
1: All right.
0: Mm-hmm. Hello, good morning.
2: Hi, morning.
0: Hi, morning. Who am I speaking with?
2: Rochelle.
1: Hi, Rochelle.
0: Rochelle, I get back in. You're lucky.
2: Yeah.
1: Rochelle, this time you have to give us the actors' phrase in the right order.
0: Yes.
2: Order. 22nd.
1: No, the Prince right order.
0: In the right order.
1: The right order.
0: Yeah, in the right order.
1: Chris told
2: Prince Park, Savannah, right. August 22nd. I am ready for summer sale.
0: All right, Rochelle. All right, all right. So, Rochelle, what is Alkaline's real name?
2: Erlan Barkley.
0: Mm-hmm. All right. Which Jamaican parish is Glendavon located in?
2: Which what?
0: Jamaican parish. Well, okay. So, TJ is from a community named Glendavon, right? Which Jamaican parish is Glendavon located in?
2: I know you went to someone people be. The parish.
0: Mm-hmm. Is the name of the parish?
2: Is it St. Catherine?
0: All right, and which Barbadian community is Master T from?
2: Maynard.
0: All right.
2: St. Peter.
0: All right, nice. So, Rochelle, keep it locked. We'll let you know if you're inside, right?
2: Okay, thank you.
0: All right, nice. Beautiful. Hello, good morning.
3: Hi, good morning.
0: Hi, good morning. Who am I speaking with? I like old ladies calling, man.
3: Renisha,
0: what's my access phrase?
3: Queen's Park, Savannah, I'm ready for summer stage.
1: You left out something.
0: Yeah.
3: Saturday, the 22nd of August, I'm ready for summer stage. Queen's Park, Savannah, Saturday, the 22nd of August, I'm ready for summer stage.
0: All right, nice.
1: That'll be good.
0: All right, so what is Alkaline's real name?
3: Erlan Barkley.
0: All right, so TJ is from a community named Glendavon. Which Jamaican parish is Glendavon located in?
3: I don't know that one.
0: Make a guess.
3: St. James.
0: All right. And Master T. Around what year did Master T begin taking music seriously?
3: Oh, Lord, Father.
0: That was a little tough, boy. I got a hard one.
1: You know the name of his song?
0: What's the name of his song?
3: T?
0: His breakout hit.
3: I don't know which one.
0: His breakout hit. His breakout hit. TT. All right. Well, hey. Renisha, you don't know something?
3: I ain't got you.
0: You think so?
1: What do you think?
3: I don't know. With Ole, I can never tell.
0: Renisha.
1: Renisha.
0: Yeah, get you, girl. You on your way?
3: True?
0: Yes, girl. Okay.
3: You're being serious or you're joking?
1: No, we're being serious.
0: No, we're being very serious.
1: Being serious.
3: Okay, okay.
1: So, yeah, what to do? Give us the first three digits of your number.
3: 303.
1: Right. And now send us your information via WhatsApp to 707-7526. That's Slam's WhatsApp.
3: Okay.
0: All right.
1: And the inside.
0: Okay,
3: no,
1: Renisha
0: inside.
3: Thank you.
1: Renisha,
0: you
1: got
0: like...
1: Yeah, Renisha, what
0: me?
1: You're talking excited.
0: No excitement, nothing. Yes, sir. All right.
3: No, I mean, because I'm still in shock with Chris will always be playing, so I really can't tell
0: what
3: I
0: what? I just always be playing? No.
3: Yes.
1: Wait, Chris.
0: No.
1: We're being serious.
0: We're being serious. Yeah,
1: congratulations.
0: Congratulations.
3: Just send what? My name?
0: Full name.
1: Yeah, your full name, and we'll get your number from there.
3: All right. Okay, no problem.
0: All right. Congrats, Renisha.
3: Thank
0: inside,
3: you.
0: You're on your way to summer stage.
3: Yay!
1: A little better. You got it there.
0: All right, Renisha, have a good one.
3: Okay, bye. Thanks.
0: Bye-bye. I know Renisha, man. I know who Renisha that is.
1: Okay.
0: All right, so, yeah. Hey, congratulations going out to Renisha. And my friends, if you didn't get to win this time around, keep listening for more chances to get in on the action. Summer Stage 2026 is happening Saturday, the 22nd of August at the Queen's Park Savannah. Get ready for bigger artists, bigger vibes, and bigger energy. Keep listening right at the Slam Wonderful 0.5 FM for more chances to win your way into Summer Stage. That's how we end. Sponsor time for Summer Stage. We can take some calls. We can take a few calls quickly before we make our exit. Hero and Janine is here already. So, yeah, Nation, give us a call. 624-1005 or 623-5001. Hello. Hello.
4: Best. Miles, good morning again.
1: Morning, Teach.
4: What's wrong with that caller? That male caller before.
1: We're not sure.
4: You need love. You need love, sweetheart. We'll give you love. I mean, you made your contribution. And we respect it, but we strongly disagree with it.
0: Mm.
4: This Slam Nation is about love. It's a family. He doesn't understand that or what?
0: I guess not.
1: Maybe not.
4: Those of us who have been there from day one.
0: Mm.
4: And, you know, Lord Spare Life, you'll be senior someday. You're old people. He's trying to shove. He wants what? Urban, not rural.
0: Yeah.
4: I don't understand him at all. So in the words of some of the other callers, Roxo with that, go so with that, eh?
0: Roxo.
4: Go from here with that. We are not tolerating that at all. We are all encompassing.
0: Mm-hmm.
4: And we love each and every caller and listener.
0: Yes.
4: And things have changed, they may have, but we go with the flow. Like everything else, things evolve and you get with the program. So come on, sweetheart, we love you too. Just go with the flow now and take it. And if not, get familiar with that off button. Off, where you could turn us off when you see fit.
0: Mm.
4: Okay?
0: All right, Teach.
4: Love you guys.
0: Love you too, Teach.
4: Love you guys. Take care. Bye.

0: Hello, good morning.
1: Nothing this time, and not at all. Teach, good morning, my dear. To you and that man. Good morning, good morning. But you see what you're saying? Just go with the flow and take it. Nothing.
0: Well, I mean, you was in the boxers with so much about.
1: But I didn't. The wheels are we own flow, and I ain't take nothing. I show all that. But what I'm saying,
0: yeah.
1: I called the man up, Salis, man. Who was the last caller before they went on the break? That's Beans.
0: Nah, it wasn't Beans. No.
1: Who was that?
2: We don't know. We honestly don't know who
0: we don't know.
1: Watch me. I believe it's Beans, boy.
2: No,
0: it's not Beans. It's not Beans. We know Beans was.
1: Salis, man, call on Scorch. Sorry, on the competitor station, right? And telling your brethren, you looking at sad, and you vexed because he going and leave you, and acting the brother man to give you a call to cheer you up, even though it's his day, because you're begging to come and go with him, and the man is knocking at the man, even when that falls to same eyes, you call him to ask, to complain to him that blazing guy, you with him, my. And you know, as he hang up that phone, you know, he calls Sam. And then the man saying about, he does like the conversations and thing, boy. He real sad, boy.
0: That's it, man.
1: Yeah, boy. Yeah, right, man. Before they went on the break, I believe that was Beans, boy.
2: What are you talking about, Jersey?
1: Jersey? Well, then my bad, Beans. I apologize, but Jersey, yeah, boy. Jersey real sad, boy. I gotta see he and Bossy too, you know, boy.
2: I don't think it's Jersey. I don't think it's mixing up colors. But if that's Jersey, well, boy, such is life. You know what I mean?
1: Such is life.
2: I mean,
1: who is the one who does act angry all the time, boy, and say like you're fighting him and thing, boy?
2: That's Beans. But Beans didn't call here. Beans never called here.
1: Well, boy, I know, boy, they're fighting you. Boy, meant to do it out there.
2: But Vice is okay, you know? Is alright, you know?
1: Yo, Chris, line up my elbow for him. They call me your lover.
2: Unnecessary. We know where we stand, you know?
1: We are taking them some elbow, but you might as well just for getting them elbow safe, too.
2: Nah. You see, the thing about it is this, right? If you didn't call, I would have never talked about Beans.
0: Yeah.
2: But Beans is still talking about me.
0: Exactly.
1: Yeah.
0: So, I realize we don't even talk about Beans either, so.
2: I cool. It doesn't matter.
0: Yeah.
1: Well, I do begin, but I never need any time.
2: It's cool, yeah, exactly.
1: But your boy said get here for to make sure, you know, you let him know you call him and his love team and he get that full forward, full 100. So you don't know, love in the house all the time, right?
2: Exactly, we know where we stand.
1: Well, that is it. Don't know, goodness.
0: Easy, yes, and come on, only know the individual. Only know the individual. Come on, why are you all surprised?
2: Yeah, that shouldn't surprise nobody.
0: Why are you all surprised? Only know the individual. Come on. Right. Sending happy birthday going on to first and last. Too easy, first and last. Alright?
2: Yeah, first and last. Blessings one.
0: Yeah, man. I'll squeeze in one man, then we make our exit. Hello. Hello.
2: Oh, you call my snitch. Well, it seems like that's what happened right through, though. So you can't do vice that. You can't do vice that. Because it seems like that's what everybody doing. Like, that's the end thing.
0: Yeah, I guess. Hello.
3: Chris.
0: Yo.
3: I didn't call that.
2: No, we fixed that. We fixed that.
0: We know it's not you. We know it's not you. And we know you ain't gonna do that. So.
3: I think you over send him out again. Next head, lock up.
2: Nah. We good.
0: And somebody say, Vice is not to be any kind of reporter, you know, because he can't carry news.
2: He can't.
0: Jersey Ball, Jersey didn't even reach the work yet. Jersey say, what? Hey, this is the last one. Hello.
4: Hello. Watch out, white people still going on with this switching thing, but it don't happen, it don't go on. We go on, we side, them go on, side.
0: Exactly.
4: All this is dragging on that show.
0: Exactly.
4: Yeah, it's like red and yellow, all this.
2: Yeah.
4: I think country, man.
0: Yeah.
4: All.
0: They we just live in love now, man. They we just live in love.
4: It's very for that call for Chris.
0: Yeah.
4: My home when I try to call and find out where is this thing where everybody went by WhatsApp.
0: Boy, let me just live in love. I will tell you, it's a sport, but I will tell you.
4: Well, it was the next, is that next something, or?
0: Yeah, it's a sport.
4: Oh, nah. You being way indulgent.
0: Yeah.
4: Yeah, let it over there, no, man. We go over here. We go over here.
0: Once Chris
4: there, we are here, thanks, Shane. We go over here.
0: We good.
4: We need that back and forth here.
0: Yeah.
4: But Miles.
2: Yo.
4: Hold it on, eh?
2: We good over here.
4: I don't use the last airbender right now, eh?
0: The last of the Mohicans.
4: I thought I was taking it easy, Joel. Yeah, man.
0: Easy, brother. You too. Yeah, man. Don't know. Hey, Miles, have a good one, bro.
2: Thanks, Chris. Same to you.
0: Nation, enjoy the rest of your day. Be safe out there. Catch us tomorrow. Same time, same place. Talk it out Tuesday tomorrow. All right? Keep it locked. Up next, Janine and the DJ Hero. They're going to take over and take you all the way till noon. We're gone.

0: stage just got bigger. For the first time, get ready for a cast of local artists never before seen on the same stage. Jassy.
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0: Tempa.
2: Girls wanna have fun.
0: Young Bretta.
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0: beautiful people. How you doing on a beautiful Monday morning? Just about 20 minutes to 10 a.m. right here on Slam 100.5 FM. I really, really hope you guys are having a blessed one. I know it's a Monday, magnificent one at that. It's your girl Janine alongside DJ Hero this morning. How are you, Hero?
1: I'm fine, I'm fine. More intonation, more interesting with. Thanks for joining us this morning.
0: Listen, the weekend was epic. I tell you, this was the weekend of boat rides. This was a boat ride weekend. And needless to say, it was an epic weekend at that. First of all, let me start by saying a happy, happy belated birthday going out to Queen Freak, Lady Lava. We have a nice Lava segment for you because, of course, we celebrated on Saturday night. Shout out to the Habermaster, boy. Habermaster, you make a real change this weekend. I tell you, it was boat ride after boat ride. So it was rice and roast Lava. Then yesterday morning, big up Ken Simmons. Well, Ollie had a good time yesterday. Oh, the Let It Go was nice. Big up my brother Ken Simmons. He really represents. And let me tell you something. Trinidad has some talent, boy. We have some talented ones, boy. Big up the DJs on the boat yesterday, man. Really did the thing. Shout out to John, boy. You represent. You really do it. Shout out to Kevon. I got to meet Kevon. You know, we in the industry and we don't know everybody. So yesterday, I finally got to meet Smokey and Kevon X. Big up the whole self. It was an epic boat ride. All right, Akeem was there. Shout out to Sonny Bling. And now that Bashi, it was a really, really lovely time yesterday on the boat ride. But on Saturday night, you know who was there to perform in Lava thing earlier? Jordan English, all the way from Barbados. She's the type of woman that's gonna make a man and break a man. I tell you, the weekend was nice. It was very nice. I did not get to end it off and celebrate with Aaron. Happy belated birthday, or happy birthday going out to Aaron. He celebrated last night at Sips as well. So big up your whole self, Aaron. And no, it was steam. I don't know. The weekend's kind of merging and all that. But this is the big weekend. Of course, we're talking about summer stage. I'm talking about summer stage. I'm excited for the summer stage. I'm loving the lineup of the local artists. Did y'all see it? Shout out to... We have to give them a forward this morning, please, Sue. Mr. Hero, I want a forward for my local artists that will be representing the likes of Jelano will be performing. And it's just... Jassy? Right, Jassy will be performing and Atempa will be performing. And you know, they don't want to mention it. Young Brother will be performing as well. They don't want to mention it, but I feel I know who else is going to be there.
2: I feel Meds going to be there. Feel Cayman going to be there.
0: Because they keep playing their songs in the middle of it, you know. They're like, we have three artists that they haven't mentioned yet. And I think it will be Lava, Cayman, Meds Boss. For sure. I'm very excited for, you know your girl have a ticket, right? Oh, she don't have a ticket yet, you know. But I'm okay with there. Like something. We outside, girl. Oh, God. Well, I don't know what I will do. Hear me today. Oh, no, it's yesterday. I watched the calendar. I said, wait, boy, when you have 2 more weeks before the traffic come back, boy. I'm trying going back out to school, boy, and it's traffic like, whoa, going on. Going on clog up the roads, boy. Everywhere going on take 2 hours to get. You know, right now is a 20 minutes you reach, right? Right now it's 20 minutes you reach wherever you're going. You could go beach today. Don't go beach today. Don't clog up the beachways today. No. You could go beach during the week. After you finish work, you can still head up on the north. First thing's nice right now. You understand? Because school closes. Only 2 months we just get like this, you know. That's why you start to enjoy it, boy. It's been lovely. I really, really dreading. I don't know what to do with the first week in September. I know it wouldn't be that bad with the traffic by the second week. I feel I don't know if I should just not be here. Same way, you know. Take some time away. Take my little time off. You just need a break. You just need a break, man. Come now, man. All here, we have the bold face, the lawless, and you warning. Well, let's see who was warning this weekend. Will the whole region see who was warning? You saw the video. Some of us, we cried with him. And we feel it for him. I feel it when he ball out, when I was walking back inside the house, when he ball out, I feel that ball, boy. I turn to the person next to me and I say, you never been in that position. You never bang down on a door. You never ball and bang on a door. You never do that.
3: Ball and bang on a door.
0: You never do that.
1: Why are you balling and banging on doors for?
0: You didn't see the video? Because it's horn passing because there's some rudeness going on. You understand?
3: Ball and bang.
0: As I tell you, you never was in the position. That's what I say. Until you've been in that position, bro, you can't understand the kind of pain my brother was going through. But we will get into that in the boldface, the lawless, and the honing a little. I know, Kimberly. And some people, all you do listen thing or what? Come on, I know it's a Guyanese accent, but listen thing and read. Now, some all you do read, boy. I see somebody come out with a Kimani. Shame on you, boy. The girl name is Kimberly right there.
2: Kimani.
0: It right there, written, the text written. On the whole original video, it written. And people say, Kimani, all you cannot, the Guyanese pronounce it different. Don't do that to yourself. It's so annoying. It's Monday, and I'm in a real good spirit. Only I'm in a real good spirit, you know. I really feel I can make a little beach today. Watch that, tired, you know, but I still feel I could go out, you know.
4: You wipe your forehead, you're so there, like in a
0: party. I wipe my forehead because I watching myself in the glass and looking shiny. Now, I feel, here what happened? I feel on Ken boat, right, yesterday. That I get tan. I come off the boat, I felt real burn. That boat, right? Hey, only guess who I meet? Only guess who I meet over the weekend? So, I met Tyrico yesterday. You ever met Tyrico, no, hero? So I met Tyrico. Tyrico, you're a good looking one. And I like your couple. I like your wifey. I like your wifey. Remember, this host wedding, Tyrico. Right? Big up your whole self, Tyrico. Very handsome, very lovely couple. I met them yesterday. So big up your whole self, Tyrico. I said, Tyrico, you know my big brother real good, eh? He said, yeah. I'll real laugh. Anyway, so big up Tyrico. And guess who I met this morning? On my way to get my donut. All I have a donut addiction these days. I don't know, but it's like when I come here, in this building in particular, I just want a donut. I just want something.
4: A sugar.
0: Yeah, just to make me feel ki-ki-ki. That kind of way. Ki-ki-ki. Yeah, that kind of way now.
4: So like a kiss skinny.
0: Yeah, ki-ki-ki. Oh, it's not a Guyanese, righty from St. Kitts. What accent was that? Help me with the accent. Yes, because he really mentioned... I want to send this video back home for everybody. I had to play over the video. But it was Kimberly, not Kimani. Yes, please, people. And we're here for the Monday, you know, the Monday program. I'm going to have a great time today. Any road rules we have this morning? Remember, tomorrow we have our love letters. I'm excited to hear. I feel like all I need to send love letters to the love all your life. All I think love really. All I starting to feel like it's slim. It's slim to none out here, you know.
4: Oh, it's slim to none.
0: I don't know where Hero is going with the music this morning because he thought it was love letters today, love letters tomorrow. But Hero, you really believe in this love thing still, boy?
4: It has.
0: You really? No. I want to have the conversation because I feel like...
4: It's Boxer Rubbers.
0: Yeah, that is all people really into. Nobody really into love anymore.
4: No, people into love.
0: Well,
4: but I think that the way how you're going and find love is not by the traditional means. I think that people going and find love whereby you develop a friendship with somebody and over time, I think it going and become something or it becomes something. And it's not going and be something whereby you're going and search for it. Just is something that going and happen to you.
0: Right.
4: You know, son. So, yeah. Again, it's not like people not searching for it, and the ones that are not searching for it is the ones and another that will end up in it and they will enjoy it.
0: God, it sounds like straight out a Lifetime movie, eh, Ollie? It sounds like straight out a Lifetime movie.
4: No, it's the honest truth.
0: I don't know how I feel about it anymore, Ollie.
4: No, I think...
0: Every weekend I go out and more I say, well, I say, I was on one of them rides, and I know it is reached a moment in your life, and I just was watching out on the horizon on one of the rides. I say, but Jay, you don't want to get married, Gil? You really think the people so fake and shallow these days? You know what I mean? It's so commercial. It's so surface deep. It's not. You understand?
4: And that's why I say
0: I'm looking for my grandmother kind of love. But then when we think back to grandmother's kind of love, real horn pass, I don't know if I could deal up with that too. So, comes back to, I just chill out, yes, by myself. Yes. By the way, I need a new phone case. I need a new OtterBox case. from right here in Trinidad, and Tobago. I'm not ordering nothing. I want it from right here in Trinidad. I got it in tongue. I will message Sheldon. Big up you all, Shelly and them right there at the corner of Frederick and Queen. But my case, it finally went through. It lasted me 2 years, you know, but it gone through now. It gone through. The case mash up, and I don't want phone to mash up all this. So help me get a new case and a new screen protector one time. This privacy screen protector, it good, eh? Nobody could see what I'm messaging, eh? And one of the reasons I get is because I'm here. People were saying people could have seen my messages that were watching me live on the live stream. So I changed my screen protector. But I don't know, like, the first layer gets scratched up, boy. Me, you know what went on there. So I need some new phone accessories. Tell me where I should go all here, because it's that time. Right, so here's what. I'm going to run off some commercials as we get you ready for the big, big event summer stage I'm talking about. I'm really excited about it, you know. I don't know why, but it is just, it is end of my Java. That is the signal to my brain, Java finish. You understand? After that is independence. And you see, that week, you're kind of getting ready to go back into the traffic. You go back into the routines. So I feel like this is my last week of summer here. Yeah.
4: Wow.
0: Yeah. It's happening next week, you know. Wait, only when school opening, not the week of independence. Hey,
3: We get
0: what? We get backstage passes to summer stage. But unless it's that we get, I don't know what we get. Ah, we get him. Send me it. Send me it. I see a certain somebody was very bold face. I wonder if I could put up my own family member. Send me the thing now. Yourself. All right. Oli, I'll go in and run off some of my nice ads. All right, listen to this one.
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3: August 22nd at the Queen's Park Savannah.
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3: When you hear the cue, call in and give us the access phrase. Queen's Park Savannah, August 22nd. I'm ready for Summer Stage. Then it's game time. Answer 3 questions. Get them right. And

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1: Clean your what? 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

0: 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Me not to wait.
1: Crop too hot, so my face look mean. 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

0: pray to be evil. 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We look good for real. I wanted to be some.
1: Ole, this is my song, I know. This is my song, I know. Oh, good. I never wanted 11-16 to come so bad. You understand? My goodness. All of a sudden, hold on, hero, hold on. Let me beg a Barbados. Don't rush it. Don't rush it. Let me beg a Barbados one time. Let me put Barbados on the map for a minute. A cool minute. This weekend, we're going to have the opportunity and the pleasure to see him at the Queen's Park Tavern. I'm talking about Master T. And for those of you that went out to Lady Lava's boat ride on Saturday night, you got to see Jordan English, my friends. Hello, big up Barbados. That's all I had to say. Big up Barbados.

0: sense, why? My baby wants a baby from an evil guy, why? Baby, I don't even try to be evil, they give me reasons, why?
1: Driving me crazy, you look good, for real. I wanna give you some, for real.
2: Hold on, Hero. What you say? You say look good for real, right? And what I do? What is that? I really like this song. Play it again. One more time for the ladies.

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Yeah, what? Yeah, what? Yeah, what? I am a DJ. I'm a DJ, and I love it, eh? I'm the announcing part. So big up to the real star, the DJ hero, and big up the stars as play the music. But some all, yeah? Some new things I play, man. Play off the new thing. Play just own it. Play a new thing is okay. You could bust the tune, carry a custom thing, you understand? That is the purpose of you. Yes, don't be afraid.

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How come? Like yeah, what? How come I ain't hear nobody answer back then? Only I'd make a little scene at the beginning, but nobody in. You understand? All I had to do something and say this is no. So. Dance all, you know what I mean? Anyway, I expect to hear it from. You know who I will expect to hear something nice from? Not in a raunchy way. You see, voice? Big up voice. Voice smart and he have a way he does do it. Watch and see for Carnival 2027. I'm sure we will hear something similar. Kinda. But smarter. You understand? He have a way he does do it with the words, boy. Big up my voicey. Big up voicey. Remember, congratulations.

0: tell you what, today we're going to split this show in two things. Like Drizzy Drake last week, remember we was talking a little bit about love this morning? I want a wish list. You see how Drizzy Drake put his wish list last week? By the end of this shift, everybody should have sent me their wish list in a spouse or partner, right? Hero, can you pull up Drake's wish list for me, please? Just type in that Drake wish list 2026. You'll know what we're talking about. The internet will find it. Right? So that is part one. And then part two, here's this. Right? So I want you to develop a wish list. If you've never done it, let's do it today. Let's send it to 707-7526. I really would like to hear what's on some of these people wish lists. All right? Two, I found a situation online here. Now, here the situation. Tell me where people should sit there while we play the passenger princess. So listen, my wife and I work near each other and finish around the same time. So I usually drive her home. Recently, a female colleague of mine realized that we head in the same direction. So she started hitching a ride with me after work. Now, because she gets in the car first, she sits in the front passenger seat. Then we drive over to pick up my wife. This is where the drama starts. My wife firmly believes the front seat belongs to her. Every time she gets in the car, she expects my colleague to climb out and move to the back. Is this good, bad, or indifferent? How you feel about this, ladies? I would like to hear from you, and especially the gentlemen. I would love to hear from you because it's your car. So I want to hear what's going on there, right? Now I have Hero in the hot seat here now. Hero, as a man, your wife, there's your wife. You know, make fouls and thing in front, family, God, everybody. Your wife, you had to pick up your wife. You know you had to sleep with this person in the night when the night time come. You had to pick up your wife after work. Your colleague need a ride home. All of a sudden, she see you looking fine, your food cooking, everything nice. She want a ride home. There ain't no problem, you know. Hero, where you positioning these people? It's your car. Let me hear you. Where this man is positioning his people?
1: As a big man, you gotta know what battles to fight.
0: Uh-huh.
1: And if it is that you could take on the battles, and you can't say, excuse, you will see now my wife come and try jump in the back.
0: Right.
1: If you can't say that as a human being.
0: Something wrong, man.
1: Something wrong.
0: Well said from the man in the hot seat. Call me now, though. 6241-0056.

0: Blessings going out to you, my love. Welcome to the program.
1: First of all, you jumping in my front seat. Nah, you see, if it's not wifey, body back or TTRS.
0: That is it.
1: Yeah, you jumping in. No.
0: What are you doing in my front?
1: You understand? Wifey going to cause.
0: Yes.
1: My front seat is my wife. That is it.
0: Your wife. Your wife have some kind of shares in that seat or something.
1: Of course.
0: You understand? Your wife does know if that seat changed. If somebody move up that seat, she knows somebody touched the seat.
1: Just because you drop in her front seat, so you can't travel with me. That's it.
0: Exactly.
1: TTRS.
0: Yeah. It would be one and only. If that's the attitude, it will be one drop and only.
1: That's it.
0: Wife is first, man. Yeah. Well said.
1: Here we go. Now, man, he real lose too, boy. How are you going to do that?
0: Yes.
1: Come now, man.
0: Come on.
1: The girl, here we go. Jump in the back of the house. I'm going to pick up my wife.
0: That is it. That is all. Just out of respect.
1: Yeah,
0: out of respect, man.
1: That's what it is, respect.
0: Respect is the bottom line in the thing.
1: Goodness, take care.
0: Blessings to you. All right, my love. Like it, man. I like the message. My wife sits in the front talk, done, friend, nothing. That shouldn't even be a question. My wife's seat is the front seat. All right, let's jump back into the call. 624-1005, 623-5001. Hello, good morning. Hello?
2: Hello?
0: Hi, my love, how are you?
2: I am good.
0: Yes, like you're on the road too.
2: Yeah.
0: That is what I'm saying. Yes, what she was doing in the front. Why he
2: I'm gonna pull up. She being in the front seat, and my wife questioning. Yeah, she had to be in the back seat from the get go.
0: She had to be in the back seat from the get go. Furthermore, I like how one of the fellas had say she ain't even getting a drop. You understand? She ain't even getting a drop. She could ride. You understand? Because what she doing there?
2: Yes.
0: Why she want to be coming home? You understand? Next thing, she macking a little too much when you having a conversation with your wife. You know when your wife come home and jump in the car, that's all the time to, you know, just decompress her kind of way. Now you have a third party sitting in the back, all ears, all eyes. Uncomfortable. I don't like that. Good things. I like that, man.
2: All right.
0: Have a blessed day, eh? Oh, man. We have respectful men in Trinidad and Tobago, man. Ay, ay, ay. I like that. Well, Trini man going good today. Hey, Jay, you're not even supposed to ask that. Let her know you're picking up your wife and sit in the back. That co-worker is out of place. She knows the man going for his partner, so why go in the front to begin with? Exactly. You know, fine. She like a drama. Ah, boy, some of them, eh? She mad. That's what this person says. 757. Love when a Trini starts a conversation like that. She mad. Ain't no way she in my front seat. That shouldn't even be an option. Somebody says, yes, I'm in agreement. When he reached to pick up wifey, that lady supposed to go in the back. I find it's disrespectful to have wifey sit in the back. A matter of fact, once he picking up wifey, it shouldn't have no riders. That's why he's saying. It's a course. Anyway, Jenny, mind your business, kid. It's not about you. That woman had a no-she place, get in the back, wifey in the front. That shouldn't even be a conversation, but I don't pick up no co-workers anyways. I hate that because it has become a habit. That's why you call a passenger problem. That's what you call a passenger problem. That is true. Nobody ain't make that song yet, a passenger problem. Because remember they had a big debate at time with a mother and a wife who should be in the front seat. Remember that debate as well? It's ticklish. It's ticklish. Now, hear what? I have friends. Everybody's my friend. Now, my friend get a girlfriend, right? That is cool. My friend is a male, by the way, so he get a girlfriend. But sometimes all of we just ride in the car. And you know, I just tell he go in the back. For her in the front, I want it to be a girl's lime kind of vibe. Because I don't want her feel no way. You know what I mean? It's out of respect, same way. And all of we is friends. But that is my friend. The brethren is my brethren. He had many girlfriends. He still go and be my brethren, but... If she in the car, I feel she should ride in the front with me. You understand? Just out of respect, same way, you know. And I not dealing nobody, Papa, you, Mama, you. Hello, good morning.
3: Good morning, James.
0: Good morning, my love, and how are you going?
3: I'm trying to get it straight, right? Who was in the front seat?
0: The co-worker. And then the co-worker was aware that we were going for wifey.
3: Yeah.
0: So, but when wifey come, co-worker didn't jump out and go in the back. Co-worker wanted to ride in front like the passenger princess.

0: But you know, that's not when you're going through that. The first thing they're going to say, you and them, you and I get together.
1: But of course.
0: What's happening in front seat?
1: What's she doing in my front seat?
0: What kind of mad thing are you in here, boy?
1: That's what I'm saying. Like, that's what I'm saying.
0: But it's so late, that mad man.
1: That's what I'm saying.
0: Nah, man.
2: You hear what I say from the beginning?
0: Yeah, that woman ain't going through that thing. You pick it up with me.
1: Right? Like he looking for surgery.
0: Nah,
1: looking
0: something wrong.
1: So you feel you on the coworker and thing then?
0: Yeah, that's okay. The thing, man.
1: All right. Yeah.
0: But you go pick up a wife with a neck woman in your car, boy.
1: That crazy, yeah.
0: I know that's not that. You was ducking shit. Yeah? I know that's not. So I'm being missing it.
1: And you are an experienced man. So you know
0: something missing
1: there.
0: Yeah, something missing there.
1: You're thinking it's a bunta scene?
0: Yeah, something, yeah.
1: Something.
0: Bunta, something, I think.
2: Booze.
1: It's booze on bunta.
2: That is
1: we have a money. We that have a new... You go, let me introduce the nation.
2: That is
1: like,
2: That is why I start off with this load. That is
1: Oli,
2: why.
1: We got a new term. We got a new term this morning. We was talking. We said a certain level, certain people need to reach. And it needs to be Boozo. Big up all our Boozo. Boozo, we didn't mean to carry you in this thing by Boozo, but you have some fine dining. So it's supposed to be Boozo and Boons. You understand? Boozo and Boons. And some people, you have to reach that level. You have to reach that level. You're going Boozo. And then it's Boons. You understand?
2: Boots. Boots.
1: Hello, good morning. Hello, good morning. Good morning.
3: Morning.
1: Good morning, my love. How are you?
3: Wife and mother is front seat, you know.
1: Wife and mommy is front seat. Come on.
3: Anyway, and then you know what?
1: Mm.
3: If I didn't need wife, he'd be sick. Well, can I go wrong? She's gonna take the back seat, you know.
1: That
3: could be a possibility, you know.
1: So when mommy, wait, what time again?
3: I say if wifey. The front seat, right?
1: Uh-huh.
3: Seat belt can't go wrong. Seat can't fit. She had to take the back seat and it's small. You had to take the front seat.
1: Oh.
3: You get it?
1: I think somebody pregnant, but I don't know.
3: All of that too.
1: I thought somebody pregnant because the seat belt can't go wrong. You know my minor little censored. You have to. I don't know what you really talking about. I feel you talking about something naughty.
2: No shit.
3: It could be a sense of obesity or pregnancy.
1: Okay. So do you believe that the co-worker doing interfering with the mister?
3: It depends, you know, as I just say, it depends. If the wife is comfortable because of the pregnancy or the obesity, once the wife is comfortable.
1: No, just so she fat or she pregnant. No, that means excuses. You don't find them as excuses?
3: It could be logical excuse too.
1: I find if she tick, she go enjoy the backseat better. Yeah. You understand? And if she pregnant, she go enjoy the backseat better. So I feel them is poor arguments.
3: I hear. Only have a blessed day.
1: Yeah, you man. Have a blessed day too, baby. Somebody
2: fighting
1: said.
2: Wild,
1: boy.
2: Wild.
1: No, well, I remember it. I still on the read. I still trying to keep it. You know, like what he talking about? Maybe the seatbelt can't go wrong. What's going on here? So now my brain, choo choo, I start to think, but it's running a little slow. It's Monday, right? Bear with me. Pizza, my brain's still on Lady Lava cruise. The next piece on Ken Simmons cruise. All of them not back. The soles of my feet, they are numb. They have been numb since yesterday. Because you know who does wear heels to go out everywhere? So my feet, I don't know. I can't feel them. That man and his co-worker in thing. But giving someone a drop is okay. All right. Anytime my partner thinks that his colleague getting the front seat over me, I'm slashing all the tires. Now We all have to travel. Well, that is sense.
2: Yeah,
1: she makes sense.
2: And you have to buy back the tires.
1: He will buy back the tires for his car.
2: No. She will buy back
1: the tires. No hero is starting wrong. That
2: but
1: came from Nix, by the way.
2: That come from Nix.
1: Okay.
2: You know you had to buy back them tires.
1: Girl,
2: right?
1: We ain't buy back no tire for nobody.
2: Oh. Uh-huh.
1: We'll buy back what? Make sure when you slash it, they don't have no... My bad. For a moment there, For a moment, I thought I was talking to a girlfriend, you know. Sorry about that. Man.
2: Nation, the words of Janine is not the words of
1: Slam. I never say nothing. I stop myself. If I say, man.
2: Slash tire.
1: That is the man work wife and have to get the front seat. Me, as a man, I jump in the back, let my wife drive. Well, that making sense? That making sense. Let the wife drive it. This fella, Matt, this from outside, area code 917, big up yourself. On that note, what about a co-worker wanting a habitual drop to and from work, feeling entitled to it? No, babe, cut out that. What do you mean? Cut out that. Change your work time. Flexi time. You gotta start to work 7 to 3. You understand? Forget I 8 to 4. If your co-workers have to feel entitled, switch that time, boy. I wouldn't say she can't get a job because we may be good in work.
2: Hey, gas going up, you know. You had to pelt a little something in the tank.
1: Somebody say damn jamming. Jay, mother and wife ain't ticklish. Man and wife is number one. Mom's jumping the back too. Wifey surprised to walk with a small rope, and when she go in the back, she put the rope around she neck and pull. Hey, after that, the co-worker go, want no more free ride. That's a lawsuit waiting to happen. Please don't do that. Area code 403, I find some of these dread ones not from Trinidad, right? I find some of these dread messages not from Trinidad and Tobago. Good morning. So I want to carry my wife for something to eat. Tell Kevin Hart we know. Do ride along. All right, big up your whole self. I love Kevin Hart, by the way. Why women so disrespectful? If it was a male getting out and give the wife the spot, why do women still want to sit down? It's very true. Think about it, because I've been in a situation where some of my ex come and pick me up and the brethren might be in the front and he will jump out the front seat and I will sit down in the front. Right? So if brethren could have that respect, then how that cool because so disrespectful? That's why they're jamming.
2: I will say, if it is at all as a man, you can say, hey, here you are sitting and jumping in the back now.
1: Nobody jamming. They jamming. Still here, what? Drain work hours. I know putting 2 and 2 together like the caller say, no. Drain work hours, them is together, you know. Look, let me come down from here.
2: You setting people
1: Let me come
2: up.
1: Down from
2: you're
1: here.
2: You setting up people and planning.
1: Let's go back to why Jay was ponging down the door. LOL. You see them? Well, oh, that is nearly that time, you know. It's nearly time for the bold face, the lawless, and the warning. No worry, we'll get to that story. As a man, the colleague have to take the back seat and shouldn't be upset unless they're jamming. Thanks so much, Nation. So we've come to the realization that man was clearly mad or booting, linking up, jamming with the colleague. And that's why the colleague feel that she is privileged enough to sit in the front seat. So, ladies, if your husband and thing pull up, and he sure he don't want to come out the front, you know, as the scene. Right? Because we don't know the brethren that have a certain respect. And the brethren and always jump out the car. So if she don't want to jump out the car, something not right. And zero?
2: Something off. Something wrong.
1: Something wrong. Right. Let me go into my 5 minutes for summer stage now. Look at you. Let me do 5 minutes for summer stage. Play off the ads. And then hear what? We coming in with the lawless, the bold face, the lawless, and the warning. I had to talk about Kimberly hunting, right? So let me do this thing. Summer stage it is. Let's go, baby.
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1: Okay!
4: 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Slam 100.5.
1: You see this beat though? I tell you, Barbados.
5: I really love a bad no catfish. I can see your own.
1: You're gonna find this beat bad. Big up Master T-Boy. I cannot wait to see him, you know? That's one of the main reasons I want to go out to Summer Stage this weekend. Isn't that crazy? The Summer Stage is a dancehall thing, and I just can't wait to see Master T. I've seen TJ.

0: to put it on again. She ride up on the sheet and know she telling her she friends. It's a way that she tells she friend because she won't get in. And we give in cause all she friends is tense. Now we gotta think, cause I could get them. Me eye ever blink at me the blink of an eye like a thief. And the night I've been driving all night, my left hand on her thigh. She been drinking too much, she lean into the right. She tell me that it and it leaking and it's mine. I responded quick, okay, yeah, easy, alright. She tell me that she shot. She know that I was her girl, it ain't nothing. So but I'm moving with my nine and my eyes on the road. And the road on my eyes, it fill up on that side. It's coming to the
1: light. Only why I hear, when I hear the Bayesian music, I just wanna start a bounce. You know, just wanna start a bounce and just start a shake, eh? I don't even know how to dance to the music other than when I hear it, I just automatic, you know. Automatic, you know. What's the drink?

0: back it off and put it on again. She ride the pony, she ain't no, she telling all she friends. And sorry that she tell she friend because she won't get in. And am I giving calls or she princess 10? No, we got a thing, cause I could get them. Yeah, you ever blink at me, the blink of an eye like a thief. And the night I've been driving on like my left hand on her. So she been drinking too much, she lean into the right, she tell me that it. I responded quick, okay, yeah, easy, alright. She tell me that she's shot. She know that I was her girl, it ain't nothing so. But I'm over in my nine and my eyes on the road. And the road on my eyes, they fill up on that side. This car might delay. I'm doing 195, the police coming from behind. I'm driving fast to beat the lights. I got a bend, I take a curve, and then a left, and then a right. And now we swerving, and we skating, but I made it through the lights. I keep the trick, and take a right, and we can break. So tap a left, the police finally out of sight. She tell me it's about time. She said she wasn't scared, plus she holding on me. That she got put it in her purse, don't wanna see me hurt. She said, baby boy, please do it tonight. First she look good, she look good, she look good, it's time. Baby, if you had a cup, I would have
1: fallen up.
0: Baby, anytime you call, you know I'm pulling up. You get anything you want, don't ever say too much.
1: One more time here, I'm all help me. You know the Bajan accent strong. He said she got scared, she was holding what? I don't know that part, no. Because the name of this song is No Catfish, I don't understand. Now, you see the beginning there, I realize he mumbled, he didn't really say much in the beginning, so I won't help, I don't need your help with that. But particularly when she say he was scared, she say he's listen again, let me go one.

cause I could get them. Yeah, you ever blink at me, the blink of an eye like a thief. And the night I've been driving all night, my left hand on her toe. She been drinking too much, she leaning to the right. She tell me that it, and it leaking and it's mine. I responded quick, okay, yeah, easy, alright. She tell me that she shot, she know that I was her girl. It ain't nothing, so, but I'm moving with my nine. And my eyes on the road, and the road on my eyes. It fill up on that side, this car might collide. I'm doing 195, the police coming from behind. I'm driving fast to beat the lights. I got a bend, I take a curve, and then a left, and then a right. And now we swerving, now we skating, but I made it through the lights. I keep tripping, take a right, and beat bricks and tuck a left. The police finally on the side. She told me it's about time. She said she wasn't scared, plus she holding on my that she got put it in her purse. Don't wanna see me hurt. She said, baby boy, please do it tonight. First she look good, she look good, she look good, it's time. Baby, if you had a cup, I would've fill it up. Baby, anytime you call, you know I'm pulling up. You get anything you want, don't ever say too much.

0: No. I want names now. We reach the name segment inside of the 5 minutes. It's 5 minutes long, but we reach the name segment. So if you know you have a shorty in your life and she's a masterpiece, that body's a work of art. You know what I'm talking about, fellas? Here you could call her name, don't be afraid. Now I go in and call her name because I want him to train me. So I big up the whole of Drew. Big up the whole of Drew because I find her the best baby. Big up the Coast Guard. I only tell him the last time. But he didn't hear, so big up the Coast Guard would tell him. Right, big up all yourself. Big up Drew. Drew, this evening, we outside. Savannah. And there, have a work of art.
1: Find your girl a sexy body, a work of art. 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
0: Somebody say Janelle Lewis is a work of art. That is what we talk about. Cheese! Listen, temper and lie when you say they are the body. I did the best like Nelly Katoy. So big up all of Nelly Katoy, please.

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1: Yes, moms are the most, no moms are the poor. You're my peak, you're my choice.

0: concert capital. I don't know where else you're going to be. Simply put, I don't know where else you're going to be. This is the biggest concert to end off our Java summer, however you want to put it. This is it, my friends. Do not miss it. Alkaline, TJ and the big boy, Master T, of course, representing Trinidad and Tobago. We didn't forward them this morning. Hero, you have 2 minutes? Let me forward the locals now. Let me get one from each. One from each. I want one from young brother. I want young from Jassy. Let me get the Jassy there. Let me start off with the Jassy. Give me one from Jelano and then one from Tempa. We out, right? Because they will be there as well. All right? We had to big up our dancehall artists as well. That is it.
1: Yo, she and
0: Jassy, big up your whole self. I'm going to rise up my thing, eh? Yeah, my thing here. Look my thing.
1: Yeah, no, I know.

0: 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For the people that we really don't like, and you know what? For the people that just watch me and don't like me. For the people that watch you on the Instagram and think they don't know you, they still don't like it. There's this song for them.
1: Yeah, no, no.

0: and Tobago. 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I'm real proud of all you. Listen.
1: Little Miss

0: All of a sudden, I feel to ride a horse. 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
1: Riding through St. James right now.

0: 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It's all about Summer Stage, my friends. The biggest festival to end off our Java 2026. All right, listen up to this.
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0: beautiful people. It is a beautiful Monday morning. It is already 3 minutes after the hour of 11 a.m., which means I've only got 57 minutes with you again. All right, it's time for us to jump into... Ladies and gentlemen, it has come to my attention, nation, that we must execute the boldface, the lawless, and the honing. If this is your first time joining us on Slam 100.5, we welcome one and all. It's your girl Janine alongside the DJ Hero. And in this segment, we explore exactly that. The most bold-faced ones in the land. The ones that don't know anything about the law. And of course, the ones that are horning. Let me kick it off by starting with my boldface. My boldface will be the person that are stealing the coconuts from the woman land. You are trespassing. You are also bottling this coconut water and selling it off. Your boldface, that's not your coconut. Stop thiefing the coconut. That's not your coconut. Stop it.
1: Embarrassing.
0: Horrible. Hold on.
1: Oh, your parents will feel.
0: Oh,
1: your parents
0: will feel. You thiefing the people coconut.
1: And
0: not even a good coconut thief because you leave. Yeah, what? You see the, what the man do? The coconut thief. Like, me, you know, like if something happened to the van or something, the coconut thief all the coconut, cut down all the coconut, make a heap of stolen coconuts. Leave the crocus bag with all the bottles that he was going and fill up with coconut water. He leaves the crocus bag and all the big bottles, empty bottles inside the crocus bag and gone. Me, you know, if he get catch, I know if the car give trouble, I don't know. But he cut down all the people and coconut, you know, and leave it in a heap. Right? Something wrong with you. Stop it. Let me go to the lawless one time. I was not reminded. This one had a shout out to TPS, man. Only lawful. But officer, you hit that man one hard bellas. The man fall forward, you know. The man redirection himself, you know.
1: You just call that a factory reset.
0: Yeah, he get a factory reset. That was the hardest step. I hear that slap from... across the world, and the man just dart forward, and I think he fall along. But what I really questioned in that particular video was the female that was sitting down on the bonnet of the car. Are we not seeing the female sitting on the bonnet of the car? What was really going on in that situation? Because I see the female sitting on the bonnet of the car. Now I assume it's her car, right? And I think the police was trying to talk to her. Now all these fellas getting involved, rah rah ree ree. But she was looking like she was having a conversation with the officers. And the officer tell the man, don't touch me. And it's them one bella.
1: Is that one alone? You know, is two of them collected if you watch your back at it?
0: Yes. He get it. That is how he flies so far. And it's head. Now, nation, let's go into the one that I've been talking about all morning.
1: The creme de la creme.
0: Now, I've been trying to figure out where this couple is from. So far, we know Keith. Keith is from St. Lucia. Big up Keith and the whole of St. Lucia. You are starring. Kimbali. Where is Kimbali from?
1: Why you doing this, girl? Kimbali.
0: No, but he balling, oh. 7 years, you know, Kimbali. 7 years. Keith, I know it was you, Keith. Keith, your dirty. Keith, why you do the man that? Kimberly, you even more dirty. You're a real wicked boy, Kimberly. I feel it, you know. I feel it in my heart for that man boy, Prakash. Prakash, I feel it for your boy, Praki.
1: You call him man Prakash.
0: Praxis. Prakash, I feel that for your boy, Prakash. Prakash was crying, you know. You know, it's 7 years, Prakash. Hey, he have no money. He spent all his money on Kimberly, you know.
1: Nah, I can't do that, you know.
0: 7 years and he knows something was going on. He used to ask Keith.
1: Nah, 7 years?
0: He asked Keith. He used to ask Keith where Kimbali and Keith used to make up excuse. Listen to the video good. These people not good all year. And you the want, horn in have to stop.
1: And you want me to get married, eh?
0: If I want, I want everybody to get married. Yes, getting married is a good thing. Mr. Arima, I have something to say. I'm afraid to play the voice note, but I'm going and play it anyway. Mr. Arima.
1: Kimali.
2: I want a man like Prakash, yes?
0: True.
2: I want a man like Prakash.
0: Girl, we all want a man like Prakash. Because I just try to understand where these men just be, that's be spending out all their money.
1: And you know the joke about it? All they get a man like Prakash, Prakash end up in all their life, Prakash get boring and Prakash still get horn.
0: Prakash
1: still
0: will,
1: going and get horn.
0: Prakash will get one. Prakash will get one. You don't understand what Mr. Arima and I mean. We need a man to spend out all his money on us. That is what Mr. Arima... Do not be confused by what Mr. Arima and I are saying. Please, guys, don't be confused. We want a Prakash. We want a man to spend out all his money. We want a man to have dogs in his belly. We want a man to can't sleep at night, but still stay with me and spend all the money on me. And we want a nice fella like Keith wrong the ends. You understand? Hold on, Mr. Arima, send part two. Let me not play. Let me play Arima.
2: Exactly. Want a man to spend all the money.
0: That is all.
2: Right? I want a man dotish like Prakash. I want a dotish man.
0: Listen, in this hour, after we finish this segment, in this hour, I want your wish list. And on the top of my wish list, just like Mr. Arima, dotish man. Spend all the money. Hey. We can't accept for that. Hello, good morning. Welcome to the bold face, the lawless, and the horning.
1: We living in a serious...
3: Hello, good morning.
0: Good morning, deep voice. How are you, my love?
3: I'm feeling all right. No, I tried.
0: What happened? Some bush tea needed? You get it cold?
3: Yeah, I'm a slight cold.
0: You get it cold? You know I'm going to tell you. Some purple leaf, lemongrass, ginger, garlic. Sort out yourself, right?
3: Three times
0: a day, right? Right before you go to bed, right?
3: All right, Jimmy.
0: Tell me who won it now. Who lawless?
3: Jimmy, why you go stay back? I'm going to still get home. I don't understand you. Why on your soul? Only one wicked dead. Only one wicked. I get good with all.
1: Hey,
3: hey,
1: and I say that,
0: you know, but something.
3: Deep voice,
0: think about it. Prakash, see the red flags and never take a turn. That's why I just have a program called Red Flags. All you have to be careful. No, listen to what Prakash say. Prakash, listen, let me explain. Prakash ignored the red flags. If you listen to the end of Prakash rant, Prakash said, you didn't even want to come with me, right? When I ask it, they're making a set of excuses. So that means that Prakash was ignoring these red flags because she didn't even want to link with Prakis anymore. Because she with Keith. You understand?
3: But Janine, how much years they were together?
0: 7, but I don't know how long she with Keith.
3: This is what I'm saying, but after 7 years, you must know your significant other.
0: But that is why I'm saying, so Prakash is the one to stick because Prakash must get a feeling. You must know if you're getting horn. We be born last week. We must know the signs of horn. Signs of horn.
3: You see, they can't look at him and say, Prakash will still get horn, even if it was with him.
0: But Hero bring up a good point. Prakash seem boring. Like what Hero say? No? Is Hero say Prakash say boring? No. And I say, well, you know what? Song. It sounds like them Prakash, they might be boring and they'll get horn. What you want me to do? Don't be boring and don't ignore your intuition. Now, when he started to ignore his reds, he should have... Listen, when Kimbali started to move funny with him, he should have put things in a gear. You understand what I'm saying? Deep voice? He must
3: know. You know the sad part about all this is, right?
1: He's still going to get one again. After all of that, he's still going to get
3: one again. I never say that.
1: He's going to get one again. We know this. It happened no, once, no. It could have happened twice, it could have happened three times.
0: You must listen to your intuition now.
3: You're ready to remember the same thing.
0: Go ahead now.
1: He catching his son from voice.
3: Just now.
0: All right. No
4: problem. He's trying to catch
0: his son from voice. Last answer
3: all,
0: that voice.
3: All I have to say, make a guess which name of my ex. Enjoy your morning.
0: Kimberly.
1: Hold on.
0: No.
1: Hold
0: on. Wait. You know what's a red flag? I know that is Wednesday. You know what's a red flag? People that don't read. They have something. Somebody did not read the video. The video have everybody name in it. The video have Kimberly name. Keith name was pronounced well. Keith Island was called. Prakash name is there. And how long the relationship was. You know somebody make up or something balling Kimani. Kimani. I don't want to call it. All you know who we're talking about 2 years of red flag, but we're going to leave that for Wednesday. Hello, good morning.
5: Hello, good morning. Keith here.
0: Keith. Oh, God, Keith, boy. Keith. They talk to your family in St. Lucia, boy?
5: What family? You are just talking about that crap.
0: So he never called the family in St. Lucia?
5: No, I tell Prakash. I say Prakash. Uh-huh. Something wrong here, you know. Because remember when Prakash been Kimberly by me and she see my house.
0: Right.
5: It was all over, you know, because remember Kimberly asked Prakash, he buy Keith's house.
0: Oh, I didn't know that.
5: Listen to the voice of the video.
0: Let me ask you a question. How long you and Kimberly link?
5: About 7 years.
0: So for the whole relationship? You was with Kimberly?
1: Wait!
5: There's a level pegging.
0: Keith, you more wicked than Kimberly.
1: Hold on.
0: Because it's the whole 7 years, you know, Keith.
1: Hold on, Keith. You ever get catch way or you almost ever get catch way other than this time?
5: Nah, we never get catch way. For seven years,
1: you play agent. And the one time you're like, oh, your guard. Because she decided to... She decided to whisper in your ears before you reach inside the house. You get weak and you get catched there.
5: Yeah.
1: How
5: you understand? And the way you start thinking is I introduce her now.
0: Yes.
1: So wait,
0: you mash up Prakash there, boy. You mash up Prakash.
5: There you go. I listen to you.
1: Hey, honestly, worse,
5: boy.
0: You have a blessed day, Keith. You dirty dog, Keith. I like you. Big up them Lucian men, too. Big up everybody. Later. Only we have another problem. This is a heart. Like, get serious. I now get a message here. I feel we need to address this one. You say, Jay, morning. Since last Thursday, I asking my girl for some. Up to now, sold. Where's today? Tuesday. Wednesday. Oh God, Monday. My
1: you asking for help? Wait, hold on.
0: Baby. Hey, Ole, what happened to the lights outside there in town? Something happened? Did the electricity just leave in town? Just you? Okay, cool. Yeah. Now he's just asking. Now the lights dipped in the studio. Friends and family, this is serious. Now, there's a red flag here for me. Ole Vex? Because Friday night, nothing. Saturday night, Sunday is the most romantic night in the week. No ice cream, only vex. If only vex, only should at least try and make up, babe. I don't like that you're getting through since last Thursday. That's a long time ago, and so you go be vexed for so long. There's a normal occurrence. You have to message back, you know, quicker than this. It's a long occurrence, or it just is the first time. All you're real good. You sure you're real good, baby? You sure? Be living together and nothing? Nothing. So yesterday, ice cream date.
1: Gotta beg
0: for it. You cook for her? Did you cook yesterday, babe? Something is... I'm smelling something
1: big
0: funny.
1: Big man, I feel like you must forget something. Something
0: is... Yes, something is wrong. That's not really normal. No, you have to... Communicate with your partner, babe. You have to talk to her. Find out what's wrong. We living together. Sold since last Thursday. And I'm my man.
1: The question is, how often?
0: Yesterday rain fall, baby. The place was a little chilly yesterday.
1: Since Friday.
0: Yeah, it had a rainy day. One of them days I was rainy. You sure, babe?
1: Jay.
0: Honey boobs.
1: The question you had to ask is, how often it does get true? And by that...
0: Oh, God. Wait. He say, I told her that I will get a smallie. Sir, make this make sense for me. My eyes are rolling back so much. My eyes are rolling back so much. What is happening here? You told your wife that you will get a smallie. Did you tell her that before after the Thursday? If you told her that before the Thursday, I understand why nothing is happening over there. Because you don't tell your wife something like that. You don't tell your girl something like that.
1: I'll be with that one.
0: Even if you only have any conversation but exploration, you have to a little more tact than that. You don't tell she go and get an ex-smallie.
1: Trinidad, only heavy. Only heavy this morning.
0: Oh my. Look, somebody sent me. And they said I would like her for my birthday. True? I look nice in that picture. Big up, Summer Bunny. DJ Private Ryan, a party was nice. Tell that man to have a kit on his scene. That's what we're saying. I didn't want to say it like how you say it. I never wanted to say it how you say it, but I feel so. I feel so because something wrong. Somebody say he lucky. I was with a shorty and only get some 2 times for the year.
1: No. Wait now.
0: That's local election. What is this? I budget reading. What is going on, baby? Hold on, that's not your girl. Let me back it up. Them thing now, all you calling them not really all your girl. Let me take a call. Hello, good morning. Hello.
6: Cupcake, morning.
0: Morning, my love. How are you?
6: Cupcakes, I not too good in a...
0: What happened?
6: Cupcakes is about 5 or 6 songs they have about my boy already.
0: True. About Prakash?
6: Yes, boys, about 5 or 6 songs. Boys.
0: I know, but not everybody is addressing the female at the correct name. Some people
6: Kimberly,
0: are...
6: Yeah, but Cupcakes.
0: Yes, boo?
6: The pressure in the guy.
0: Which guy?
6: So, Prakash, so when we going to stand up for men? When we going and support men? Why? If it was the other way around now,
0: no, we supporting him. You didn't hear me talk about his cry.

0: last word.
1: Vicinity.
0: Now you know you're lying.
1: You wasn't even vicinity. You was playing the fool. You was doing the most, actually. Mm. But you know.
2: What we meant. Piro, I expect better from you, man. I expect better
0: but
2: from
0: you. But we are in support of Prakash.
2: Where's the guy who does come in? The psychologist. Yeah, I don't ask him about
1: Sule.
2: That. Yeah, when Sule come in.
0: Tune in tomorrow.
2: Support him, man, because boy, is everybody beating him from our side.
0: Oh, gosh.
1: Hey, in an area.
0: No, but Prakash, later. Prakash, I have to see what come in. Till it's clear like Janine. Day.
1: Janine, on a real note, with that conversation y'all had the night, right? And this Prakash situation. It is very close to Sule's story. Yeah?
0: It is very close.
1: If imagine.
0: But take some things away. Well, tomorrow, Sule and I, we do live Mind Matters on our TikTok and Facebook Live on a Tuesday night at 8. So y'all can tune in. We would probably discuss Kimberly and Prakash because the ball at Prakash ball, that is not a normal ball. No. That is a ball. Yeah, that kind of ball. That kind of ball will make you say, hey, what, I forgetting everything and I just going and study me for a few years. That is the kind of ball, that Prakash ball. Don't worry about Prakash, you know. I know Prakis going on bounce back. Prakis going on get our money back up. Prakis car going on get a new car. Prakis don't even need a new bird. Prakis, you don't rush it. Prakis go on a little shopping trip, right? You go somewhere, Prakas. Okay, Prakas?
1: He's going back to the village where he meets you.
0: He don't need to go back there. That done. Kimberly was never for you. And look how things has revealed itself. He must be a praying man. Prakash must be a praying man. And everything just revealed itself. I am telling you all again, 2026 is the year of reveal. The revelation. That's the year. That's this year. So you feeling you doubting something in your belly all year? It will reveal itself. And when it reveals itself, you ball. You cry, and you move on. Right? We say better things for Praki. Right? And anybody who has been like in Prakash situation, you catch people, you ball your heart out, your belly, you didn't eat for a few days, you lost a little couple weight. This weight that you lose start to look good on you. You start to glow. You just glow up. And you decide, you know what? You don't want nobody. You have your own back. Yeah, you want back, Prakki. I feel it for Prakas, man. All right. Let me listen to this one. Well, that was the end of the Boldface, the Lawless, and the Warning. Tune in next week, all right?

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0: guys, 25 minutes to 12. And I think this is an important thing. We saw Drizzy Drake doing this last week, a week before. We saw that he came up with a wish list, right? And I think it's important. You've always heard it. You've heard it in movies. Write down the type of partner that you want. You've heard people testify that after they wrote down what they wanted, somehow they ended up with a guy or a girl very similar to what they wrote down. So this morning, let me have some fun now. Yeah, take my number 6241-005-6235-001 or 707-7526. I'm asking, what would be on your wish list for a partner? What are you wishing for your partner, right? Now, this clearly is the ultimate partner. There's your wish list, right? So I'm no judgment here. I started mine, but here, let me ask, Hero, what's on your wish list? Give me at least three things on that wish list, Hero, for your partner.
1: Understanding is one, definitely. I would have also honesty. Huh? Yeah.
0: I'm sorry to laugh, yes?
1: Yeah, no,
0: I don't know. Kimberly in my head, sorry. We want an honest girl, right?
1: Yeah.
0: Honest. What else? He does watch Lifetime. You just watch Lifetime on the weekend.
1: No, I just know that's the values. I just try my best to portray.
0: Right. All right, hero. You done there?
1: I only two I come up with.
0: Oh, it's only two? Okay. You have one more. Take a time, think, while the nation calls us 6241-005-6235-001. What else is on that wish list, Hero? Let's be real.
1: She would know when to take the lead and also know when for me to take the lead as well.
0: Okay, all right. Okay, I like that. See how simple that was? Shout out to the ladies there that know they love Hero, they love off a Hero, and Hero now list them three things and they say, that is me. Message him quick.
1: Nah, my phone even going on.
0: Hero, can you relax? Take the things when they come up. All your message Hero now. If you know that you like your Hero and them things fall in your category, in your field, and you have them things, you know it's an honest bird, you know you understanding. Da, da, da, da. Hey, message Hero now. Tell Hero, hey, there's the play. I'm serious. Anyway, 6241-005-6235-001. You want to hear what's on my... Ollie, don't laugh
1: my
0: at
1: friend
0: me.
1: And mix.
0: Don't laugh at me. The first thing I have, 6 feet and over. I just being real. You know, somebody asked me, so if you want a tall man, what tall women, what you would leave for tall women? I said, well, you could have a tall man too. You understand? But I need somebody to look up to. I need to look in his eyes, but not look in his eyes at the same time. You know what I mean? I can't watch him and watch his eyes. I have to look up to see his eyes. It must look up to your partner. You understand? So 6 feet and over. That is my first thing. Second, I want a praying man. And what I mean by a praying man, a man that would encourage me to pray, a man that would pray with me, pray over me, pray with the family, a man that would take his problems to the Lord. You know that kind of way? Not a mommy. Not to the brethren, not to the bar. You understand? That's what I mean. I want a praying man. A man that know, hey, this thing falling apart, take it to the Lord and pray. You understand? Go by the priest, go by the nun, go by the pundit, go by somebody, get some blessings. Because all them brethren on the block and thing not going to have anything good to tell you. The man in the bartender just going to be pouring more drinks. So he's just going to nod and agree with everything you say. Big up all the bartenders still. You know what I mean? So, yeah. And my third thing. Financial stability. Now, this is important. A lot of people not real with themselves, but finances is very important in relationships, right? I mightn't be the most secure, but we working. We had to work to something, to a greater good. We have to work to that financial place where both of us living nice, easy kind of vibes. You know what I mean? That was my tree. That hard, hero? That not hard. That's not hard.
1: Why you want a man that is financially?
0: Why do I want a man? Because again, the man in my life would be a leader. And if I am working on stabling my finances, if I'm not in any debt, I don't want to have a guy that's gonna be in debt. And I think that's only fair. I would like to have somebody that I could build with.
1: Okay.
0: You understand? Okay. If the guy is in debt, and I'm not saying we're not knocking anybody here, I just remember everybody have their preference. But if you going through something like that, then it tells me as a red flag, you're not really ready for a relationship because you aren't settled with your finances. Because as a man, you had to be able to lead, which means leading in everything. You supposed to be able to tell me where I should invest my money and what would be a better decision for us moving forward with our funds. You understand? You understand? Looking for that kind of, looking for hobby, you know? The girl over here, that's very hobby, you know? I mean, Heroi, why are you puzzled still? Why are you stroking your bed?
1: I'm not puzzled, I just sit down here and listen to it.
0: Yeah. Because it's not about trips. It's not about going to trips and that kind of thing. It's not about wearing Gucci. It's about financial stability in a era and a time in where jobs are hard, things like that. You need somebody who has some kind of financial literacy that's going to be able to help you, not support you. I'm not losing my job. I'm not going to abandon that.
1: I love how you say that. Not to support you.
0: Yeah, it's not about support. It's about... I need someone in my life that is going to help me or help elevate. We're going to elevate together. You understand? And I'm not knocking anybody who going through a time in their life where they're going through some debt and thing. But before you look to get in a relationship with someone, you should probably clear your debt. You shouldn't want to be dragging your baggage of your debt and your financial burdens and stuff into your new relationship. Is that not fair? No? Hello, good morning. What's your three wish list, darling? What's your three on your wish list, baby?
2: Good morning to you, Janine.
0: Hi, baby.
2: I'm a first-time caller.
0: We love to have first-time callers on the program. Thanks for joining us.
2: I'm calling because you made a statement just now about having a stable man while you're trying to get your finances together. I'm in a situation where I had a first ex-wife, I'd say, and her was spending my check before I could even cash it.
0: Oh, no. I'd say. No.
2: Now, the reason why I say that way, because we got three kids together and stuff, and I was constantly working to provide right through.
0: Mm.
2: Long story short is that I decided that I'm going to do me. At the beginning of the year, you know, when everybody has that New Year resolution.
0: Yes, yes, yes. That,
2: right. And one of that resolution was for me to start focusing back on me.
0: That's
2: because
0: exactly.
2: I feel like I was putting out and not getting back in.
0: Amen.
2: Long story short is that when I did that, 6 months later, I met my new wife where I'm 4 years in.
0: Mm-hmm.
2: And in that process, I had walked away, leaving everything behind and giving all my financial burdens to God and to paying off all the debt from my previous marriage.
0: Mm-hmm, mm-hmm.
2: Long story short, I'm happy. My financial stability had built back.
0: Yes.
2: And the woman I'm with, because her stability was already set, like how you say your one is,
0: mm-hmm.
2: she was able to bring back my financial stability mm-hmm. within 4 years.
0: Mm-hmm.
2: So that's why I say, that kind of hit me, because at the end of the day, you could find a man that is down and out.
0: Mm-hmm.
2: And because that next woman that took him out, you could be that woman to bring him back.
0: That's
2: and
0: to it.
2: Me, that's a blessing for me because I'm 4 years strong, and my wife and I, we looking to go to Italy in September.
0: Wow.
2: For our 4 year anniversary.
0: Of course.
2: So and that's just the tip of the iceberg. Mm-hmm. I end up owning my own trucking company and other stuff too within the 4 years.
0: Clock it.
2: So that's why I say, you know, sometimes you could come in helping that man build back himself and build back the place and even move him further from where he once was.
0: Mm-hmm.
2: You know, you don't have to look at he coming together equal as you.
0: Mm-hmm.
2: And my wife is the one who I love. I'm really good at making money, but I'm really good at spending money too as well.
0: Wow.
2: And she's good at saving money.
0: Wow.
2: So I give her the purse to deal with,
0: so you're
2: while
0: balanced.
2: I'm making it and spending it at the same time.
0: So you all have a balance.
2: Yes.
0: You see, that's great. You know, you had to find your right person. Because the first one, there was no balance. Everybody was spending. There was no saving. But you know you have balance in your life. That is so beautiful.
2: Because the kind of work I do, it's easy for me to make it. Like, I will say all day, all right, like, I can make 6 G's in 24 hours or in less than in 3 days.
0: Mm-hmm. What so kind like, of job right, you know what? Do? What kind of job you do?
1: As an offshore kind of work, but
2: no. I'm a consultant, security consultant.
0: Okay. Cyber security or regular?
2: No.
0: Okay.
2: Private security plus work for defense.
0: Oh, lovely!
2: I'm a defense contractor as well. So,
0: wow, that's beautiful.
2: My funds, it depends, but what I'm saying, I'm out here a long time making that money. But it depends on the contract I get. I could do that contract for 24 hours, or I could do a contract for 3 days and walk away with $15,000 or $16,000, depending on.
0: Wow.
2: But at the end of the day, my wife was already cashing that money while I'm making it, you know,
0: right.
2: Because she wanted to buy this, want to go here, want to spend that one. And to me, I was like, look, we're young, so I want to invest for when my back started to give out.
0: Oh.
2: I'm a bone side of giving, you know. So I was trying to build for now, but build for the future at the same time.
0: Yes, of course.
2: She was just building for now. And I ended up with somebody that building for both now and the future.
0: Correct. That is so beautiful, eh? I think you just give everybody hope there.
2: All right, so I just wanted you to know that.
0: Hope. Oh, you're so nice. I wish you the best first time caller. I wish
2: you
0: forever and a blessed lifetime together, and may God continue to bless your union, man. That is beautiful. I love that.
2: You too as well, Janine and Hero. You all do a great job. I listen to you all consistently, faithfully, outside of Christ. You all are my favorite station. You all actually helped me pass my day. The whole station, I should say. Everybody on each shift helped me to pass my day, make my work easy. And sometimes I'm smiling at myself, and I can bet you strangers are watching me like, man, this guy is crazy. But sometimes I have you all listening in my AirPods,
0: right.
2: And I'm laughing out so loud, I'm like, oh my gosh, catch yourself, buddy, catch yourself.
0: That is good. I'm glad we have that effect on your day, man. I'm glad the station has that effect. Thank you so much for your support, man.
2: So thank you. You all have a blessed and beautiful day. One thing I want to say, I want to big up my brother, Richard. He's in the military. He's doing 8 years strong right now. No, 20 years strong.
0: Wow.
2: He's about to retire. And I hopefully, you know, in God's willing, want to take him to a beautiful cruise. So I want to say to him and his whole, his batches and them, you know, to enjoy their day. Please have a great one. And thank you again.
0: Oh, yes. Have a blessed one. Call anytime. We love
2: Mr.
0: your energy.
2: Lucas. Yes. Thank you.
0: All right. Have a blessed one. First and last, happy birthday. We have a nice birthday segment. Now, first and last, send me a picture of me and you say her complexion, her smile, her eyes, her teeth, her cute petite shape, her height. Thanks. Thank you, first and last, for making me feel special. All right, Hero, we have something. Oh, I'd ask Lava for the birthday song. I know Lava drop a brand new song, the happy birthday song. When she get the message, she will send it to Slam, right? And that was such a nice call. Somebody say, Hero, that laugh, eh? The sunshine to my stormy day. That's 298 sending that.
1: The sunshine to your stormy day.
0: Oh, Harry, I'm in a hurry, you know. Hero, laugh again for the people. hey, take a joke. I like him, I love him, Oh, gosh. All right, people. We have a nice birthday segment coming up, you know, because we have Aaron. If it's your birthday today, tomorrow, let me know now. What's it? It's Leo season. Pick up all the Leo's boy.
1: Rawr. I want to say happy belated birthday to Liana.
0: Let me check my phone and see who birthday
1: is. Yeah, Liana. Miss Peters. Pick up yourself, Miss Peters. Well, it's again birthday.
0: But today's my big brother Blaze's birthday. So happy birthday going on to my big brother Blaze. Love you.
1: Oh, Red Ann's birthday was over the weekend.
0: Red Ann's happy birthday.
1: Well, it's again, buddy.
0: I don't know.
1: Oh, good. Angelo.
0: Angelo, happy birthday.
1: Angelo, happy belated birthday, bye, Angelo, bye.
0: Happy birthday, Angelo. I know some Leo fellas, you know. Yeah. Anyway, what? Yeah. All right, well, Leo, we're going to run off some ads. Then when we come back, we have a nice little birthday segment. We're celebrating life out here, all right? Shout out to everybody who will be heading out to the lovely concert this week. And I'm talking about Summer Stage, baby. Where are you going to be? I'm going to have a great time. Summer Stage, we outside.
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0: Aaron, happy birthday going out to you guys, man. Lord and the Lord continues to bless and protect you guys, especially my darling Lady Lava. Love you, long time. Also, very happy birthday going out to first and last. May you be blessed abundantly, my friend. And anybody else that's celebrating their birthday, all right? Yeah, man. All right, we have about a minute. I had a great show today with you guys. Thanks so much for all the calls, all the support, all the messages.
1: All the new callers, all the new listeners as well. Thanks. Join us tomorrow, man.
0: Oh, yeah. Tomorrow we have our road rules and we also have love letters. So I hope you guys come with your love letters tomorrow for your significant other. Yeah, especially the last guy that called. I want to hear what his love letter to his new wife is all about. You know what I mean?
1: Moose.
0: And Moose, don't worry, Moose listening. I will have my love letter from Moose, boo-boo. All right? So you all organize yourself. Tomorrow we have love letters. Tomorrow we have road rules. So if you see anybody acting a fool on the road, make sure and take down the license plate. And make sure and call us up tomorrow, all right? Right now, we're going to put you on to CNC3's Midday News. All right, as always, it's your girl Janine saying peace, love, and cupcakes. Have a blessed and beautiful afternoon, my loves.
2: 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I am Bavita Gopalchan. Thank you so much for joining us. Top of the news at this time, WASA workers have suspended their protests outside the St. Joseph compound following intervention by Public Utilities Minister Barry Bedarat. Bedarat met this morning with WASA CEO Roshan Babwa, as well as senior executives as pressure mounted over stolen wage talks. PSA members had been protesting since last week, demanding movement on outstanding wage proposals. Now the dispute has been building for months. In May, Bedarat also intervened in the impasse and directed WASA's management to resume negotiations. Last week, PSA President Felicia Thomas said WASA was the only PSA-represented organization that had not sent its proposals to the Human Resource Advisory Committee. The workers have now suspended their protests following this morning's meeting. Bedarat has assured the PSA that he is committed to resolving the issues and moving negotiations forward.
3: The issue of process will continue to be followed. Instruction that the CEO will become the intermediary to ensure that by the end of this week, the proposals are advanced to the Ministry of Public Utilities.
2: Meanwhile, the Steelworkers Union of Trinidad and Tobago is renewing calls for dialogue with the government and the new owners of Pinnacle Steel and Vanadium, warning that outstanding issues surrounding former steelworkers must be resolved amicably and not allowed to become a legal battle. SWAT President Timothy Bailey says while the union welcomes the reopening of the steel industry, workers who built it over decades cannot be sidelined. He says the union is prepared to work with the new owners despite feeling excluded from the reopening process. Bailey is also demanding answers about the liquidation of ArcelorMittal and the money owed to former workers who are creditors in the process. He says attempts to engage liquidator Christopher Kelschel have so far been unsuccessful. The union is also asking whether government will recognize collective bargaining arrangements for workers at the reopened plant and whether proposed amendments to the Retrenchment and Severance Benefits Act will be passed. Bailey says had those provisions been in place in 2016, workers terminated by ArcelorMittal could have benefited. To news of politics now, former Prime Minister Dr. Keith Rowley is challenging Prime Minister Kamla Basad Bisesa to reveal how many Trinidad and Tobago citizens her government has reported to U.S. authorities with recommendations that their visas be revoked. He also wants Basad Bisesa to explain why she and others previously called for the U.S. visas of himself and former Prime Minister Stuart Young to be cancelled. Dr. Rowley's comments come amid renewed debate over U.S. visa revocations. He accuses UNC leaders and people close to the party of using the issue to intimidate citizens. Dr. Rowley cited an August 10th U.S. State Department statement outlining grounds for visa revocation, including criminal activity, visa violations, immigration abuse, and threats to U.S. national security. Dr. Rowley welcomed the clarification from U.S. authorities and is now questioning the basis for previous calls to revoke his visa and Young's. He's also demanding answers on how many other citizens may have been reported to U.S. authorities. Well, President of the Police Social Welfare Association, ASB Ishmael Pitt, says he is supportive of any initiative to enhance public safety, but is urging authorities to ensure repairs of existing police infrastructure is completed. Responding to questions over the rollout of new police posts nationwide, Pitt says there were several police facilities that were also in need of upkeep and maintenance, referring to a recent incident where police officers had to be relocated from one building to another location to continue their duty. Pitt said established infrastructure should not be neglected.
4: Yeah. So we have looked at the post and, you know, it looks good. It looks conducive to policing. But we'd want that the facilities, those standing facilities that presently police officers are functioning within, they also receive that same level of focus.
2: When asked about concerns on who would man the post, but noted that while the TDPS was currently in the process of recruiting more officers, these trainees would only be ready for duty after completing their training. He therefore noted that soldiers would be expected to provide support.
4: The expectation of the Defense Force now filling that void in the interim and putting us in that position where we are able to achieve the objective at this point in time, notwithstanding the fact that there are manpower issues.
2: Well, Pitt said while some officers suffered from workplace burnout from constant duties, he described the situation as fluid as some officers were being granted leave. Sinews of crime now police are investigating the theft of several items from a Lavendale grocery store. An exterminator is being sought as a person of interest. Police said the exterminator was hired by the owner of the grocery to conduct pest control at the business place. However, as the owner returned to the establishment last week, he noticed several cartons of cigarettes and 8 bottles of punch-in missing. Bassosuru police were called in and checked security cameras at the business place where the exterminator was seen reportedly taking the goods. Investigators estimate the total value of items missing to be $46,375. Let's take a short break. Sport News up next.

let's get the party started. See you at the bar, you was hardly talking. That's when I knew that your heart was scarring. Friends to lovers need a part to star in. Like, wait, babe, let me ask your pardon. This ain't Gucci, this is Prada, darling. If you want something, you can ask.

0: guys. Yeah. We just felt like giving all you some music. Today, boy.
1: Yeah.
0: All right.
1: Yeah.
0: Yours truly, Jay Wise, the wise one, checking in alongside.
2: What?
0: Back in the building.
2: Back in the building.
0: From his world tour. What he in New York. Then what he in Amsterdam. Then what he in Paris.
2: Yeah.
0: Then what he in Jamaica.
2: Speaking of existence.
0: Then what he in Antigua. Ending off his world tour in Grenada. Playing a job. Where was giving the chicken to drink? It's either you or somebody who is a
2: it was
0: you.
2: It wasn't me.
0: It wasn't you?
2: Nah.
0: You're sure, Shaggy?
2: Nah, it wasn't me. It was the eel? Yeah. I was close to the eel.
0: You was close to the
2: eel, some snakes. I saw the chicken, but I passed it to you. Yeah.
0: It's how they're feeding. Every time, I just be baffled by how they're feeding this chicken rum and a poor chicken.
2: Yeah, oh gosh.
0: Poor chicken.
2: That chicken
0: will be sat to bark all kind of things.
2: Some people kicking up against it in terms of
0: cruelty to animals.
2: Yeah. But I mean, that is their culture. You know. These same animals, you know, they slaughter to eat as well too. I mean, the same animals eat.
0: Mm-hmm.
2: But, you know, just the way how they go about doing it.
0: Yeah,
2: that is just how they are. It's all fun. It's all fun.
0: Boy, I tell you, when I see all of that taking place, I was like, nah, boy.
2: Yeah, I really
0: miss the how was Grenada? How was your experience? What?
2: On the whole, I give it 10 out of 10, boy.
0: 10 out of 10.
2: For me, I mean, I love the experience of... I love experiencing their way of carnival, their mm-hmm. I mean, I do want to go across there and experience what we experience here in Trinidad. I want to experience what they have to offer.
0: What they have to offer.
2: Yeah,
0: indeed.
2: I don't.
0: Indeed.
2: And a lot of it. I didn't hear no sort of Trini music.
0: Because I saw.
2: From Trinidad.
0: Honestly, I saw on one person status on their IG, because apparently everybody I following was in Grenada, right? Everybody. And I saw one, and not exaggerating, Slam Nation. One of her reels with a Trinidad song on a line.
2: Outside of that, it's just jab. Yeah.
0: You understand me?
2: I love that. I went there to experience their culture, and I got to experience their culture.
0: Yeah, bro.
2: And I love
0: that's good.
2: Yeah.
0: God give life next year.
2: We there.
0: I am going to be there. A greasing dung, a oiling dung. I saw something you was drinking, partner. And I don't know, boy.
2: Jab oil, partner. Man. Ooh. I had a random stranger. I don't normally do this, but random stranger would walk up to us and like, yeah, taste this. When I taste that,
0: you gonna be
2: bro, two, three days after. With just one another.
0: Wait, sir.
2: What are you mad by?
0: You just taking in this 2026 by what you was drinking already?
2: I don't know, too rude, boys. But bro. Nah, boy.
0: Oh my goodness.
2: Those things? Nah, I don't know this. But it was fun.
0: Ah boy, but I know that the nation follow you, so I know they're seeing. But you know, you was missed on the airwaves as well, you know. Miss Arima especially.
2: Oh god.
0: You know.
2: My darling.
0: You know?
2: Hey, I wanna big up my Caribbean Airlines. Family.
0: Mm-hmm.
2: It's a family. Family. Big up McCall family. Big up Krista. Big up Alistair. Who got me back home. But I left the other one-way ticket. And I had to... And for those of you who know, I had to go to New York. I leave Trinidad. Mind you, right? Grenada is 35 minutes away from here.
0: Uh-huh.
2: 35. I had to leave Trinidad. Go to JFK, New York. That's like about 5 hours. Five plus hours to catch a flight from JFK to come back down the road to Grenada.
0: You love it,
2: another 5 hours, you know.
0: You love it bad, boy.
2: It took me 15 hours from Trinidad to reach Grenada, which Grenada is like about 35 minutes away from here. You know?
0: But they didn't go up on the boat.
2: Bro, I was like, nah, boy. That is when they love it. That is what they love.
0: Wait, what team, boy?
2: So, big up my car family. They was like, nah, it's like, we can't pay you through that. And they actually, you know, they found a flight for me, and I came home last week Tuesday.
0: All right.
2: Yeah.
0: All right.
2: Minutes. Yeah, yeah, yeah. I was like, I ain't playing with this one. I'm coming home.
0: Wait.
2: If it wasn't for that, I had to go back to New York. To come back home.
0: Way, boy.
2: Yeah, yeah, yeah.
0: Well, big up your Carl family, man.
2: Nah, every
0: glad
2: time.
0: Glad going through, especially after drinking that Java oil and all them things. Yeah, yeah, yeah. I'll give him the shortest flight home. Yeah. Otherwise.
2: Man, you, when I went to New York, they put me in business class, eh?
0: Mm?
2: Yeah. That's Bob the Road, boy. I went up here in style.
0: Your style out on them. Well, boy, so much things happening over the weekend. I saw a viral video. An officer slap a man straight in the vehicle.
2: Huh?
0: Yeah, boy, some incident that happened. I don't know if it's a recent video. I don't know if it's something. But that is what I saw on the weekend. The officer is telling the people, don't touch him. And the man continued to touch him.
2: I saw that. Yeah,
0: and the man, like, he get a ring bang. The man get a ring bang and you didn't see him again. And he was
2: gone
0: out of the screen. You know? And it looked like he went in, like, he get out and he gone straight in the car. I was like, whoa. a lot of things happened over the weekend, boy. A lot of things. I want to pick up my St. Lucia family. You know, I don't know if you saw what happened with Kimberly.
2: Kimberly, boy. Oh, boy.
0: Kimberly and Keith.
2: Man.
0: Hey, watch that.
2: Bro.
0: Hey. Hey, listen now.
2: It's not to laugh about. I mean, men
0: I
2: go through.
0: I feel
2: like
0: that man pain in them.
2: Yeah, hear he pain.
0: Daddy, I feel that man pain in him.
2: The man said 7 years of his life, he had a gut feeling that he know was kid. He had a mind was kid. And he was like, that's what you're doing. He's like, nah, boy.
0: Brother?
2: We laughing, but sometimes, you know, men take these things on and, you know, sometimes they commit suicide or sometimes, they take another life.
0: Mm-hmm. And I seen a lot of... Boy, I mean... I think that social media, I don't know if it take away the human aspect, the empathy. You know that when you would see somebody hurting and think to just laugh now, boy.
2: Yeah. Laugh at someone.
0: You know, you're just laughing, you're laughing. And the kind of comments you see is really make you wonder, yeah? Mm-hmm. You know? But boy, that day...
2: But then again, you mean to set up yourself too. You mean like, I in a situation like that? I am not recording that to send it out to who?
0: Why am I?
2: No.
0: The man, hey.
2: Why you want the world to know that you... Nah.
0: By somebody. somebody after that going in Kimberly DMs and saying that, hey, I hearing some nice things about you. That good news for somebody? Them what a kind of drama in their life?
2: Nah,
0: I tell it half people out there that want that kind of drama, boy. I telling you, people in Kimberly DM. I telling you, people in Kimberly DM, I swear. Good afternoon, your life. Welcome to the control room.
1: Yeah, man. Good day. What team will go?
2: Hi, good afternoon. What's going on?
1: Spongy, boy.
2: What's Spongy?
1: I watched that video, on all TikTok and fun. I get a man kudos, you know. Because you think about it. He could have killed everybody, you know. In any right mind, you know.
0: Boy.
1: But I always have a saying, If me and a man is friend, if I like you slim, and you like them slim, that yeah, we'll totally kill you same type of gears. Think about it.
2: No, but yeah, even though that your friend as well too. You, I mean, you had to have some kind of code. You had to have, draw some kind of line.
1: Well, only your friends know your secret, you know.
2: Yeah?
1: That tells you only your friends know your secret. If me and a man is bridging, and I find I see you watching my woman type away, I look and tell her, you know, you can't come back by me, you know. It's not to do insecurity. Was about keeping your guard up.
2: Yeah, yeah, respect
1: but
2: as well.
1: That wasn't something overnight. That something was stinging long time.
2: Yeah.
1: And my consulted the brethren and said, hey, things ain't too good. And he watching what you have. So sometimes as a person, you just set up your own self as a man. Say, I don't know what you're doing in this life, but it's a sad situation.
2: Yeah, yeah, yeah.
0: Boy,
1: but
0: yeah,
1: see, everything
0: boy.
1: Good, my brother and my mommy.
2: Yeah, she good, man. She good. She there. Like
1: yeah, I'm going to run more off this morning, eh, boy.
2: How much run you off?
1: Yeah, I was on my 2 years there. It passed by the Red House there. You're blazing going.
2: But I head into the gym. You was on the two wheels, you was on a bike.
1: Motorbike, yeah.
2: Any personal bike?
1: If I didn't, I was riding motorbike, not just car alone, I drive.
2: I know, but I can't recall passing any motorbike though.
1: You was in a white vest.
2: Alright, sorry.
1: I'm sorry.
2: I didn't see.
1: I literally had to get on to avoid it, run him off completely.
2: Oh, my apologies.
1: Mom said say hello, right?
2: Alright, we'll do.
3: Is this one, Jimmy?
1: Everything good otherwise, everybody?
2: Everybody good, man.
1: Right, it's Monday, you know.
2: Yes.
1: Up and get it.
2: Yes, for sure.
1: Hey, one thing. The ladies. No offense to all the ladies. They see when they're buying car. And all the free to drive on the nation, please go back to driving school and do all the defense driving too now. To get back, you know, get back the feel of it. All the speed them straight like a wicket keeper. Come on. All the okay people out there. If you know the free the road, do not drive, please. Until they think you're ready.
2: Yes, man.
1: Because at the end of the day, some of you want to go into a family, you know.
2: Yes.
1: I don't want to be in a wheelchair.
2: Exactly.
3: But, oh boy.
1: What he?
2: Yeah. Take it easy.
1: Name like your boy.
2: Huh?
1: Them gears in Grenada are going off on you, boy.
2: Spongy, have a nice day. Bye-bye.
1: Yeah, your cousin tell me, she said, who's that DJ from Trinidad?
2: Spongy.
1: Hey, what's the eyes all over and on? I might still have there too. I root over there.
3: The man getting your files, what's
1: he? I'll go post that video for spite for you.
3: No, I'll go beg for him.
2: Jackman.
3: Well, what's he, where is he?
1: Jackman. You didn't mind on a tick thing, a tick that key.
2: Spongy, what happened in Grenada? Why you bringing Spice Master Trinidad?
1: Oh, God. You know the Grenada is the greatest you've ever in the world, or no?
2: We know this, oil, no? But let's get it.
1: What's he?
3: Spongy just wants to show you.
1: They will cook here, you know. Go ahead. Next time I touch down, you come back home.
3: Spongy just wants to show you that he have the file.
2: Yeah,
3: that is
2: right.
3: Yeah.
1: No, I never go on. One of my cousins called me, you know, and she said, you know this DJ? I say, yeah, that's what he. Yeah, she handsome. After a while, get shoot your shot.
2: Spongy.
1: I want to tell you.
2: I happy where he is.
1: But see, you'll get nice oil long, you'll get jack iron, you'll get kongs.
2: Have a nice day. You're about
1: the deals that shake, you know, shadow, you know.
2: You can make me sound like calling you on bad, you know.
3: I just want to see that.
1: She had a rock back, and the other day she wasn't it. All right. She mean have a passport right now.
3: Hey, no, we gotta go over it, no. No. Look, McConnell's that. That's what he come back, boy. Yeah. Hey, guys, remember we get today ready for Oil and Music again. And this year, the vibes are bigger than ever. Entertainment galore with the best of Trinbago and then some. Where else could you witness Exodus sharing the stage with Super Blue, Skiffle alongside KMC, Ding Dong paying tribute to the legendary Blacks? The sweet harmonies of Kute and Freetown mix up with some Tree Canal and Boom Boom Room to send the place mad. The Prince of Pan, Joshua Rogrello, performing with Mila Karibe. That's the magic of Trinbago all on one stage. 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Let me take one more before the break now, man. Yeah. Good morning. Afternoon, sorry. Hello.
2: Good afternoon.
3: Hey, what's going on?
1: So what is some random man do you think they drink? I'm
3: here.
2: No, Grenada family. Grenada family.
1: Like crazy thing.
2: How that crazy thing?
1: No man can just bring somebody to here drink that.
2: Why not? Grenada. No, that, if you have been.
1: Can I get taught?
2: Nah, nobody into me.
1: If you drink some man, that's something knocks you out in it now.
2: But I have friends that wrong me.
1: I know.
2: I have friends that wrong me. I wasn't alone.
3: Nobody take it. He and the friends drinking.
4: You know, so when I get 2 or 3 more, you know, advantage that team.
2: No, no, but if...
4: So when I put one of them snake on, you
2: know, if you're Ben Degreen, if you ever go to Degreen, like, you know how it is. It's like one big family. It's like one big family.
4: I born and grew in Trinidad, and they can't even give me nothing to drink just in Trinidad. I go in the next country where people are damn sure I know.
3: Hey,
2: what's an outside the bottle full of oil? Bottle oil.
4: And the nice thing with water and that oil, you wouldn't even know.
2: Exactly. Yeah.
4: It will look like water sweat.
2: A man see many airport and say, boy, your oil is here, but I saw it's covered in oil.
4: There you go.
3: Hey, all you're not good dinner. All you're not good at all. All you're not good at all. All you're not good at all.
2: Hey, we need me to come back for you. Of course.
3: Hey, cricket fans, the countdown is on for the biggest party in sport. 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Cricket lives here. And up. RL bump up my mouth Saturday now.
2: Yeah, boy.
3: After for that cricket, RL bump up my mouth and I see his video and share.
2: I thought we had it.
3: Boy, we're going to beat them.
2: I thought we had it. After that batting performance you put down, I said yeah.
3: Yeah, because somebody asking me, how much you feel they'll make? I say 180 something.
2: Yeah.
3: I was right.
2: Yeah,
3: they made 182. But I swear Jamaica going down for about 125 or something, but I wouldn't lie. Jamaica. But win, lose, or draw.
2: Yeah, we supported
3: TKR proud. TKR I'm going down. If they're going down, I going down too. You understand?
2: Yeah, yeah. On that note, win, lose, or draw, big up to my Arsenal family. Why are you upset now?
3: Take a break one time, by the way.
2: You won the community shield yesterday. Why are you upset?
3: You didn't want to, you cannot say great enough. And we, just for that, you cannot say for extra.
2: Yeah, we beat City, the big bad City, we beat them. No longer the big bad City.
3: Well, they get that game and then boosting anything and whatever. Send on the C team to play all the and all the Anyways, let me take a pause now. Let me take a pause.

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2: It is one and
0: one
2: by one.
0: Tempa.
3: Girls wanna have fun.
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1: You're in the control room. Slam 100.5.
2: Yes, ladies and gentlemen, we welcome you back. The control room. J-Wise and Wattie. 25 yes. minutes before 2 o'clock yep, on a yep. beautiful Monday. The countdown is on. It's the 17th of August, Wattie.
3: Yes. All right.
2: Summer stage, Jolly. You're going to see the man himself, Alkaline.
3: This weekend?
2: This weekend. This weekend yep. boy. Alkaline, TJ, Master Sippy Time
3: Master
2: T.
3: And I heard some local artists added to the cast.
2: Uh-huh. Yeah. Well, I hear Israel surprises and things, yeah. so you have to be there.
3: Yeah,
2: so I'm telling you, I'm making myself present because I want to see the surprises.
3: Yeah,
2: I don't want
3: sure,
2: to hear
3: sure,
2: about
3: sure.
2: it. I don't want to hear about it Sunday. No.
3: I did.
2: I don't. Watch me. Summer on stage.
3: I'm never working.
2: I will lie. I know. I wonder why.
3: And then.
2: I wonder why.
3: Uncle.
2: Ah, boy.
3: I call Uncle, yes?
2: Hey, watch now. Let me tell you something. This indeed is the concert of the year, guys. Be sure to get them tickets. 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
3: mm-hmm.
2: and online, islandytickets.com. Summer Stage Festival is on. Is the 22nd of August,
3: mm-hmm.
2: Queen's Park, Savannah. Organize yourself. People don't organize their fit. Who are their outfit? Who are their ticket? Who know who picking them up?
3: Yeah,
2: whether
3: yeah.
2: they're going ride share. Everybody don't plan out everything down to the T.
3: Down to the T.
2: They plan the behavior well.
3: You need an appointment Tuesday, your appointment Friday.
2: Mm-hmm.
3: Hmm.
2: Fellas, yeah, book yeah. that, fellas. Make sure you're sharp out there because sharp. The man himself is there.
3: That barber appointment.
2: So you know sure. mm. all the ladies coming out.
3: Mm.
2: All the ladies. And Master Sippy Time T.
3: Yeah, boy.
2: That is it. Them ladies coming out.
3: For sure.
2: It was 11:15.
3: Sure.
2: Them ladies are never ready. They're ready. I'm telling you.
3: They're going on real bad. So, you see me, don't see me.
2: Well, make sure your knees good. Make sure your back good. Got a lot of backs bending. Yeah. And yeah, I mean, any ladies. If the ladies going down, are you going to stand up and watch?
3: I'll go down with them. make sure your knees in again.
2: What he reaching from that stage there? And Mr. Arima, see him.
3: Oh, gosh. Oh, boy. Back on
2: oh, boy. I'm telling you. And you know she trained it back for him to catch it.
3: Mm.
2: Yeah, let's see.
3: She trained back.
2: It. Oh, goodness. Boy, so much things happening in and around the world.
3: Yes.
2: Guys, you know, we were just talking off air about the earthquakes.
3: When do we start to be concerned of what is actually taking place in the world?
2: Now, let me see if I could find it, boy. There is a map.
3: In a short space of time.
2: Of the earthquakes, bro, that happen around the world. Let me see if I...
3: I think one happened recently, over this weekend. I think one hit Mexico at 7.2 or 7.4. Hit Mexico over the weekend. I think one hit Indonesia, I think, as well, too. 7 point something, and all these earthquakes is massive earthquakes.
2: Massive from Venezuela.
3: I'm right, Colombia.
2: Colombia.
3: Right up the road.
2: Indonesia.
3: Mexico.
2: Japan. You know, so, you know.
3: Bro, and you know, I think we actually have reports of some small ones as well.
2: Mm-hmm.
3: Some 4 point something.
2: Trinidad always shaking. Trinidad always shaking. When you look on Facebook, yes, you feel that?
3: Yeah.
2: Anybody feel that? Feel what? Are you feeling it?
3: No, but I starting to get concerned in terms of what is taking place in the world, in terms of like all in Europe. I'm thinking mm-hmm. Germany and stuff like that. We actually seeing rivers and lakes drying up.
2: Mm-hmm.
3: Where they're seeing sunken ship
2: mm-hmm.
3: from decades ago where they never see before.
2: Mm-hmm.
3: Bridge that was blown up in World War II.
2: Huh.
3: That they actually see, you know, because the place is drying up. The place is drying up. I'm looking at these things and I was like, what is going on?
2: Hmm. All right.
3: And on top of that, I don't know if I should say this one. And I don't know if any females experience it. But I also see it on social media where I think the month of July.
2: Mm-hmm.
3: You know, woman cycle. reaching late.
2: Well, I mean, if they're participating.
3: No. Like, it's not that, though. It's like, it's not pregnancy, but it just it's been thrown off. By so about a week or two. And I saw a lot of people complaining about that now on social media.
2: So people.
3: What's going on in the world?
2: People buying tests.
3: But what's going on? What's going on? Are you concerned?
2: You're very concerned? Much so. Very much so.
3: Because
2: indeed.
3: I also think in some where it was boy that I saw some rainfall boy where the place had a flood. Some record high rainfall that they never experienced in a couple of years. What?
2: Yeah, I mean it's the climate change and whatnot that we've been hearing about, the pollution of the air, you know, everybody talking about going green. These are the things that the scientists been warning about from since, you understand me, the El Nino and the El Niña. It's have major changes year.
3: As Richie Spice said, the last song they played, Richie Spice said, the world is a cycle. So things start to come back. I don't know. I want to find out from the nation if they're concerned or in terms of what's taking place in the world.
2: Somebody's saying it's exactly what the Almighty said would happen. Believe it, bro. Hey, good afternoon, your life. Welcome.
0: All I'm concerned about is why what you know good. About other women and their cycle. How you know that?
3: That was in the posted on social media.
2: He said that.
0: You show it social media. You hear that from?
3: Somebody
0: close to you tell you that?
3: Somebody close to me tell me that as well too.
0: Who's that person close to you?
3: I tell you.
2: No.
0: Don't tell me you're one of them easy there. I ain't
3: on that channel. You're not easy. Loud.
0: Loud? You want me loud?
3: One for home.
0: Are you proud to say it?
3: You forget what you do me?
0: What I do you? I never do nothing.
3: You sure?
0: That was AI.
3: That was... Wow.
0: Yeah. Serious thing? Yeah, I concerned. I'm very much concerned.
3: Concerned?
0: Right? Because I don't know where it has been and if anything like that happened in Trinidad or hit Trinidad. What would happen with me, boy?
2: What would happen to
0: children? You know where is that? My main concern is my two children.
3: Yeah, you know?
0: I frightened for them. You understand? And then I might can't even save them.
3: You'll be able to.
0: Well, at least I hope so.
3: Yeah.
0: If I go on them day, and them safe.
3: And
0: I
3: did. They'll be taken care of. All right.
0: Yeah. You go take care of them, man. I know that.
3: Yeah. For sure.
0: Make sure I know.
3: How was the weekend?
0: My weekend was great.
3: Nice to hear, man.
0: I ain't see anything. How come I ain't see it?
3: Anywhere?
0: In this coach life. How you see? How I ain't see it?
3: What I want to do in there?
0: Huh?
3: You went there?
0: Of course I went there. I was there. But you wasn't there?
3: I have my good reason why I wasn't there.
0: And I see somebody else was there too.
3: Who?
0: Slam team outside, boy.
3: Who was it? Call names. No. Call names. I will call names. Tell me.
0: My boy, Romy.
3: Romy was there?
0: My red man was there. You know, my darling.
2: Somebody said he need a whole set of pictures here with Romy.
3: In Scotch?
2: Yes, boy.
3: Nah, man.
2: With flag hunting?
3: Nah.
0: I give him that flag to all. Until I'm
3: away. You went. Me and you have a word. You went there?
0: I was there.
3: Okay.
0: I thought I see somebody that looked like you.
3: I see nobody that
0: looked
3: like me.
0: You was there, because I think I saw you. Hear me now, but I look like what he saw.
3: You didn't see me.
0: I just watching them there, back on the six-pack. Look just like you.
3: Oh, gosh.
0: Mm-hmm.
3: No.
0: All right. I'm going.
2: I'm sorry, man. Sorry, man. Hey, watch now. Can't get between two all here. People probably really thinking you and Mr. Rima have something going on in there. Only on that kind of chemistry.
3: That's good, yeah. We do. Yeah, we have that chemistry.
2: Hey, 293. No, 282.
3: Hey. Let's see.
2: You have to take the and watch that. I want to read out that message. Hey, good afternoon to the Modern Age Rock Services team. Always locked on, man. Yeah, guys, so we're talking about things that are happening around the world, all these natural disasters, and, you know, I mean, how does that make you really feel? I feel it's better we sort of kumbaya, you know, what's it? And subsidy, you know, all kind of small things that people want to bring about to divide and whatnot, you know. Yeah. You find the message.
3: What number?
2: 282.
3: Oh. Yeah, man.
2: And that's why I say I can't read. I want to read that one. I'll play this voice note here.
4: Good day. All in see, Las Vegas had a heavy rainstorm, hailstorm. And then I hit Jamaica. Yeah. Yeah, and all got some hail the other day when rain was falling.
3: Yeah.
2: Wow.
3: I think also that some healing in Santa Cruz. I think some people in Trinidad, yeah.
2: May I hear that?
3: Yeah, a couple of weeks ago.
2: May I hear that? The last time I hear about healing in Trinidad, I was much younger. And I think that was in St. James.
3: No, I think it had some healing in Santa Cruz.
2: Somebody will confirm for us, definitely. Yeah. I saw some devastating videos, you know, from Colombia. And
3: then it had a next boat that sunk in Zimbabwe as well too. Couple deaths. You sure?
2: Yeah. so much happening, boy. So much happening around the world, ladies and gentlemen. I think it's a time to really, you really had to make peace. You really had to talk to God and really had to live better. Really, really live better. Certain things we just make problems. What?
3: Yeah.
2: When you really check it out, it's real small mercies, isn't it? For example, I saw over the weekend, a guy posts up a van man, right? For thief in his park in Grand Bazaar. Right?
3: Thief in his park?
2: Yeah, so all right, you know sometimes
3: his park?
2: This was, you understand what the man say? The man say, you thief my park. That is what he's saying, basically. No,
3: you been renting
2: you know,
3: numbers
2: that he's supposed to. So, you know how it is when you go to the shopping complex?
3: Yeah, yeah.
2: All right? Sometimes you cannot, you're driving around, you're driving, your car gets
3: looking
2: a park.
3: For a park, yeah.
2: Your car gets a park. And I sympathize with the brother, yeah? I empathize with him, right? You finally see somebody coming out and you show them, you're coming out, they're like, yeah, thumbs up. So you waiting on this park, saying, oh boy, you're finally getting a park. And somebody just come in room and take your park.
3: Well, it's not your park.
2: Rush here for your park.
3: It's first come, first serve.
2: No, but well, if it's first come, first serve,
3: he's supposed to
2: get it back.
3: The guy probably didn't realize, and the bike probably just driving along too. He's like, nah, he can't let you get this.
2: So, The post that he made is that he put the person's license plate.
3: And what that's supposed to do?
2: No, but hear the caption now. You are a dirty, low piece of, right?
3: Mm-hmm.
2: Stealing a car park from someone who was waiting. The only thing that saved you
3: is not stealing.
2: Is the kids in my vehicle. And they go on to say, I'm very happy. I cuss up your Miley Cyrus. And they went on to say, I don't want to put that next part out there. All right? But they say that's how you will face karma. All right? And
3: what's karma about that? Why are you facing karma about that?
2: And this was saying, right? With so much things happening in the world,
3: let's
2: but
3: move
2: you know,
3: on,
2: we,
3: let's move on. You must Canada park.
2: Big cuss out for a park.
3: I find people like to post so much things on social media. You see, that What you posting on social media for? For
2: what? You know? And in the comments now, people laughing for a park boy.
3: Yeah. So you are joining and you still cuss.
2: That's what somebody said in the comments. You are so vexed. You are so vexed, but
3: so you know better than the person who is it paper.
2: Boy, I telling you, yes. No. Somebody was saying as well, if you're bad, you should have pee on his rims.
3: Yeah.
2: That's like
3: people have no
2: people have no chill out here in the media. No chill at all. I'm telling you. Good afternoon. Hello, you're live.
3: Hi, good afternoon.
2: Hey, what's going on, brother?
5: I did cool. Mr. International, what's
3: boy, what's going on?
5: I did cool. Yes, giving everybody a little heads up. Downtown City Gate.
3: Flood.
5: From the time you pass Duncan Street on the South Key, turn around.
3: Flood.
5: Turn around.
3: It's a flood.
5: I watching it there right now, and I drive in a van, and I pray to go through. I swear to go through. I watched that car going through there and water up the bumper. And all right, I take any chance and go through it. Water up the bumper. I don't think it'll reach me. So right now, I going through it there right now.
3: Yeah.
5: My time. And but, yeah, it's brutal. It's brutal.
3: But Dongtong? Yes, yes, by City Gate.
5: By EGC there?
3: Yeah.
5: It's like a river.
3: Oh.
5: So that's just give motorists a little heads up. That man got me there, boy. Yeah. Gamadia. If you only remember that part in Madia, you know what I'm talking about. Gamadia. Yeah, Gamadia. But road rage, bro. I see road rage more here than anything else in the world. You see road rage?
3: Mm-hmm.
5: It's real sad, bro. Because here we go. Look yesterday. I coming across from the light from Aranguez to go across the bus. If you want to go to Aranguez, or you can make the right to go El Sicoro.
3: Yeah, yeah.
5: So when you make the right, it's going to be parallel alongside the bus route.
3: Yeah, yeah, yeah.
5: Right. So it's two lanes. So I done make the right. I done into my lane already. This man want to squeeze in between the culvert and me. I don't know where he want to pass because I have no space. No space at all for this man to pass.
2: Huh.
5: All right. I done drive off and go on my way already. The man speed up alongside me. Then to tell me if he trail. See, I think like what I'm telling you. If he trail was in the car, he can come out, he can do me something. What is for? Because you realize you couldn't pass and I was already in like, no. And the man sat a carry on and the man trained in the car. I said, bro, have a blessed day. And I go my way.
3: You didn't answer them.
5: I just said, bro, have a blessed day and I go my way. You telling me you're training in the car and that's how you get it on? You're training in the car and that's how you get it on. And then telling me if there wasn't any car, that comedy can't do them, do me something.
2: No, oh, man, that is not
5: this
2: that
5: road
2: is not
5: it. It's too brutal. Watch the quality time emission road now. Only going to reach nowhere fast enough.
3: Yeah.
5: Only going to reach, they might reach a little later, but just reach safe now. Take all the time now. Just be mindful of other people on the road and they have the families to go home to. You see me, how you was moving with your family in the car. Let me say what the next driver you do that to, and he decide to do you something now. Where are that?
2: Yeah, indeed. And you know who have what, eh? You know who have what. You know who is who. Who have what. So
5: I was being the calm one and I think and I didn't forget you and go my way. But a next guy, you know, more even than you. What happened?
2: Bacana.
5: You went two road rage folks up. That is the day, though.
2: Bacana. Yeah, bacana.
5: Bacana in the place and then they're going to pop on social media and all kind of thing. No, go on, surely. Take it easy now. Please, Ole.
2: Take it easy, man. Yeah, man. Let him know.
5: I know pass through there and in tongue. If Ole don't have to come in tongue,
3: Don't come in tongue.
5: Well, Ole, I'm sorry for Ole. I know how sentimental she does look when Ole lead that one bit.
3: Nah, I up in here.
5: Ole don't want to talk
3: to you. Understand?
5: Ole don't want to talk to
3: you. I up in here. You understand?
5: No.
3: The labels people change, eh?
5: Huh?
3: When we had buy doubles, we going up the road a little more.
5: Oh, we're bedroom?
3: Yeah.
5: We going Harry? Up. Are you going up the road?
3: Yeah, we going up the road a little more. By the footman there?
5: Yeah, I know. But no, remember that. But my two spots I had,
3: no, the street. They mash up, no?
5: You serious? I was there yesterday.
3: No. What we didn't normally be?
5: Yeah.
3: Nah, don't buy it.
2: Somebody
5: we're going there.
3: You see further up the road, just by the footman, right? Right.
5: I know the footman. Yeah.
3: Right there he is now.
5: So go there now.
3: Go there now. Take my advice.
5: All right. Once you say that and you from over, I had to go there.
3: Yeah, all take right. my advice. You're yeah. going there now.
5: Once you stand that day, that is the day. I was all right. I'm going to pass in a hurry and I'm going to
3: buy them. The new name is Mughal Doubles Empire. Right there, come and sit.
5: I ain't like that either.
3: No, Harry, right there, Harry, right there. Harry.
5: Eh.
3: Harry there now.
5: Oh, they Harry is now.
3: They Harry
5: and
3: is.
5: I asked them, Harry, what it was, and nobody want to answer me.
3: Right up the road there, Harry.
5: Likewise.
3: Harry there.
5: Oh,
3: good day.
5: That yeah. right, good day. Right. Well, in the morning, I'm passing this.
3: Yes, best case in doubles.
2: All right.
3: And then Harry, I send you.
5: Only
2: yeah, man. Hey, good afternoon, your life. Welcome to Control Room.
3: Hello, good afternoon.
2: That's holding on long. All you're talking about doubles location. Yeah. I need you to tell your message, man.
3: Nah, that was, man.
2: Somebody sent in a video here, Frederick Street, boy. Say visibility very, very, very low. So people only have to take it real easy if you're driving in Port of Spain right now. Good afternoon, welcome.
6: What tea?
3: Oi.
6: What's it? Lembaran of Barana, but I can make some chips here on the sour stand right now. It's real rain and real people.
3: Comfort now?
6: Well, yeah, I know this gearbox too. When I done it, you get a little 200 in your pocket, you know? I'll get a nice wash down.
3: Yeah,
6: proper thing, a little puff and polish.
3: One more, thankful back up. Comfort.
6: You're thankful and all that full in. You have a trainer?
3: Comfort.
6: I come in straight.
3: Alright.
6: Yeah, the passenger laughing here right now.
3: Come fake. That's yes.
6: I think real rain falling for you, that real water.
3: Yeah, we see that.
6: Right, you see? Yeah, we just governed it. I come in straight enough, alright?
3: Alright, see that.
6: Right, see that.
2: Oh, boy. Hey, yes, man. Good vibes that we're dealing with, guys. It's just about 3 minutes to 2 o'clock, guys, as we get ready to shut down our number two. Jay Wise and Wattie here inside the control room. Let me take one more. Good afternoon, you're live. Welcome.
7: Hello, good afternoon.
3: Good afternoon.
2: We are right. How are you?
7: All right, I'm fine, thank you. So, with regards to that road rage / car parking situation, I can definitely relate. So not too long ago, I pulled up at Price Mart, and it's an open car park, a public car park.
3: Yeah.
7: And so this is at Price Plaza, to be exact, to be precise.
3: Yeah.
7: And I turned in a lane to get the park, which was pretty close to the entrance. So there was this other car. There was this car. So when I turned in the lane to my left, there was this car coming out. So I pulled up closer to the left and indicated that I was going in to the car park that is about to become available with my indicators on.
3: Okay, nice.
7: There was another car higher up either to turn like at the exit to turn in the middle of the lane actually to turn either right or left. So when they noticed that the car was coming out, because they were in the lane first, they decided to reverse. So this turned out to me getting the park because I was closer to them, because where they reversed to come, the other vehicle was going in the same direction as the direction that they reversed back at.
3: Okay. So they couldn't get clearance.
7: Correct, yes. Mm-hmm. So they had to, from reverse, and they had to drive back up. So in Price Mart, they actually opposed me if I'm driving so vehicle. And this turned out to be a big thing where I ended up in the station making a report.
3: Really?
2: Way!
7: Yes. Mm-hmm. A husband and a wife, and I had to do my little investigation because obviously they told me, the lady is saying that she would snatch me. And I was like, for a park. This has happened to me previously. If it had happened to them, it happened to me many times and I did not get on like that.
3: Yeah.
7: It's just a park.
3: It's just a park.
7: What are we going to do? Kill each other for a park? Let's be for real.
2: Boy.
7: So, yes. Well, I waited for them outside. I took pictures because, let's be for real, I did not know it reached to that extent where they opposed me and he asking her, you get your number plate and... I like, oh my gosh.
3: You walk off and you set up and for your exchange with.
7: Well, I have to get them a little two words too because
3: the exchange with. I don't mind, you have two words to tell them as well.
2: Yes, I'm taking it.
3: But next time, don't answer them. Just continue shopping and let's walk off. Once they realize that is the energy they come with, just walk off and leave them alone.
7: Yes.
3: And if they follow you, then it's like, hey, yeah, you're pushing it, you come to me.
7: All right. But you know what made me stay is the fact that he's asking her, you got a number plate? And she like, yes, I have it. And I like, oh my Jesus Christ. What's going on? All right. So that's my 2 cents. You will be safe in the weather. And yes, thanks much for taking my call.
8: No problem. All right, darling.
3: Anytime.
8: Take care.
7: All right.
8: Bye-bye.
2: Wait, somebody. That, and when people started talking about, yeah, she number plate, was, you're going to track me or something. Or, yeah, I sure that is what the lady
3: taking. That same monkey know what she's taking.
2: It's like,
3: because she had a Mr. Cheeside, and he was looking at her type of way. He was like, you know, I'm not taking this today.
2: Yeah.
3: They would approach the front.
2: Wait, somebody saying traffic by Coco Rita as well. All right. Jeez, boy. Seeing the videos coming in. All right, so you're on the wet roads. Take down the speed and whatnot, right? We want you to take all your time on the roads. Yeah. Just have some people that is do more taking of their time now. Meaning that they just be real slow on the right lane and, you know, so.
3: Nope. Yeah. And then again, that's the kind of couples who just get each other into trouble.
2: Hey, yeah, boy. Who always
3: so no,
2: far up?
3: Nobody can say, nah, forget it.
2: Forget that.
3: It ain't worth it.
2: Two of them neck
3: two,
2: and neck.
3: Two of them neck and neck.
2: They like two. You ever see Potong behind a agate?
3: Yeah.
2: Or you ever walk in.
3: That is the kind of couple that's getting in trouble.
2: A group of Potong in the road?
3: Yeah.
2: Yeah, you ever going through them things? That is them. That is them. Everybody go in and see who really go drop a bite. If you stick around, you'll get a bite. Good afternoon. Final call we taking.
9: Boy, listening to that story, right?
2: Oh,
9: in my mind, those are two parts, eh?
2: Mm-hmm.
9: Or three parts. Her truth, the other patient, the other person's truth,
2: mm-hmm.
3: And
9: the
3: truth.
9: Truth.
3: Mm-hmm. Yeah.
9: Right? So, I mean, you never know what the situation is, but as a man driving on this road, and all your fellas, or you know the kind of courtesy women that's giving it driving, right?
2: Mm-hmm.
9: Now, if the other person was parked up there first, and then she said, hey, look, I'm going to park here, but let me squeeze in, right? That is wrong.
3: No, she said she was parked up first, eh?
9: She was parked up first.
3: Yeah,
9: right,
3: yeah.
9: But, I mean, at the end of the day,
3: which indicator
9: all? Talk about that. Yeah, if the person say, hey, I was here before you, or hey, I was marking that spot before, and I spin around, say, hey, we had a fight over a park, take the park.
3: But no, right? No, nobody's paying rent for that for their park.
9: Exactly.
2: No, but first, I mean, if I see somebody waiting on a park, I not going and rush it to them.
3: It
9: can make sense,
2: yeah.
9: After you fight over a park and you go, you're not comfortable because you don't even go and scratch your car or scrape it or bust your tire or something.
2: Exactly, sir.
9: Right, so you're uneasy.
3: Yeah.
9: So just give up the park and go away. I remember a time I go in Grand Bazaar, a young girl run out and stand up in front of the car park. And I was like, well, you can't do that. That's illegal, right? If I come into park and you jump out and kick it in the car park because you want your person to come around and then get the park or whatever, right? If I drive and push her away, I am in the right. But at the end of the day, I can't take that park because if I take that park and I go my way, look and I see my windshield bills or whatever, what's going to happen? Over a car park, it's worth it.
2: Yeah, indeed. Well, yeah, that's true. That is true.
3: Yeah, but you can come out and stop in the car park if it was downhill. I wait for nobody to come wrong and...
2: Then I'm not even contesting that spot. That's yours? Okay. Okay, you stand up on that spot. That is yours. Take it.
3: You must get a park.
2: You must get a park.
3: People just, like, they come with this car spot. You know?
2: Yeah.
3: Like, that's their one, you know?
2: I'm telling you.
3: Somebody else will move.
2: Unless in a car park like ours where there's designated spots for people.
3: Yeah, don't park up in this spot.
2: Don't park up in this spot. They block
3: you. You're young bitch.
2: Oh my goodness. Hey guys, we already crossed into the third and final one. Just having a good time with you all. Hope you guys having an amazing day. Hope you had a great lunch. You know, all the stores that are locked in. Good afternoon to you and your customers. You know.
3: So, you know, traffic in Crockery, somebody call Ramon and tell him leave him early, please.
2: Yeah, Ramon, yeah, I think you should leave now.
3: So, the blink, he should have left already.
2: Yeah, Ole should leave now.
3: He should be anyway.
2: Yeah. Ole leave now. I think Ramon have a boat, you know. He could just...
3: Yeah, boat?
2: Yeah, I think he have a boat. He could come and anchor down by Hyatt there.
3: Yeah, he up there.
2: And just come across, you know.
3: Mm-hmm.
2: Hey, guys, we coming back.
3: Yep.
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7: 12 noon to 3 p.m.
8: Turn it up.
7: You're in the control room.

0: Anyway, I'm gonna make the rain fall more.
1: This is,
0: yeah,
1: one of my favorite songs on the rhythm, the Destra, you know?
0: Yeah, I went like that. Destra real sweet, boy.
1: Destra real sweet.
0: Yeah, Destra. No, Destra herself real sweet. Yeah, my Destra.
1: Yeah. So she's song on the rhythm, girl.
0: Yeah.
1: No pun intended, boy.
0: No, no. No, you want to, you only want to.
1: I honestly think we missing Destra in this at all.
0: This year she had some nice tracks. I know she doing more gospel,
1: yeah,
0: I think.
1: Yeah.
0: But the free again.
1: But I saw Destra in GBM show, boy.
0: Mm-hmm.
1: Bro, what's raising him?
0: Damn, Destra have it, boy.
1: Bro, what's raising him?
0: Yeah. I really liked her contributions this year.
1: Yeah,
0: happy
1: yeah, yeah.
0: People.
1: For sure.
0: You know? I find, yeah.
1: Yeah, get us one of
0: we
1: my
0: are happy people.
1: Yeah.
0: And we don't travel people. I will lie. Destra, or as I like to say, Bestra.
1: Bestra.
0: Yeah. Don't leave we hanging again. Don't leave we hanging for too long. You stay away a year. You come back real good.
1: Yeah.
0: Keep
1: be,
0: it coming.
1: Yeah,
0: keep Bestra, it coming.
1: Man.
0: Yeah. Telling you.
1: It's like a very nice performance. Bro.
0: Watch me. From when she used to tremble it up for the shine. Tremble it and raise it up. Tremble it and from then. From then.
1: You don't the fun bread, you don't forget that.
0: No. Just like that J-Lo dress. Boy, when Destra. And I was much younger than times, but oh God, Destra, boy. What? Boy, I telling you, boy. Yes, guys, hey. How many limes equals peace of mind?
1: Hmm.
0: Always outside, and by the end of the month, you've spent enough to cover a health plan. Which one protecting you when something unexpected happens, eh? Visit any RAND office or www.rand.org.tt and protection for the unexpected with their group health plan. Yeah, check them out today. Remember, guys, we're getting ready for summer stage. All right, the countdown is on. We're on the home stretch. We're on the home stretch, guys. Today's the 17th. Go and get them tickets if you don't have a ticket.
1: You tickets yet for the
0: if ticket. You have your ticket yet, now remember books and things are to buy first.
1: Nah, books after.
0: Yeah,
1: books after.
0: That's a what?
1: Books after. Books after.
0: What do you know, eh?
1: No, books
0: what
1: after.
0: What he?
1: Nah, summer says ticket first. Books after.
0: What he know?
1: No.
0: Books first?
1: No, someone says tickets
0: first. Books first, nation. Books first. And then summer sage after.
1: But you?
0: Hey, watch that. Somewhere in Trinidad. It's big, big, big back and forth. All kind of colorful language about the child. School supplies in her.
1: Unisadin party, Unisadin summer stage. You try to get hungry.
0: Fellas, if you ain't buy them books and thing yet, yeah, you better pat down.
1: Today's what, the 17th?
0: Today's the 17th.
1: About what? Two more weeks before school open?
0: Mm-hmm. Approximately, yeah. So, yeah, boy. I think the last thing you're supposed to buy is shoes. The last thing. So all this time, so you should be hunting shoes. Honestly, everything else should be in a gear. Because some of the books, if it was missing from the list, you know, you might have to shop around different bookstores to get it.
1: Yeah.
0: So what you miss because it was out of stock, probably you're picking up now. But major things, you know.
1: I guess you probably should have.
0: So uniform, you know.
1: Done by.
0: And socks and shoes and vests and things, that should be coming in from now. That should be where you're getting now. Book bag and who went and spray ground and all kind of thing, Jan Sport and whatever they were.
1: I can't afford anything.
0: And don't forget, well, them youth and them going to school, lunch kit and thing, lunch bag and thing, no.
1: Sorry, I'm sorry, am I saying it?
0: What do you feel? She's selling out, afraid to play this, son.
1: Nah, she's afraid.
0: I feel she's gonna ask you about these school supplies, son.
2: Thank God for mothers like me who does work hard and buy the children books and uniform and everything early.
0: Aye.
1: Love that.
0: Aye.
1: See where she's my darling?
0: Aye.
1: See where she's my darling?
0: Someone is saying here they had Destra on a centerfold during high school days. Yeah. What do you mean you dealt with it? Hey, watch that. What do you mean you dealt with it? Hey, but yeah, guys. You know, you're getting them school supplies and thing right now. So, you know, big up you to the ones that already have everything. Yeah, kudos to you. Kudos to you. You understand? Yeah, guys, you can keep on. You could keep us up to date with the weather reports. You know, we in the box right now, so we can't see. We ain't no up, man, outside if the rain is up.
1: No, last time I checked, the flood was dry.
0: If the flood waters go down, you know, bless them. All right.
1: Move a dry.
0: You sure, why?
1: Watching it now. Move a dry.
0: All right.
1: Move a dry.
0: All right, so guys, so what we're going to do, we're going to take a real quick pause. Back before you could blink. Don't touch it. We're coming back. We inside the control room. G-Wise, the wise one, and what tea?
1: Yeah.

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2: You're in the control room. Slam

0: this one is a Kimberly.
1: Hey, I know what to say. I hear, I listen to this and I thinking about that situation, boy. Keith and Kimberly, boy. KK.
0: Yeah, this is a Keith and Kimberly.
1: Hey.
0: You're wicked.
2: In a black. You're wicked.

0: Han sier at han er sikker med Leo Wicked. Somebody saying that song is for the ex Ari.
1: Ario Wicked. Ario Wicked.
0: Wait, boy. Boy, as my grandmother used to say, God rest her soul, that infidelity is like a susu. It's only a matter of time before you get your hand on it. I'm telling you. It's serious out here, all here. Anyway, guys, this is how we shut down the control room today.
1: We shut it down for...
0: we had to come back because, you know, these fellas and them, they caught up. They caught up in the traffic.
1: I said it since 2 o'clock, you know.
0: Nobody said... We just received a message and it said that they've been in traffic for about half hour. If you believe it, that or not, that is up to you. I believe it. Because these fellas have integrity.
1: If you're living in the West and we're inside the Jizzle, leave home.
0: Leave home one time.
1: Leave home one time.
0: Even if you wasn't planning to leave home.
1: If it's just a passing cloud. If you're like, cause I see a little cloud in the sky, leave home.
0: Leave home one time. Yeah. Boy, oh boy. Let's take this call really quick. Good afternoon, your life.
2: Yeah, watch it.
0: Hey, blessings, man.
1: Good afternoon.
2: He came out clarity, boy. Loops get real clarity, yeah.
1: He get clarity?
2: Yeah, loops get real clarity, boy.
1: With what?
2: Your video.
1: What video?
0: What video?
2: Loops also the minister, right?
0: Hey, watch now. I go on one time.
1: Just for some clarity.
0: I go on one time. Hey, you want me?
1: Oh, gosh. Trouble in the place, right? Trouble.
0: Yeah, so... Hi, good afternoon, your life. Hello?
1: Hi, good afternoon.
3: Hey, fellas, good afternoon.
1: Hi, Brian. What's
0: Brian,
1: going on?
0: What's going on?
3: Hi, good man. Hi, good.
0: How do you weather treating you out there?
3: Well, it's dark and it's a bit overcast. And I'm heading into the capital city now for a meeting. Lord.
1: Nah, better turn back. Look at me.
0: Better you do a virtual. Because,
3: This cannot be done virtually at all, pal.
0: Oh, shucks. Well, boy, you're coming into it because earlier on we heard that it had water by city gate and stuff. I presume that it would have gone down by now, but I don't know. If you're saying that outside it's still dark and you're heading in, well, I don't know.
1: We're heading from the west or the east?
3: Well, I just left my office in Tunapuna.
0: On Tunapuna, right. Okay. So he's traveling into the west. Yeah, so, all right, well, heading into the west, I should say. I know he's driving, so.
3: Where I'm heading to, maybe a little away from all water and things like that.
0: Oh, well then you're safe. Just take it easy.
1: No, you're not safe. Because everybody will dive from the water and head where he heading. You could be traffic same way.
0: If you're trying to escape the water, if you're trying not
1: to head into the water, everybody will take the route that he's planning on taking.
0: I still don't feel that where he is heading is a place that people are going to be frequenting. I feel he out there.
1: Nah, to get to where he heading, yeah, he's going to have some traffic.
0: All right. So how was the weekend otherwise, boy? Brian?
3: Oh, the weekend was really nice.
0: We had talked about the cricket as well.
3: Well, I mean, TKR, I think they suffered their first defeat, but that's all right. I mean, it was a high-scoring game, and it was good. I mean, I expect TKR to bounce back from that. And I know when they come for the home leg, I know our TKR supporters will be out full and out
0: yes.
3: in front.
0: I,
3: for one, will be there.
1: You get tickets early?
3: I haven't gotten mine as yet, but I will get mine.
0: I saw
1: somebody. Where can yours from?
3: Well, hello.
1: Like same because I want to get because you know, I'm not going along that road. But
3: let not your heart be troubled, sir. But I do know that I will see you at the game.
1: You're sure you're seeing me?
3: I sure will see you guys. You guys are always there, you know.
1: Well, all right, nice man.
3: I sure I will see you and let's all rally with TKR and Let's bring one victory for the boys, man.
0: Yes, indeed. Yes, indeed. We're going to have that victory.
3: I mean, cricket is coming back to the Oval, and the 12th man is always important.
0: Indeed.
1: Correct.
3: All right, guys. You all take it easy. Have a great day. Easy,
0: all right, Brian, and you be safe on the wet road, Brian. Good to hear from you.
3: Yes,
0: guys. Hey, 4 minutes after 3 o'clock, guys. We're gonna be with you all for a little while because with the rain and the water by the bridge in Kokoreet, Sunny, Rome, and situation. You know, they running a little behind. All right, let me take another call. Good afternoon, your life.
4: Hey, evening, fellas. What's going on?
0: Good afternoon.
4: I was trying to call in a little earlier, but that double score was taking up time.
0: Yeah, but I nearly tell what he want. My message was another.
4: Yeah, but I just wanted to touch on that one road race situation, man.
0: Let us look
4: at it from a different perspective, too, you know. Sometimes people just be on the last of it. You know? You never know that might be the final straw, boy.
0: Yes, that is an extinct. So that is why we need to be courteous, too.
4: Situation, boy. And that day, boy, we cause tough killing more of. Come outside, no time to leave. I realize one of my tires flat. Trying to take it off now, the lock not strip on the thing, so I can get it off. Rain started to fall. So that day was just piling up on my boy. I finally make it to a gas station. I get to fix my tire, but I use my phone as a light now, boy. And I leave it on top of my car. And I drive off. I really anything fall off, boy. But I think it is my door. I leave my door open. I just reach over and close it and I go home. Look at the call my wife now. I say, well, I reach home, no phone. I say, wait, this. I jump in my cousin's car, going back down the road. I'm searching all which one I was working on the car and then can't find it. I really see a pipe. I stand up on the corner watching my kind of funny boy. I say, ain't no way. I call home again. I call back down the road because I had to find my phone. And then a security guard now by a gas station, which one I was working, just come and tell me. If I lost that phone, I say, yeah, white phone. He said, boy, I now see that pipe on that phone. I say, I didn't tell you about nothing, boy. Boy, God here, man. That was that day, boy, I feel like I reached my lowest, boy, because God here, man, if I didn't see that man on the road again, I'll have bumps him.
0: Oh, Lord, boy, we.
4: So everything has a reason, boy, but yeah, sometimes people are getting a laugh, too, boy. You never know.
0: Yeah, so that's true.
4: I understand the road rage and thing, and sometimes it's not really worth it, but, boy. Yeah, I don't know what people do.
0: Yeah, that is the thing.
4: Okay? But anyway, fellas, well, enjoy the evening. Take it easy.
0: Yeah, man, blessings to you, man. Thanks for calling. Yeah, boy, you know, that is a true thing. Hi, good afternoon, you're live.
5: Yeah, afternoon, I hear.
0: Yeah, man.
5: Yeah, that's how them fellas running leaders communicate and things, bro. They know.
1: Yeah, they do.
5: Okay, now I know it has some people are not mother self, bro.
1: Thank you.
5: So it's like that, they just always had to stay until they hold on until they reach it.
1: Well, we can't leave, you know.
0: No, but other than that, you know, we also have like a family too, so communicate and let
5: communication is the key, yeah. But as I hear Brian talk about the cricket, why is all your journey cricket, particularly Jamaica?
1: I did watch two of Jamaica games, the one they play against us, and the one I think they play against is Antigua.
5: Yeah, I was expecting. I mean, they defeated TKR, right? But I was expecting like a better Jamaica team, boy.
1: Yeah.
5: I thought money games prior, now. Yeah, boy. I was like, for the loss, I think the loss, it was Barbados or St. Lucia or Guyana, I really can't remember. But you know, you see, that how Jamaica now come back in the tournament, all eyes on them, that's to me.
1: Yeah.
5: And I say, no, nah, boy, this is looking, they ain't looking too good. But after that performance,
0: Saturday.
5: Yeah, boy, again, take care.
0: Who is the bowler? He's 19 years of age that came on to bowl on the TKR squad. I think it's either he's 19 or he's on the under 19 or something like that.
5: I can't record.
0: Because from the time he was coming up to bowl, where I was looking at the match down at the Rig Restaurant and Lounge, South Trunk Road, Larmin. Guys, I hear people say, nah, boy, they learn this man bowl, boy.
1: They say licks.
0: They call it. And watch me, the man first ball, I think, is at a 6-4 or something like that. You know?
5: Uh-huh.
0: Yeah.
5: Oh,
0: you know, so. But
5: as I mentioned, bowling, the type of bowler, the ticket, who does wear the red bandana around his head.
0: Yes.
5: It's in that guy. I can't recall his name. And when he bowling, he pausing and then he letting go the ball.
1: Yeah.
5: Well, I don't feel like I want to face him enough.
1: I think he's an overseas player.
5: Yeah, he's overseas, but his technique now. I cannot deal with that boy.
1: I
5: cannot deal with that.
1: Impatient bad boy.
5: I want to say long to another thing, what is kind of make my wonder the cricket boy. See when they're dropping catch.
0: Mm-hmm. Yeah.
5: Yeah, boy. I don't know. Yes, they are professional players.
0: It is easier to be a spectator than to be on a feeler.
5: Now, but I would like to hear an interview with one of them cricketers and or feelers and they're dropping the catch, boy. They know like how it has happened, boy. Because you know you're training right through.
0: Well, yeah, but I mean, it's speed of ball as if the light in their eye or sweat in their eye and the miss average.
5: I can understand that.
0: Yeah, though, so.
5: All right, fellas.
1: Take it easy. Someone said he's 372. He's under 19 player. Each team has to play a young player.
0: Oh, okay.
1: Yeah.
0: Okay.
1: Nah, 704. Let me go to the top.
0: That is. Yeah. Don't do that. Sometimes let us just catch me off guard, boy. Alright? Is it Akil Hussein, boy?
1: No, Akil Hussein is our old. Akil old.
0: You old? Alright, I know. I'm trying to remember the man name.
1: Akil Hussein played cricket long time.
0: Who is that man, boy? Only go tell us.
1: Right?
0: Hey guys, we coming back. Yeah. Turn up. Progressive and on.

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1: Make some noise for
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0: So

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1: Good afternoon, your life.
4: Wise man.
1: Yup.
4: August 22nd, summer. Queen's Park, Savannah. I am ready for summer stage.
1: Wait, we taking that, what he?
0: No.
1: All right, what he say now?
4: What he?
0: Bye-bye. Bye-bye.
1: What are you wicked so white?
0: Bye.
1: Afternoon, your life. Call us up, call us up, call us up.
0: You know me, I like taking females. So.
1: Good afternoon.
5: Hi, afternoon.
0: Oh gosh, you win.
1: What? No, no, hold on, hold on. Hold on, hold on, hold that back wheel. No, no, no. What is the access phrase?
5: Savannah, August
1: 22nd.
5: I am ready for summer
1: speech. That is it. That is it. Now, that's a smart one.
0: Oh, gosh.
1: She a win yet, what team?
0: Oh, gosh. Oh, gosh.
1: She a win yet. All right? I'm going to give you three of the easiest questions. Right?
5: Mm-hmm.
1: What high school did Alkaline attend in Jamaica?
5: That's not easy.
1: That really is easy. But is Alkaline fun?
5: Nah,
0: don't have
5: that.
0: Oh, gosh, kid.
5: Wait, boy.
0: I try to help you out, boy. I try. You don't know?
1: You don't know? At all? Five.
5: Can I
1: do
5: something else?
1: Just, no. No, it don't work so. It don't work so.
0: Take a guess, sir. Right. Take a guess, sir. You might guess right.
1: All right, we going. Next one. Good afternoon, you're live. Ah, boy, that one's sticking. Only a cover. I call you. What's up?
0: Come on.
1: Only a boy.
0: Somebody say what you know.
1: I know.
0: What I did.
1: Good afternoon, your life.
6: Hello, good day.
0: Hi, good afternoon. Accessories.
6: Queen's Park, Savannah.
1: Mm-hmm.
6: August the 22nd. Mm-hmm. I am ready for summer speech.
1: Yes, you're song and ready.
0: Mm-hmm.
1: Now, I'm not going to ask you that same question, eh?
6: Mm-hmm.
1: What is Alkaline's real name?
6: Hold on.
0: She had to Google. All right. Bye-bye.
1: She had to Google.
0: Bye-bye.
1: Five.
0: Bye.
1: Four. I didn't see a chance. Three.
6: No.
0: Stop mixing up. Yeah, mix up. We ain't asking nothing but TJ. Don't mix up nobody. We ask about Alkaline. That we ask about. You can't get mixed up. I'm here. You don't know it? Bye-bye. No.
6: Nine.
0: Bye-bye.
1: Eight.
0: You're Googling again?
1: She got herself. I was giving you time. Good afternoon, your life.
6: Good afternoon. August 22nd, Queen's Park, Savannah. I am ready for summer stage.
0: Right.
1: Wait a little back to front, but because you're a lady, we'll accept it, okay?
6: Thank you.
1: All right, so tell me, what was the title of Alkaline's debut studio album?
6: The title?
1: Mm-hmm.
6: New Level Unlocked.
1: That is it. One in the bag. What community is TJ from?
6: Community?
1: Mm-hmm.
0: You know the answer or are you Googling?
6: No. Can you ask me another question?
1: No.
0: you ain't easy.
6: It's three, right? You can come back to the second
0: one. No. No. Bye.
1: What's he? I thought the same one to give out a lady.
0: I want way. To, but they make it difficult, man.
1: Wait. All right, let's see. This person will win, yeah, sure. Hello, good afternoon.
6: Good afternoon,
1: my dear. Access freeze, please.
6: Queen's Park, Savannah, August 22nd. I'm ready for summer
1: stage. Nice. Mm-hmm.
0: You call back in?
6: I call back.
0: I know your voice.
1: All right.
0: You Google all the answers. You know it.
6: No, I didn't.
1: You didn't? Sorry.
0: Why didn't you?
6: Oh,
1: all right. So let me give you a very easy one. What is Alkaline's real name?

0: Say again.
1: Right, okay, right. She got that one correct. She got that one correct.
2: Well, in the background there.
0: Nobody.
2: I hear a male voice.
0: but he's not helping.
2: I didn't say he can't help you, you know. I just said who it is.
1: Let me see. That's no. What is Master T's real name?
2: You ain't Google that one.
1: Say again.
2: Say, oh Lord.
0: Sorrel.
1: Say again.
0: Sorrel.
1: Ah, boy. You're one question away from going to summer stage. That, all right.
2: He Google walking.
1: One question away. Let me give you a real easy one. Which community is TJ from?
0: Blender.
1: And right now she's a winner. She's going to summer stage. She's going to see TJ. She's going to see Alkaline. She's going to see Master T.
2: But she in Google.
1: Master C time. Hey.
2: But she in Google. She uses Google.
1: She Google walking.
0: I have a note.
2: Where are you getting answers from? Not Google?
0: Well,
1: my dear, congratulations. So you get your answers, you got it.
2: Yes.
1: All right, give me the first three digits of your phone number and your first name.
0: It's Leah.
1: Leah.
0: 752.
1: Don't call out the number. So Leah, I need you to send me a WhatsApp so I'll get all your information. As a matter of fact, send a picture of your ID. All right?
0: Okay, sure.
1: 9707-707-7526.
0: Yeah, I have it.
1: Nice. That is what we're talking about, Leah.
2: Congrats. Say, hey, your outfit already?
0: Yeah, everything left.
1: So that man had to buy a ticket, or he had to call and try and win a ticket now. That is it.
2: Nah, let him buy a ticket.
1: The man in the back Googling it, you
2: know? Yeah, but
1: the man in the back Googling it, you know?
2: He had to buy a ticket.
1: Congrats, Leah. Send the info. Boy, oh boy.
2: You had a head in the ticket outlet.
1: Hey, I want to say congratulations to Leah.
2: Yes.
1: All right. Second time is the charm. All right. And she did her homework.
2: Yeah, quick two.
1: And
2: quick.
1: On her way to see TJ.
2: Mm-hmm.
1: Master T. Master Sippy Time T.
2: And?
1: No catfish tea.
2: Yeah.
3: No catfish.
1: And the man himself, Alkaline. All right? Guys, if you did not get a chance to win, just keep listening for more chances to get in on the action. Summer Stage 2026 is happening Saturday, the 22nd of August, Queen's Park, Savannah. Where will you be? Leah will be in the Savannah.
2: Yep.
1: So get ready for bigger artists, bigger vibe, and bigger energy. Keep listening for more chances to win your way into summer stage, all right?

0: I can see your own now.
1: Hey.
0: You done a good set of women in the world.
2: You're in the control room, 12 noon to 3 p.m.
1: This is going to be a scene in the Savannah. And we have Mr. Bling is in the building, guys. Welcome.
3: Good afternoon.
1: Hey guys, that's how we shut down this once a time. All can you see? Summer Stage, the festival. Congrats once more to Leah. I got your info, and we're going and submit it here inside. Yeah!
0: Spin calls, all she friends is tense. Now we got a thing. Cause I could get them. Yeah, you ever blink at me, the blink cover. Now you like a thief. And the night I've been driving on like my left hand on her thigh. She been drinking too much. She leaning to the right. She tell me that it. And it leaking and it's mine. I responded quick. Okay, yeah, easy. Alright, she tell me that she shot. She know that I wish her girl. It ain't nothing. So, but I'm moving with my nine and my eyes on the road. And the road on my eyes, it fill up on that side. This car might collide. I'm doing 195, the police coming from behind. I'm driving fast to beat the lights. I got a bend, I take a curve, and then a left, and then a right. I know we swerving, now we skating, but they made it through the lights. I keep straight and take a right and beat bricks and tuck a left. The police finally on the side. She told me it's about time. She said she wasn't scared, plus she holding on me. That she got put it in her purse. Don't wanna see me hurt. She said, baby boy, please do it. Turn her first. She look good, she look good, she look good. It's kind. Baby, if you had a cup, I would have filled it up. Baby, anytime you call, you know I'm pulling up. You get anything you want, don't ever say too much.

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0: is in full effect.
1: Who else could it be?
0: 100.5.
2: Wow, what a Monday, eh?
3: Only the P-Rock now drop off this year, fair. We rich, we rich.
2: What a Monday afternoon, boy. That traffic was...
3: We rich on our P-Rock.
2: That what? Was, you know, a blood sucker.
3: Situation, what's going on with your constituency, bro? Like, hey, what's up with that flooding and that traffic,
4: some
3: bro?
4: Videos and it looked like it's a lot of rubbish.
3: It's garbage, yeah, Jack, garbage, wasn't it?
4: Blocking the drains from what I could have seen.
3: I wish I could have just clawed people. Like, yeah. I wish it wasn't considered assault. If you found somebody littering and you clawed them for littering, you don't get an assault charge. Because I will clout you, bro.
4: Yeah, because I was looking by the drain and I was looking under the flyover. Because there's two parts flooding.
3: Yeah.
4: And it's just garbage bag by bottle by...
3: Yeah, I feel that should be a cloutable offense. Yeah. I feel TTPS should make littering a cloutable offense. Like when I drive it, I see a man throw a doubles wrapper or throw a half a roti on the window. I'd be like, bro, what are you doing?
4: I'd get mad.
2: Just last week, that was by Mova Junction and the roundabout. But Mova flyover by the roundabout is by Maritime, right?
3: Mm.
2: They're approaching the roundabout and the guy, let's see, the guy who pulling up to the roundabout on the inner on the left side. The man literally slowed down on the top by the roundabout and opened the car door with a panel van, opened the van door and rested on a Stereotex cup on the white line. Bap, like, whatever he was drinking. I don't know where he was. He rested on a Stereotex cup on the white line, closed the door and he drive off. And I was like,
4: getting mad.
2: Literally in the middle of the road.
3: I
4: wish they have some kind of program where if you could take a picture of them and put them up and they could get a little charge or something.
2: Because, oh, gosh.
4: Nah, because it's ridiculous. No, I see people just
2: let a little snitch.
3: But what about litter wardens? And we used to have that at that point, but I never saw anybody get charged or anything for littering that ever took effect.
2: Well, the last thing I know that took place was when the police officer arrested the woman. I think they said, they for smoking. Remember, that was somebody threw a cigarette.
3: Somebody threw?
2: Yeah, that was a couple months ago. Somebody threw a cigarette. Like, somebody was smoking a cigarette.
4: And
2: they threw the cigarette on the ground.
3: They flicked it on the ground.
2: In the presence of an officer.
3: Right.
2: But so I was like, hey, you're going to pick that up, you know what I mean, and get rid of it or whatever. And they end up in a back and forth talk until the person get locked up.
4: Yeah,
2: the person get locked up for that.
4: But okay. They need to do something about concrete ASAP, because why every time it rain, the whole of the west side just getting...
2: Two things are disappointing with that west side thing, right? Now, that water thing has been an issue for some time, I know about. But A, can we just not fix the drainage issue in the area? Like, because we're literally shutting down three flowing lanes at that point, but it's like maybe four lanes into one, and then it's like six filtering lanes from higher by the mall. So it's a lot of traffic coming into one lane at that point. Can we get at least a police officer? Because we know the issue that happened. That right, run plenty rain, boy. That mean water, which means traffic. If we get a little two police officers to kind of guide the traffic.
4: Because the bad drives is be dread all on the bridge by the walkover by port. If you see bad drive,
2: let's fix the
4: coming on the lane. Well, that's it.
3: No, what you're saying is there's not really the drainage, it's the littering.
2: Yeah, but we can only assume that. Remember, when you see that dark, murky water, we don't know one and either. We see 1-2 garbage bag.
4: Mm. 1-2 and more like 10-15.
2: I ain't see 10-15.
4: I have the video, don't worry. Oh, okay. I approve.
3: Garbage bags of...
4: Garbage bags.
3: No, then there's a lot of littering. There's people pour their garbage and they wash it up.
2: Oh, but then there's also the other side, which is... There are a lot of cleaning companies that do the little drain cleaning work and whatnot, right? And I realize, I don't know, a lot of communities could attest to that, where people clean the drains and they take all the silt and the dirt out the drain and they put it right at the side of the road. But the van to move that doesn't show up today.
3: Right.
2: And a day like today when it rains, all of that goes right back into the drain.
3: Right.
2: You know what I mean? So that could be another issue where the corporation could have bagged up stuff, but the truck must have didn't come in time to pick up the stuff.
4: I feel it's a garbage collection issue up on that side of that would be Kokerit.
2: But they do have garbage problems. They have garbage problems. Yeah.
4: So they need to probably create an area to keep the garbage or
3: we can increase the collection. The garbage pail kids. And let them
4: look how much
2: let's think about
1: Jesus.

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1: Just so good.
2: Summer Stage just got bigger.
3: Yo, Summer Stage.
2: For the first time, get ready for a cast of local artists never before seen on the same stage. Jassy.
4: It is one and
2: one
4: by one.
2: Tempa.
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3: Good afternoon, I'm Shane Superville with headline news on CNC3 and the TBC Radio Network. In local developments, President of the Police Social Welfare Association, ASP Ishmael Pitt, says that once joint police and army posts are operationalized, police officers would be expected to take the lead in any crime-fighting operation. Responding to questions over the chain of command for patrolling officers consisting of mixed police and regiment personnel, Pitt said given the nature of such a patrol as a policing operation, the most senior police officer present would be in charge.
4: For that reason, the police officer is the person who's responsible for policing. The laws of Trinidad and Tobago, it caters for the police officer being aided and assisted, and for that reason, the Defence Force is now providing that type of support. There's no gray area in terms of who is responsible for policing.
3: In some crime news, officers of the Central Division have arrested five people, including two teenagers, following a series of searches and exercises between Saturday night and Sunday morning. According to a police media release today, officers responded to a report of a home invasion and visited the main road in Chagonas near the overpass. There they found a 17-year-old Karani boy and a 27-year-old Jamaica national who tried to escape but were caught and arrested. Shortly after, officers visited Orpoon Gardens, where they arrested a woman on suspicion of being in possession of stolen items. The arrests continued into the early morning when officers arrested a 33-year-old Enterprise Chagonas man in connection to larceny and an 18-year-old Edinburgh 500 man for an unrelated theft. To some regional news, a man described by Barbados authorities as being wanted in connection to serious criminal matters has surrendered to police. According to a report from the Nation News Barbados, Kemar Stephen Wharton was accompanied by his attorney as he turned himself into the District A police station and is assisting officers with their inquiries. A bulletin seeking the public's assistance in finding Wharton was issued on Thursday. No further information was disclosed on the nature of the offences he was wanted in relation with. And now for a look internationally, as a 60-day deadline for peace talks between the United States and Iran has officially expired as of today, U.S. President Donald Trump has threatened to bomb neighboring Middle Eastern country Oman if they intervene in the reopening of the Strait of Hormuz. Trump issued the warning to Oman in a response to U.S. media earlier today, adding that he was in no hurry to conclude the conflict. CNN's Betsy Klein has more.
5: This appears to be an escalation with one of the U.S.'s most important allies in this region. The president also appeared to undercut top officials, including Vice President J.D. Vance and the press secretary Caroline Leavitt, who in recent days have suggested that getting oil prices back on track, the price of gas, is just as much of a priority for President Trump as ending this conflict and preventing Iran from having a nuclear weapon.
3: Stay tuned for another news update at the top of the hour and for comprehensive coverage in our major newscast at 7 p.m. on CNC3 and across all digital platforms.
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1: Moving as one, yeah.
2: The Road.

0: Good afternoon, dearly beloved. And he said, what now, boy? If you're like your thoughts here, intrusive thoughts, yes, and then he said something. Serious, wow.
1: Oh, gosh.
0: Yeah, all right. So, good afternoon once again. Welcome back to the program. I hope that by now the traffic would have subsided in the west. It doesn't take very long to go down. Eh? It actually does go down.
1: Yeah,
0: don't stay up for too long.
1: Okay.
0: So it's about a runoff time, but I hope the traffic gets subsided.
1: You know, we can do too. I have a big troll with a straw and just let them drink all the flood water.
2: All
1: is
2: a pump.
1: Yeah.
0: You know.
1: That could work too.
3: Or just like a pump. That could work.
0: You know.
1: A big giant troll.
0: Yeah, but yeah. Good afternoon, everybody.
1: Hey, I don't get all these calls too when I went on the trip.
0: What's the
1: Usher and Chris Brown.
3: Yeah. Oh, how it was?
1: Real good. It was real good.
3: Worth it.
1: Yeah.
0: How much you pay to go to Usher?
3: Oh, gosh.
1: Not that much, you know. It was like, the ticket was like $200. So, yeah, in the grand scheme of.
0: And that is not no VIP, anything.
1: Nah, that was $100
3: each to see Usher and Chris Brown. I paid that.
1: Yeah, it wasn't. Compared to, I pay $1,000 for the World Cup ticket.
0: And your team didn't win.
1: So, they won any game I went to see. So, when I compare it, going and see England play for 90 minutes versus a 3-hour concert with Usher and Chris Brown, I mean,
3: true.
1: It ain't bad in terms of pricing.
3: I would pay it.
1: Two men on top of the game in terms of R&B.
3: Best.
1: Nah, they can really perform us.
0: They get the real Usher in the show.
1: Well, it looks so from where I sit, it looked like a real Usher.
3: Right.
1: They fellas get real dance. So they had like a lot of dance.
3: It's like an actual show. It's not all stand up and singers.
1: Nah, it wasn't. Because I went Drake before and I didn't enjoy that concert at all.
3: Serious, I have to go to a Drake concert, boy.
1: Yeah, missing nothing situation. Now,
3: Maybe you just have casual fun.
1: Yeah, but you see, the difference between an Usher and Chris Brown concert and a Drake is it's entertaining.
3: Yeah, fair.
1: Them fellas dancing, they have dancers, they bring out a car on the stage, they bring up girl on the stage.
3: So you see the part when they bring up
1: people. I find it a little bit too, I would never, ever do something like that. First of all, my girl could never go on stage. It's brutal.
3: It's sweat dripping on
1: them. There's no behavior with your girl. Oh, you will bring a man girl from any crowd there, and is staggering and daggering us. The man spread out the girl.
3: Yeah.
1: I say, but what is this?
3: What of them is gay also? From what I see online.
0: No, well, similar to when they say a fella going in your girl DM is not the problem. It's really how she responds. So in reality, you go into the show, you get called up on the stage.
3: You're going?
0: And it's one thing to go and say you're going, but you're when the distance. Oh, skin out?
3: No. But
1: she had no choice.
0: There was a story recently. What happened was there was a girl that got called up and she didn't really go the full distance.
3: She was stiff on her
0: shoulder. And her comeback was basic. And she was kind of against her, whatever. But her comeback was at the end of the day,
3: she
0: didn't go for that whole Usher skin out thing. And on top of that, too, if she's a hot girl and pretty privileged, get her on the stage, why would she say no? So although she didn't really care to be a part of the performance, she says, I didn't get selected, why would I say no?
3: Single and pretty privileged, okay, go, but kind of don't allow him to skin open your leg and stab you out, kind of be like...
0: Well, right, so that's why everybody says boring, because why would you go knowing that is what's going to happen? So in other words, you know fully what them fellas
1: I don't know if
3: you have a man,
1: this young lady, one, knew what was going to happen. And two,
0: I don't know.
3: I feel like teams sell them up. And by now it's viral. Everybody knows it's basically the same show.
1: Well, I didn't know that. So let me say I'd go up there with my girl and she get put out. I say, go. Because I thought it was like a kind of cherry thing where they kind of dance with them and then they put the cherry in the mouth and whatever. Bro, it was not that.
3: Usher just walked through the crowd.
1: Well, this one wasn't Usher. This one, Usher didn't bring up any girl. This time Chris Brown brought up the girl.
3: Well, he's normally doing it.
1: And brother man, he has no behavior.
3: Yeah.
1: Nah, that was brutal.
3: Yeah, you can lose your girl.
1: I would lose my girl because she will no longer be my girl after that.
3: Yeah, facts.
1: Who make him back after that?
0: A couple months down.
1: That is real embarrassment.
3: That disrespect,
1: bro.
0: I mean embarrassment.
1: Nah, Sonny, I feel I would have scaled that stage and pull her off of that.
3: Wow.
1: Bro. Like, if that is your fiance, you go and marry this woman. And under the high
3: desk,
0: would you allow, or is it okay? Don't use the word allow. A lot of some ears will be very sharp. Is it okay for your ladies to have a bachelorette party? Yeah. Mm. With her girlfriends?
2: Yeah.
0: Do you, are you going to be in attendance?
2: No, they could do what they want.
0: So my question
3: I want a fee for me.
0: In
3: I
0: a bachelor party, you know fully well, some man didn't go looking,
3: yeah,
0: brother.
3: Yeah, yeah.
0: Who are you rubbing up on
3: in,
0: the lady?
3: In a Speedos.
0: In a Speedos,
3: in
0: though.
3: In a elephant chunk Speedos.
0: Trunk, trunk,
3: yeah, you going through that.
0: And that's yeah, a good night. So what's wrong with that superstar who anything? And
3: you say some stories when it's more than them things.
2: They say, and I'm always saying, it don't be the horn, it just be the echo.
3: Also, you want to happen in that?
2: If you have your bachelorette party, no phone, no thing, that thing, I don't know what the eye don't see, the heart don't grieve.
3: So if a tree fall in the forest and no one is around the head,
2: it didn't fall, right, exactly. So my fiance that everybody know, because chances are if it's your fiance, you might have posted up on social media and thing, and no, everybody know this is your girl.
0: What about if that's a hype for when they reach back home, as in she, you know what I mean, that can excite you?
2: And that is, did he just be excited by seeing other men?

0: on her shoulder.
1: Yeah.
2: As in her shoulder, man.
0: You can't be bent over touching toe and hand on shoulder. Yeah.
1: No
0: patting your bam bam.
2: Your hip and thing. No
0: patting. No, you can just take a normal one.
1: No forehead to forehead.
0: Nah. It's a rules to them thing, by sonny boys.
1: It's a rules. Why
2: no? Nah, boy. I find that real rules, boy. Ladies.
0: No.
2: Call me up and let me know if you, you know, agree with all of Rome's rules.
1: Time Chris Brown hit she the first. I done looking around, you know. Hey, baby, hi, good night. What's your name?
2: Let's go. The phone lines are blazing. Hello, good afternoon.
3: Good afternoon.
2: Yeah, talk to me there, Toby.
3: A man's fame is a woman's shame, but you can't have your girl on who stays skin out like that.
1: Come on.
3: Yeah, you can't.
2: It's Chris Brown. It's Chris Brown.
3: Yeah. And so what?
2: No, but it's Chris Brown.
3: Ask
2: him what if she would have done. Wow. No, I mean, I talk about back in the days. I'm an Sparrow Kitchener. He called your mother and he said, ask your father if your mother would have gone.
3: Never had nobody smoke on those stage.
0: Exactly. Yeah,
3: them,
0: that you were, you,
3: them just gladly going up there for the camera and skin teeth and they want to come back. No. Wait, go so.
1: I'm Michael Jackson.
2: No, but that you're not insecure there, by the way.
1: I'm Michael Jackson. I'm a prince with a real man, mother.
2: Somebody say, Lord Nelson on that romper.
1: No, I think grandpa.
2: Oh, come on. No, it's not that romper.
1: No. See, we're rubbing up them chesses.
0: No. Not my girl, you mad.
1: Nah, sorry, boy. Nah. But in all fairness, Shensi, I call Mark going up.
2: Hello, good afternoon. You see? Hello, good afternoon.
1: I'm sorry, Mark going up.
2: Hello.
4: What's that's
2: how long you're talking
1: about. I feel like we wasn't supposed to
2: hear. Man, jam the line when you talk, yes? Say it again, what?
1: Well done.
2: The room jammed the line. When you mind, you're not talking to
1: me. He wasn't supposed to know he was gone.
2: You mind,
1: he
2: was Decepticon. Yes,
1: you man transform.
2: You man transform when he's talking. You man transform, dog.
1: Nah.
2: Emergency.
1: God did. God working for scares ways there. He was going to say something. He wasn't supposed to say.
2: You man transform.
1: Now
2: about big man thing?
1: I'm going.
2: That's on the line, please, again. Hello, good afternoon. Hello.
5: I can't talk too loud.
2: Well, whisper, go ahead.
5: Just one question off topic. Rome, you can answer this. How long should a man stay with a woman in a committed relationship without she's not chanting?
2: How long
5: would you stay without
1: chanting?
0: Uncomfortable.
2: Without chanting.
0: Uncomfortable. Let a man whisper.
2: Because I hope you're talking to
0: him. Yeah.
1: Without she chanting.
2: I like
1: how
2: he's on the mic to you because I wasn't listening.
1: Without she chanting on the mic.
5: She can go up on that stage 4 weeks after that infection every day, morning and evening.
1: Is what?
5: I do infection. She can go on that stage with her business. I tell her,
2: no, but you have a ranking. You already know she stops going up.
5: Yeah.
2: After that, stocks going up. No, big man thing stocks going up because
1: you only get a sample. You get any full.
2: Hold on, but wait. Rome. Dog, watch that dog.
1: I know that every day in life, boy.
2: No, that means rank and all. That's supposed to boost your self-esteem as a man. Your self-esteem is supposed to boost because you're happening. Out of a whole audience of about 50,000 people,
1: walk it by
2: Chris
1: with
2: call on your girl and no dog. That's how best your girl is.
1: Walk it, get with her, boy.
2: Chris Brown call on your girl. That is how best your girl. So much, man. So 2 weeks after that, Chris Brown call on your girl. Or come and check in for it.
1: Or maybe she's the only dunce girl that went up. They asked Mossy 100.
2: Yeah,
1: and
2: say,
1: no, I have a man respectfully. And she's the only dunce
0: you
1: girl.
0: Will have you have a problem. Bro. And do not get tired about those fellas. Those fellas in your girl DM.
1: Yeah,
2: that was
1: saying,
2: you have a problem DM in your boat. Like when you come back and say, okay, enjoy the show.
0: Right, yeah. So that I know, come on, tell all you. I know girls who I line with personally here in Trinidad.
1: Wow.
0: Who Chris Brown has been in their DMs. And not only Chris Brown. Other celebrities who all you feel unreachable, bro. Instagram is right there. Is a touch a button for them?
1: I don't think he there just to tell
2: But you know, it's your woman is who going and send the DM first, right? She's going, oh my god, I had such a great time on the stage.
0: Nobody,
2: you know, she go and she's the one that go
1: and
2: say,
1: oh, it's you,
2: you know, and he go and slam the page and come back in. You know that, right?
0: Boy,
1: forget that stupid man. That's the first thing you gotta tell you. Forget that stupid man. Come. I tour in a show in Miami, come.
0: They flying out. Flying out, your girl. Easy. Your girl telling them, babe, I don't want a work trip.
1: I'm going on a work trip.
2: She go in economy, you know.
1: Yeah.
2: For the dog, and the man want a private jet and food. She go in economy.
0: She ain't going on private jet.

0: person go to
1: she
0: school.
1: She might turn her first class.
2: No, either way, she come in physical. I mean, I don't
0: but yeah, is what she going to tell you is a work trip or is a girl's trip.
2: No leg room and she go instead.
1: Yeah.
0: Yeah, boy.
1: She will go. I tell you, them girls is, go, and those fellas, they are local girls who all know how to run off here, some girls.
0: Oh, wow.
2: So why did you tell me off here? Can't do that yourself.
1: No, I will tell you off here.
2: No, them know you go and bust
1: no, no. Of girls who...
2: So when I see them, I go...
1: Kind of girls who... The men has been a DM. I don't know if they end up flying to go and meet them, but I know there's been a DM. There's been a DM. Yeah, that's a local girl. Rare local girls.
2: Somebody
1: is a tiger.
2: Let's go. Paul out of this. Check the WhatsApp now. You have a screen there. Check it.
0: Paul up and see Paul.
2: Yeah.
1: Who's that?
2: I had a B. I don't know.
1: Me and who's that?
0: I had a plug it in.
1: Well, let us get Paul. Let us say some things on this show.
2: What's up, bro? What's
3: up?
0: Room plug it in.
3: Everyone quiet. Quite in the North America, boy, right here, boy. Right here, some soca men, boy. Right here.
2: No, yeah. That's understandable and expected.
0: Don't use that word.
2: That's understandable.
0: Anybody use?
2: Anybody
0: use?
1: Don't repeat it. Don't repeat it.
0: Some with a P.
1: Don't repeat it.
2: Oh, you know what I mean? No, that skipped me. That's not. I didn't know.
0: I want to say.
2: Hello.
0: Optimus, Optimus.
3: Anytime she go up on that stage, she had to stay up on that stage.
0: Of
3: she
0: course. Can't come back
2: down. Insecure, boy, dog, boy.
0: Stay right
3: here. Insecure, sonny.
2: Yeah, insecure,
0: but
2: boy.
0: But you're going to see.
2: I'm your worried,
3: though.
2: I'm
3: over there, though.
2: I don't see any problem there. I small thing. Nah, she going back home with you, man.
1: Nah. I was a student locally who went up on the stage, but I don't think it was any kind of staggering.
2: So, okay, you go on a, okay, like, let me say you go on the stage and, like, I'd say Milk Destroy, remember then Destroy, and then go to court because she bust a man bladder. Remember that story?
1: No, I didn't know that.
2: You didn't know Destroy bust a man waist?
1: Serious?
2: Is that a story at time? Ask Destroy about that. Now that story come out at that time where like the man that I don't want to say
0: yeah,
2: no,
0: she ruptured his spleen.
2: Yeah.
0: Yeah.
1: She jump on it.
2: She told man jump and bust her spleen.
0: And it's a mass
2: bust him in half.
0: Rupture him.
2: Bust him in half. She jump as Destroy but land as Lucy.
1: No, but are we being
2: Mashima boy?
1: Are we being, what is the word?
0: Kilma.
1: Where?
0: Kill me.
2: I know you call a beautiful
1: because
2: death.
1: Because as studying, if it was the
2: beauty,
1: if it was the flip side, if it was ladies allowing a man to go on stage with a Destra or with a Nyla or a Denise Belfon or if they were a course, like a weak course.
0: You know, woman hate woman, so yeah, they didn't go into that. They were,
1: if ladies would allow their man to go up and wine with
2: time when the lady and Patricia but single Patricia takes your foot and go on her man's shoulder
0: and the woman slap it off
2: and the woman slap off the foot and
0: yeah, that's my man. You remember that?
1: I remember that. I didn't know it was a put up foot thing.
0: Yeah, she rested foot on his shoulder and say you and she,
2: so you in the audience now. You in the audience and because of the stage height
0: level.
2: So the foot straight on.
1: I thought it was she brought the man up on stage.
0: No, she
1: put the foot up on the thing like that.
0: He was still on the ground.
2: But let me take a pause now. Let me come back because the phone line's blazing and we have a segment.
0: I can play one more before.
2: Yeah, get him it now. Get him it now. You know you testy kind of way when you're ready.
0: Chris Brown's bringing a gallon.
2: Hey,
0: what you tell
4: us? Hey. Go, hey, little mama. I could transform ya. No, I can't dance, but I could dance on ya. Chris on the beat. Chris, move your feet.
2: Long time you wasn't letting your girl go on stage with Lil Wayne, eh? Maybe now we might get with Lil Wayne. You're looking too good.
0: Yeah,
2: too over, but.
0: Like a fighter.
2: Long time. Lil Wayne was like Chris Brown and Usher put together, you know. I mean, now
1: Lil Wayne,
2: long time. You're young money, cash money.

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0: Superville with headline news on CNC3 and the TBC Radio Network. The Steelworkers Union is demanding engagement with the government and the new owners of the Ibis steel plant, warning that former steelworkers cannot be sidelined as the industry restarts. President of the Steelworkers Union of T&T, Timothy Bailey, says while the reopening of the steel industry brings investment and the possibility of sustainable employment, it cannot come at the expense of the workers who built the industry over more than four decades. He says more than 2,000 workers were displaced following the industry's closure, including 644 permanent ArcelorMittal employees and workers employed by contractors. Bailey says he is now prepared to ensure his membership is not sidelined from opportunities, even if it requires legal intervention.
1: There is a legal option for us, right? There's always a legal option. But we are saying in the interests of all stakeholders involved, it is not necessary, or it does not require for the parties to be fighting in a new initiative like this. We can embrace each other and work together.
0: A Sangre Grande man was granted bail with surety in the sum of $100,000 when he appeared before a high court judge today to face charges of misbehavior in public office over a missing pistol from the Mayaro police station in June. Police said Azam Ali appeared before Master Radon Dalrymple Watts. Ali was not called upon to enter a plea and was granted bail under the condition that he remains at his Sangre Grande residence until the completion of the matter. He also was required to surrender his passport and refrain from obtaining travel documents. A status hearing on the matter is expected to take place on October 29th. Ali is the second person before the courts in the matter after a 23-year-old police constable was charged when the gun and ammunition were discovered missing in late July. To some regional news, non-functional equipment being used by the Jamaican Defence Force has been attributed to the failure of Jamaican authorities to contain a bushfire in Irish town St. Andrew. Commissioner of the Jamaican Fire Brigade, Stuart Beckford, told TVJ News that fire officers encountered difficulty in accessing the terrain and called on Jamaica's Defence Force for help. And now for a look internationally, several European countries have begun operations to assist Belgium in combating widespread wildfires. DW News reports that due to the size of the blaze and difficult terrain, the European Union's civil protection mechanism was activated with aircraft being deployed to assist in containing the fires. Stay tuned for another news update at the top of the hour and for comprehensive coverage in our major newscast at 7 p.m. on CNC3 and across all digital platforms.
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0: Come to our third hour, everybody. It's now our 5:16. That's the time.
1: Look at some voice notes. You can touch. You can touch.
0: It's not unlock the thing.
1: Oh, it lock up there.
0: Thing lock up the news.
1: Somebody want to hear my Michael Jackson story? Oh, Michael Jackson story is that? Yeah, I don't know. I met Miss Arima yesterday, boy.
0: Miss Arima?
1: Yeah, I met Miss Arima. So we got Miss Arima wherever she stand.
0: Alright.
1: Yeah. Somebody says here, my girl could whine, you know, but she had to give the man the Wendy wine. Where's the Wendy wine?
0: You know, kind of princess.
1: He says a respectful wine.
0: A princess wine, no?
1: Like Wendy does wine? A princess, a Miss Universe wine?
0: I
1: never really saw Wendy, like...
0: Well, right, that's the point. I'm Miss Universe wine.
1: Broke out, bend down, touch to, thing up, thing.
0: Right. Yeah, that's what I mean. A Miss Universe type wine, you know? Yeah, you understand that, right?
1: I guess. I got a such wine. Yeah, okay. They're saying could never be Sonny promoting that DD behavior.
0: What do you mean? Chris Brown.
1: The watcher girl get
0: jam
1: on from, stage? From Chris
0: jam.
1: Brown.
0: Gonna, let's go for a dance on this.
2: There's no dance. There's no ballroom dance and your twirl hand. You know, this is.
1: Hey, you know, spice. You know who there's real being girl DMs to as a celebrity? The Game.
2: What's here?
1: Yeah, and he has you can probably Google it because I know Ancestrin and we were liming and we came across an article where girls were posting up Game and saying how he and everybody DM saying the same thing, like he's have a one liner. And she was like, bro, you had to be kidding me. She checked it to see what he said. The man is saying the exact same.
2: He says
1: something along the lines of
2: if it work, innit?
1: Something with some vending machine, something. Let me see if I find it for you.
2: Hey, if it working, eh? The man is our hardest game.
1: The Game DM.
2: He's shooting out on wherever land.
1: Yeah.
2: I thought Game of a girl or something. A wife. Or
1: right. This he just say his opening line is F3.
0: What I mean?
1: Yeah. And then the punchline
0: what
1: is.
0: What I mean?
2: As in like the key on the keyboard.
1: Yeah, like F3. And then they just reply like question mark.
2: Yeah, like what? Huh?
1: And then, just now, let's see where's his response. I don't know where's his response when you see that.
2: You can see Game jumping in DMs and ball F3,
1: yeah. Run. They say something about the punchline following up with the vending machine and snack line once they took the bait.
2: Oh, so it's like, oh, you're the snack.
1: Yeah, it was like he thought it was a vending machine and they were right. So he say F3, yeah. And most of the woman is reply with a question mark, like yeah. What? And then he's reply, oh, my bad, I saw a snack and thought this was a vending machine. That is his line. And he just use it all the time. And the girls just come back with it. It's another man who just use a dog. He just posts.
2: I know another
1: he's
2: one.
1: He posts a dog in your DMs.
2: Yeah, say my dog. Run
1: and then he say, hey, Sparky, come back here. And he's like, oh, sorry. But there's my dog. He's always get loose. But as we hear, I just want to say.
2: That next one with a ball on his. Oops, my ball fell in your DMs. And I came to retrieve it.
1: Right. Men are real tricks on it. Right. But I didn't think a man like The Game would have done
2: that. You don't need that.
1: Yeah, I think he would not need that.
2: You can just say, yo.
0: I real slow on the
1: pick up lines thing.
0: Typing on the whole WhatsApp DM. I got time for that. I stupid.
1: I mean, but how you see, I don't really go out that much to meet people now. So Instagram is a good way if you see somebody to talk to them and say hello.
0: I think I lost that conversations thing. I don't know. I don't talk to nobody.
1: If I was a tracker girl on Instagram,
0: I go fail.
1: What do you mean? I feel.
0: If it's a tracker on the gram, I can't keep up. I'm feeling. ASAP.
1: Because you see, you're going in with a mentality of tracking.
0: No, I don't have time for the talk. I wouldn't keep up. I might talk to you today and don't talk to you for a month.
1: If I was a tracker girl on Instagram, I would just say hello us. I would just say hi.
0: Nothing wrong with saying hi, but my point is, you might respond to me now. Like, And I go to be in the thread for half an hour in my talk. And then I ain't go talk again for 2 months.
1: Nah, but you already like that girl.
2: You can do like Bravo and ask what bill needs to be paid.
1: That's your Bravo. That's your girl on it.
2: And then he had to pay for some girl's school or something.
1: Yeah, but I thought that was his opening line, bro. I really don't.
2: We need pay there.
1: I really don't. Big man thing.
2: I mean, never had it like that.
0: My rich. I was talking to her straight and I go and say,
2: shit.
0: See that? He's saying you can make a child have a million for you.
1: My point is,
0: prostitution. That's not prostitution. My point is, how it takes to mind my child. That's my point is, what we go do?
2: They say in the can and anything there.
0: Yeah, it's like go to the center. And I'm letting you pay school fees.
2: Yes, sir.
1: No, I think if you have a shot of money like that, you could be creative with it. You could
0: pay for a degree.
2: To do what?
1: No.
2: Yeah, we need
0: if a degree.
1: No, but how you going to approach
2: a
1: girl?
2: You ever had a course or a subject that you wanted to do, or a degree you wanted to do?
1: But you say if you don't do it, so I look like I need an education.
2: Let's sort it out.
0: I want to make you a better person for at least the next 3 years.
2: Ah, boy.
1: You?
0: So remember now that a course, a bachelor's, about 3 years.
2: Yeah.
0: So with the 3 years now, I gained in a 3 years.
1: No, but all right, what is your opening line?
0: I don't know. I saw you tell me.
1: The gentleman out there, if all you're tracking girls online, what is your opening line to a lady?
0: That's what you said. Right.
1: Yeah, we can ask that tomorrow. What is all the opening line?
2: The real girls,
1: because you're on the internet, you don't know these people. What is your first thing? Are you going to say, hey, hello? Because I tell you, the man saying he's just for F3 because he's looking to trap them in a thing. Are you going to say,
2: get him to respond?
0: The lines are blazing.
1: Hello, good afternoon. You get some.
0: Hello?
3: Good afternoon, gentlemen.
2: Oh, Lord.
1: Brian,
2: you know, use them thing. Brian, I
3: will not do this. I will not use those things at all.
2: Right, I know that.
0: Well, then why are you?
3: Right, because I will not. I don't want to get in trouble.
2: Oh, well.
1: We're trying to get the men who just do it to give us a little lamb. A little insight as to how they just do it. So let me take our next one. Hello, good afternoon.
0: No, we don't have next one.
1: Oh, okay.
0: We lost the next one.
1: Yeah, but we got to hear from the gentlemen and the ladies. Only can tell us how the men just end up coming in your DMs. Like, what they would really... What are their openers?
0: I think they say usual, hi, beautiful, or you look nice, or like us. I don't know.
1: A man says, he's put ants... He's put ants in her DM, and then when she put question mark, he say, "You never hear answers follow sweet things."
0: That's what I mean. I don't think those things work now.
1: It might make them laugh.
2: You ask her, how much does a polar bear weigh?
1: How much is it?
2: Enough to break the ice. Hey, I'm.
1: Wow. Nah, die.
0: I think those lines would work on women over 40 because they came from the days of pickup lines. But nowadays
2: they're blocking it one time.
0: You go around a young girl with a touch suits and it's like one grandpa.
2: Really?
0: Like daddy, really? That's me, you know.
1: No, but I think if you just say hello, it might work, you know.
0: All right, and I'm a point. So maybe a hello, hi, beautiful, or whatever.
1: Hi, beautiful is no. It's a no.
2: But what I don't find you creative. You gotta come creative. It has some girl and them asking you straight out how much you have and what where you're taking my and this
0: said though those lines are usually used to deter. So sometimes women would come and say those things and might seem odd to you, but it's really a case of trying to run you from the jump. Because when most women jump out with money first, real men just jump off now.
2: Yeah.
0: Now, as a man who's just trying to get in and get out, they say when you

0: my point is, if you working, be honest.
1: Yeah.
0: I can eat that food today. Okay, me too.
1: I could. Dad. If I ever message a woman online and she say, I could eat her food today. Dad, I am gone. I am gone.
2: Men see
1: what kind of girl is that?
2: Men see that as they were in.
1: What kind of swan calamus is that?
0: Let me see the right room, because remember now, the internet is iFood.
1: Yeah.
0: So you can see who you're talking to on the internet, right? And Instagram, for instance.
2: Right. Instagram.
0: You know the people, right?
1: Well, yeah.
0: If it is, you realize one of the beauties are the beauties.
1: It's
0: your DM and let you know she's hungry today.
2: You are going for
1: Well, I don't want to hungry.
2: No, because you're a man, you are there.
1: If
2: I regular, Joe.
3: Oh,
2: a regular
3: Sonny.
2: Joe.
0: Where are you
2: going? Where are you going?
3: Yeah, well, I said, right, Sonny, first thing on IG, first thing I do is go through the profile. Yeah, to feel out the person. Watch the comments.
0: No, but yeah, man, So we speed up all that. If I real beauty on the IG, can you done go on through the profile?
2: She can do it at TGI today.
0: You send her hello and she say, I could eat at TGI today.
2: You're going.
3: Ooh. Nah, I can't see that. I look like your father.
0: That's how they sift in your home.
2: And they go and cut you off. They lock
0: but then,
2: off.
0: Then bling, that's how they bring up. Buy the TGI, buy the cake and the drink.
2: And the inside.
0: And then you want to know, No, I had the extra 350.
2: Yeah.
0: You didn't have 350 to spend with your broke self.
2: With your broke
0: I had 350 to spend because I don't know the game.
2: But yeah, I don't know is a certain type of girl getting on so, but you don't know where you want, what you're looking for.
0: And hey, what's wrong with that?
2: But I saw them roam straight out there telling. You never see Rody little skits with the girl, what they say, milk him?
1: Right.
2: They be planning for them any weekend and they calling random and they're not interested in him. But they go into milk it and men, they calling the men.
0: I'll take one more.
2: I say, what is any men buying it? Buying it.
4: You know, fellas, I wasn't going to call back there, but when I hear, if a young lady tells me, this is a bank account, send so and so, hear what? I want to see a true picture of you, right? I want to see what you're really looking like. I want to see you with the filters.
1: Right.
4: I want to see you with them kind of damn.
0: But Brian, what you're saying is that you're willing to send our money.
4: Well, only if you if you send me a picture and I see you in real and you're looking like an animal from the Muppet Show. Right?
0: No, but Brian, let me read. You are a lawyer. Your money different, Brian. Okay. You can't WhatsApp at 500. You ain't gonna send her 500.
4: Father, if my money will only leave my wallet, if I know it benefits me.
1: Right.
0: Nice.
1: Right.
0: So once you're getting to eat her food, you are studying that girl there. You go in.
4: That has to benefit me, bro. I am not a single man.
1: Oh, God, Brian.
4: There are people who will talk to me and want to talk to me and certain kind of talk, and then I tell them, pump your brakes, darling.
1: Right? Pump your brakes, I like that.
0: He's spoken for, man.
1: Yeah.
4: I don't want to get myself in trouble. And people pick to put you up on social media.
0: Yeah, yeah.
4: And then my other boss lady decides to speak to me and say, hey, why are you on this?
1: Oh, hey, it's two boss ladies.
0: Let me call you. That 5:30 pause is time check. 5:30.
1: All right. Our lady says that high beautiful thing is very annoying, by the way.
0: Yeah, I could imagine. Because of the whole entertainment thing and because I am a lawful man, I am a good man, I am a good man. Right, I got from good man clothes, right?
1: Mm.
0: I was the last good man on the planet.
2: Old school.
0: I don't be in nobody DM. You will not. You will be real good to come and pull a DM for me, especially in recent and the last 5 years.
2: But you go sponsor a meal though.
1: Nah, if I single and I see a young lady who I find she looking good, I will go through her profile. If she is a hot girl, I ain't go bother.
0: I saw her profile already.
2: AI catching real men all
1: we could tell the AI stuff, man.
2: I can tell, but it's a real man.
0: I saw girl profile and thing already, but I wouldn't. I barely even like people picture and thing. I didn't go through that, boy.
1: Man.
0: I don't like to be that one man who every time you go on the gram on that girl to get a CNN. Everybody have a brethren who are sure when they go on the Instagram and they see a hot girl picture, you go and see a brethren name on the internet.
1: Oh, God. Why is this direction, I don't like people pictures.
0: No, I don't like it. You can't

0: No, I wouldn't like your picture, but I will. If I come across your profile and I find you looking good, I will go through your profile to see. I will see first. I check in to see things. So if you have a man, I check in to see if you have a man on the profile. Like first thing. Then I'll check in to see children. How much children you really have? Yeah, how much thing? How much I will to deal with? So I check in them first thing first.
1: So because you're a singular, that's why you will look at that. Yeah, so a man like me now, I just find you're looking good. I follow in your page.
0: Nah.
1: You could post up your man.
0: Nah. I ain't following you.
1: I am not liking your stuff. I just go and admire your stuff from time to time when you hit my post.
2: Also, use your little stalker in the bush.
1: You know,
2: I admire.
1: You know what I like with Instagram? Instagram come like TV long time. You remember long time TV? In between your shows, you used to go to a commercial break, right?
2: Yeah.
1: That's why I like with Instagram. While I scrolling, you remember you're following people that you are following, and then you see everybody's thing, right? So why is it commercial? I find, see a little one too bad, he pop up on your page like a commercial break.
0: But you're going to be tempted to like the picture. Yeah.
1: I don't have to like a picture. When you watch ads on TV, you don't get to like the ad, you get to see it. So it's like a seeing things.
0: But I remember, you see that liking thing, I remember I was with a girl at time.
1: Hey, we have to get a break, boy.
0: All right, but when we come back, I'll give all this
1: story. This talk is be sweet enough.
0: I'll give all this story. When we come back.
1: Talk will be sweet. Online blazing, all kind of
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0: I actually won.
1: Hold on. What are you talking about?
0: I bought the new Kiss Lucky Ice Cupcakes and won prizes.
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0: That's the one.
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The Roadblock is

0: big story. We were sharing some stories.
1: What's the story? What
0: I can't
1: really
0: remember. That's why I started by saying back to your story. But I hope you remember.
1: Oh, right.
0: That is itself, correct.
1: Right, I was telling you about the liking thing now. I was telling all the how.
0: I'm going to go wrong in somebody DM today just because.
1: Let me do it now. Tomorrow, let me do it live on air.
0: No, we can do it later and then talk about it tomorrow.
1: As in
0: you send a DM to somebody later this evening and tomorrow we'll come and speak of the experience. If we get a response, we'll come out ahead.
1: Let me DM somebody tomorrow as the ship starts.
0: Right?
1: And see if
0: then
1: we get a response.
0: Like a papi show. Next time they listen to the radio program and they hear now we're doing a DM talk thing. Then they go think we papi showing them and they might papi show we too.
1: Nah, but then if we DM them today and they go think we serious.
0: Go forget you then, then what?
1: let me get you.
0: I mean, come on.
1: Yeah, people are just starving, but you can't.
0: You know how a man say that once? The reason why he does not give up is because somebody is starving. Think about people not getting it right now.
1: Yeah, what's food?
0: You know, do it for one other person, you know?
1: Yeah, your parents teach you that growing up.
0: Too well bred to refuse.
1: Yeah, I mean, come on. No, I was telling you this story with the Right. I remember I was with a girl at time, right? Relationship.
0: Dan.
1: What?
0: Oh, no, use the computer. I'm talking about the time departs. Like four.
1: There's not a partner, sorry. It's my story. So I was in a relationship, serious relationship, and I felt as though it wasn't no scene. If you see, because even if a man in a relationship, a man has eyes. Woman have eyes too. Yeah. So a man has eyes. Push up arm. This I know. Put the arm right here. Man have eyes. Woman have eyes. Not to say he will act on anything, but you have eyes. You're on social media. Yeah. A nice lady passes your feed as you're scrolling. In the past, I was like, well, yeah, okay, she pretty. I will give this picture I like or whatever picture she posts
2: that
1: at the
2: Instagram
1: moment
2: for?
1: I thought that was Instagram for right mean, and I gave it a like, and the young lady I was with at the time, she let me know that she has been scrolling through her Instagram and coming across profiles and seeing my name underneath the profiles coming up as I like, and she found that was disrespectful. So I said, well, I don't understand how that disrespectful, because I ain't do nothing. I never message a girl. I don't even know this girl. It's a nice picture. I like the picture.
2: And then
1: what wrong with that?
2: Sort out that girl. You went
1: bro,
2: typing her thing. No, it just passed on.
1: She informed me that to a woman who is in a relationship, if your man likes another woman's picture, it come like if he takes his finger and he touches her popo.
2: Nah, with that finger.
1: Like that index finger that you press in that heart. Nah. To them, that like if you touch your girl popo there on the phone. And that is what it came across her. And after that, I stopped liking pictures because
0: no,
1: I see it.
0: No, Rome, no, you have, she has a point, but she also has a lot of insecurity issues.
2: Yeah.
1: Well, why would say that?
0: Because the description of it is what I find is a little much, right? Though, like liking the picture, like touching the girl in a private part.
2: So,
0: oh no,
2: if
0: come
2: you
0: on.
2: Like another man's picture, let's say Ronaldo picture.
0: Is that squeeze Gorgon?
2: Yeah, squeeze. No, every going with her stupid logic.
0: Oh, wow.
2: So, you flick.
0: You're brutal, but yeah, that's flick, stupid logic.
2: You flick Ronaldo grapes, like. Come on, let's be real.
1: No, she said that it felt like that to her.
2: And
1: that it's if as if I touch another girl, pop
2: and
1: on,
2: somebody
1: so.
2: Post their child, they like the picture. Because if we go in with the logic, we had to go with it across the board. You're like a dog picture.
1: After that, I said, you know what? If this is how women, well, I don't know if this is how all women feel, but she expressed it to me as a lot of women feel like that if they're in a relationship with a man and he likes some other girl picture, it is disrespectful. So I said, you know what?
0: Let me take a call then.
1: Let me pull back on the lights.
3: Yeah, you had to call because I went through something similar to that.
1: All right.
3: Yeah, I understand where the lady's coming from, because you ain't going like no ugly girl picture, let me be real, right? Obviously, the girl is physically attractive. You may not know, it might be whoever, a celebrity, whoever, somebody unreachable to you.
1: Right.
3: But you're not going like somebody, you're not going to like somebody who's unattractive in your eyes.
1: Right.
3: So, it's a form of disrespect because it's kind of like a lustful number. You understand? A girl bring it across to me like, I like a couple pictures, people who are unreachable to me. And she was most upset. And she broke it down and I said, you know what? She kind of have a point and I kind of stopped that liking thing.
2: Right. I have a question.
1: Right.
2: Would she have an issue with you if you watch The Hub?
0: I was not going to ask that question.
3: Well, I didn't really watch The Hub, but...
2: No, but you think if she catch you watching the Hub,
3: right,
2: you think she would have an issue with it?
3: She might have.
2: Mm. All right, because
3: The Hub is not really my thing. I didn't really watch them thing up.
2: All right, because some people is like, The Hub is okay, but Instagram is taboo now.
1: No, really.
3: Because see, with Instagram now, it's more of an individual thing. The Hub is just random actors you may never know, you might never meet.
2: Mm. But Instagram, but like, half of them you might never have.
1: No, but he could DM this girl.
3: Yeah, but exactly, you could reach out to them via DM, you know what I mean?
2: Right.
1: Because easy, brother. Thanks for that. Because it is too. Let's say you like a girl's picture, and then the girl scrolling through her likes and sees your like, and then now she click on your profile and she like what she see, and she decide to like one of your pictures. Now it's like for like, and now it opening the door for
2: when a conversation to have. And then I say, I have a girl.
0: Well, no, it's like, baby, not that serious. Not serious. I just like the picture.
2: The picture is nice. I'll give it a like. Right? Nice. Keep it pressing.
0: That's who looking for something. I didn't look for that.
2: Yeah.
0: I just like the picture.
2: It's weak men. There's things like that. You can just say, I have a girl.
0: You know what? Never let them know your next move. You understand? Like in Boss Mango pictures.
2: Yeah.
0: All you do, right, is like sweet girl pictures, bro. You're setting up yourself a failure. You're supposed to like Boss Girl Mango pictures.
2: Like everything.
0: You're supposed to like all kind of weird stuff on the internet. Well, like, Jesus, what's
1: wrong? No, but that is why that is why I just...
2: Like everything undone.
1: Right, so it's either one, you like everything undone, or two, you move like me and you just don't like none.
2: If I see something like a Spider-Man thing, I like it.
0: That's like me, bro. I am the like none.
1: I just don't like it none. I don't like it nobody.
2: And look what society have all in an app that is made for like it. Because you're afraid of that. So you see a nice Spider-Man clip from the movie and go like it?
1: Why are you liking it for?
2: Can you like it?
1: Why? Put it this way.
2: Use Captain England. England, yes, they post something about one of the goals, Jude goals. You ain't gonna like it?
0: Hello, good afternoon.
4: So, good afternoon.
1: Good afternoon, yeah,
0: she has a good
4: you
0: point.
4: You see those insecure women that you like?
2: Thank you.
4: Oh, I like the picture on Instagram, eh?
2: Exactly.
4: It's in front of me.
0: Really, why? Because you liking your pictures already?
2: I'm showing my girl and saying, watch out. Look at this one. Exactly. I love a relationship like that when women like that.
4: Right.
2: You're not insecure at all.
4: Over 40. Bye.
1: Bye.
0: Yeah. But never let them know your next move though.
2: Yeah.
0: Afternoon, your life.
5: Evening. Yes, so if she had like you were just liking pictures, she ever pick up your phone and go to it?
1: Not that I know of, but she would have loved to do that.
2: If she wanted to lose weight, she could do it.
5: If she did that and she actually went through Instagram, she might have much more issues.
1: True.
5: But now, you had to figure out what she do like. So, like, I had a girl.
1: All right.
5: She never liked lizards, she never liked reptiles. So that's why I like it on Instagram. So that's why I'm always
2: never let them know your next move.
1: Oh, God.
2: I like that.
1: If I like it, I'm always that lizard. He won't feed his lizard.
2: Yeah. I like that. And never let them know your next move.
1: Seeing every lizard he has.
0: His seed. But remember now, she will be seeing everything else, like everybody else who's scrolling, so they will see everything else you like too. So that looks good, but on your phone. But now when they on the open app watching.
1: I know, girl, I like to play a game too. I give all they have in a relationship. Your girl is ever asks you, hey, let me play this game now. Let me see what your feed look like. What your explore page look like. If you're in a relationship and they ever ask to see your explore page, if she goes on it and she sees a set of girls, she will know that you watching a set of girls only on your phone.
0: I don't think so. No. I think it's even
1: of course. Let me see your explore page now.
0: No, because what I said, I'll do it now. But what I mean is like,
1: let me see your explore page. I bet you it's real girl on your explore page.
0: Look, I see, look, beanie man, pop up, look, some jewel. I think pop up there. A woman exercise.
1: I see now. More combining an exercise.
2: Look at football.
0: Look at
2: a few
0: girls.
1: Yeah, but it have girl there.
2: Watch Manchester United.
0: Yeah, people recording.
1: No, not your thing. Your explore.
2: The
1: other pressy thing.
2: Magnifying glass.
1: The magnifying glass.
0: The search thing. Yeah, this is every one here.
2: Okay. Yeah, watch football, Abuts, Abadi.
0: 4x4 fruit
2: Vinnie Jr.
1: Okay. Right. So if ladies ask to see their man explore page and end up seeing only hot girl, then they will know.
2: I like everything.
1: That is
2: like,
1: all the man watching.
0: No, see, that's not fair either, like, because if I happen to watch one hot page for the day, right? The algorithm doesn't start to feed the hot thing for the day.
2: You catch man a bad day.
0: No.
2: Nah. You catch man a bad day.
0: Nah, we gotta be careful when you're checking on the algorithm, dog.
2: I got your gym.
1: Nah, look how they make that statement and all my thing on it change.
2: Nah.
1: It wasn't that enough. My thing was that football now is
2: Afro. That's
1: it.
2: It's football. Yeah, that's all I like.
0: Let me take a one out here real quick. Then take a break and move in real fast. Hello. All right, we lost that one. Let me come back with it now. Let me just play all the ballads.
1: Yeah.

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0: a big boat ride over the weekend to Blava. Good to ride a private flick. Invite me, but that's all right.
1: It looks
0: seamy. Yeah, it looks like a nice event for Island Finance. That's a nice line for Saturday night, too.

0: 2 minutes past the 6 o'clock hour, Sunny Bling Room and DJ Situation. Apologize again for our late arrival. It was beyond control, you know what I mean? A lot of flood waters out there today. Flash flooding, you know how it goes.
1: Happy birthday. Don't DM no girls say happy birthday, because you just get attacks.
0: You get what? Thanks.
2: Attacks?
0: Thanks.
1: Yeah, you see the strategy with DM is... Don't ask her anything that she going to give you a one-word reply for.
2: You want a convo.
1: Right. So you can't say, happy birthday. She's going to say, thank you. And then that is that. We're coming with after that.
2: 50 other people telling
1: her. Yeah, and then real people messaging her happy birthday. That is not, never tell her girl happy birthday. If you're really interested.
2: It could be like, what kind of cake?
1: What kind of cake? Message her the next day.
2: What you do for your birthday?
1: For the happy birthday, message her the next day. And say something, I don't know. But where you for your birthday? I'm buying things. All right. I'm a name Sonny Bling, and I have a real paper.
2: I have real money.
1: And here where you are. Call something for your birthday. Anything, where you are. As a matter of fact, send your location, work with your passport, we go in France.
0: Wow, I ain't shy that. That's almost like Rome.
2: Send a bill.
0: You know what I mean? That was different levels you talked about there, but the last man you called was you.
1: Hey, I really want to do that, though. Seriously?
0: Yes,
1: sir. That would be real shot, I think.
0: Yes, sir.
1: Why you meet a girl and you say, wait a little. She say nothing, I home. I'm passing for you. Walk with your passport. Woo-hoo. And she's like, what are you talking about? You don't study that, man.
0: I do something like that once, you know.
1: Eh? Yeah. You see, I shot that thing.
0: No random buddy, but I remember the time when I pulled that shot, I was like, wait for it, well, you have a concert now.
1: Yeah.
0: And there's, but there are no concerts in the Savannah, so I never seen Trinidad.
1: Yeah. But,
0: yeah,
2: inside.
0: That's true in Grenada. I mean, top dog thing, Cloud. Yeah. Come back next morning.
1: Die shot that thing.
0: By, I think we fly out like 9 o'clock in the night. End up in the dance bar about 1 o'clock. Nine o'clock Sunday morning, you're back in Trinidad.
2: You move like Jake Day. He's like, come with me, leave all your things.
1: I really want to do that.
0: I could have flick once.
1: And just pick up however she dress.
2: Yeah.
1: And go straight to the airport.
2: Take her to shop one time.
1: Ooh. She had to pack nothing.
2: Yeah.
1: You buying whatever you had a thing. We going to dinner or wherever, or the concert or thing, like all Sunny jump with it.
0: Stop in at Eastgates and top up and then go.
1: Yeah. And we come back and thing. But after that, she telling all her friends.
2: Inside.
1: All
2: your friends go one piece too.
0: You know, I was telling a woman that, like, why women don't have that kind of share attitude, as in they get something that's so sweet. As a girl,
2: your turn. Tag.
0: You have to put that on your pocket.
2: Yeah.
0: Because if you know.
2: Tag, you're it.
0: Ladies will be referencing that. Nobody's selfish.
2: They went all for the selfish.
1: It's selfish. If they got a good sword, they want to share that sword.
0: Don't gatekeep. You're supposed to share that with your friend.
1: Now, by my brethren, the man say, the girl, you say, after he done so, the girl say, boy, nah, you can't have one woman. She say, you have to share this.
2: Yeah.
1: I said, what? You got you, man.
2: Girl, he deserve two man, yeah? You ever see the man started crying, boy? He said, it's like too good, boy. I'm going to repost that video. Man started crying, boy. Get emotional and after.
1: Hey, honey, let me go out and go by the barber. I'll leave tomorrow.
0: You're out again, right? Tomorrow.
1: Nah, I go. Right. Hey, yeah, good news. So, Carnival Catwalk was nominated
2: for the Caribbean
1: Broadcasting Union Awards. So, tomorrow I head to Guyana for those awards. So, hopefully, we come back home with a little trophy for Trinidad. Yeah.
2: All
1: the other islands entered, so I know. Hopefully, we could win some. So, yeah, I had to go for that tomorrow. So, unfortunately, I wouldn't be here this week.
0: Man.
1: But yeah, Monday, I'll be back. So, hopefully, I'll come with a little trophy.
0: They can invite you with a good placard and stuff outside Carnival Catwalk. Hey, we'll be the people that passing.
1: Yeah.
0: I never went to Guyana, you know.
1: With a leg ball.
0: Yeah. A leg ball?
1: Egg ball.
2: A chicken curry.
1: I never eat egg ball, though. I want to taste it. Tomorrow, I'll taste it when I go. First time, I never. You like it, situation? You like it?
2: I don't eat anything.
1: I really like egg.
2: I don't eat anything
0: anymore. And you also like.
1: I know he was going to say that.
0: Well, if I didn't say that, he was going to say that.
2: I don't know. I want that replay.
1: I know you're going to say that.
0: I don't know egg ball.
1: I don't
0: like his egg.
1: I don't
0: like
1: egg ball too.
0: You know.
1: There we go.
0: Yeah, banner. Easy banner. Slam 100.5. Nothing but the best. Progressive and unstoppable.

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Yeah, all the steam, you know, you come in

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Shania Duck and Aaliyah Ball. Shania Duck and Aaliyah Ball. Shania Duck and Aaliyah Ball. Two of them pull up by the mall. Humpty Dumpty sit on one wall. Two like a spinal doll. I put you to sleep like Tylenol. 200 this and 200 that.

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0: demo. 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
2: I gotta feed the streets, gonna bleed the streets. 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Drink surf like it's liquor. 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

0: he's inheriting it.
1: Yeah, young Metro, don't trust you. I'm gonna shoot you.
2: Gang, yeah, gang, gang.
0: Metro!
2: That's all I'm on, gang. That's all I'm on, gang. That's all I'm on.

0: in the icons. You like gourmet cuisine? Take Freebird, Chaud and Chef Chelsea Marie. Or taste a hand from Chef G, 12 by Rishi and Aoli. Can't have oil and music without all the local classics. Enjoy doubles, pepper pork and sahinas. Sunday lunch, bacon shack and oysters. Sauce, roast corn and curry. Barbecue pigtail, pepper lamb and pilori. Just to name a few.
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0: 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Bad things. There's a lot of bad things that they wish and they wish and they wish and they wish and they wish.
1: This is the selector with a different touch.
2: Hey, hey. 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
0: For the first time, get ready for a cast of local artists never before seen on the same stage. Jassy.
2: It is one and one by one.
0: Tempa.
3: Girls wanna have fun.
0: Young Bretta.
4: Take your time on riding, you